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4: 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This is Higo. Yesterday, I spoke to Wendy, overwhelmed just by getting into the Gold Class Lounge.
5: 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This is so exciting.
4: 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And for the record, Wendy, I would feel just the same. 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
1: Hey, Justine, if you won, if you got stranded in Bali with Barnsy, who would be the extra three people you'd take with you?
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1: Well, Justine, you are in that gold class lounge to get stranded in Bali.

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0: Did you grab the code word this morning for the extra $2,000 on the Christian O'Connell show? You must know what it is. There you go.
1: Oh, yay!
0: 7 nights, Intercontinental Hotel, the Beachside Sunset Gigs with Barnsley, Joe Camilleri and the Black Sorrows, Ross Wilson and Mahalia Barnes, all there. Extra $2,000 can be yours. You'll have so much rupiah, you won't know what to do with it. Justine, good luck.
1: Yay, thank you so much.
0: It's Golds Get Stranded in Bali, thanks to Music in Paradise, the most exclusive and intimate music experience in the world. And you know that invite can come again from Barnsley at any time. 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
1: With the help and generosity of the bright siders from the Christian O'Connell Show, we've been getting our man, intern Pete, around the country from Brisbane to hopefully Adelaide tomorrow morning. Pete, you're making great ground.
2: But I'm also waiting for Bruce, the truck driver, who hasn't rocked up yet. I'm assuming he hasn't stood me up, but I think we're all good to go to hit the road to Adelaide very, very shortly. He's got a couple of wrecked cars on the back of the truck, and I know he's changing one over and doing the tyre pressure thing and all that sort of stuff.
1: Oh, yeah, all the safety checks and things like that.
2: Yeah, now, he's not taking my calls right this second, but I'm sure it's going to be fine.
1: Yeah,
2: we'll hit the road. We'll be there. We'll probably get there tonight. So meet and greet at the Rundle Mall Balls, maybe midnight tonight. No, I'm nervous.
1: Have you got accommodation in Adelaide sorted? You had something, yeah, wasn't
2: there? I do. You know, great news. Yeah, obviously, look, Tom Sparrow from the Melbourne Demons, his mum is a big listener of the show, and she's offered me to stay there tonight. However, I do need her to also return my phone call. That would be great. She said I could even broadcast out of Tom's bedroom tomorrow morning. Now, I don't even, that's weird, but look, hey, at least it's a bed for the night.
1: I love the way the bright siders have come together, even celebrity mums.
2: So good, right, mate? And thank you for your support, and thank you to the entire country that has gotten right behind this.
1: Good luck, and go forth, my friend.
2: Hey, Ro.
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0: Wake up with the Christian O'Connell Show and wind down with Jones and Amanda for the drive home on Gold. I tell you what, these invites from Barnsley to get stranded in Bali with him have been coming out left, right and centre. And that means that Tony could very well have one in Totally 80s up in just a moment. And the rumour has it that Tony, as part of Totally 80s, is going to play. And I'm not taking the shine off the fact that another invite could come up from Barnsley, but she's playing Wax, Bridge to Your Heart, in about 25 minutes from now. Haven't heard it in a while. I reckon that invite would have to happen before that, wouldn't it? Hey, look, have a great day and I'll talk to you soon.
1: Pass the pizza. Pass the pizza.
2: Team four of Pass the Pete. Brisbane, Sydney, Melbourne, and now the final leg. 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Today, an offer came in. Truck driver, Bruce.
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3: 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A building fire in North Melbourne has Victoria Street closed eastbound between Peel Street and Elizabeth Street. Take Queensbury Street or Latrobe Street instead. Also a crash to watch out for in Epping on O'Hearns Road, eastbound at Gateway Boulevard. That's between the Hume Freeway and Eggers Road. On Peninsula Link, slow southbound between Governor Road and Springvale Road, then again passing the Arthur's Seat Road exit. On the Ring Road, slow Greensboro bound passing the Hume Freeway, and works on the Hume Freeway Watson Street ramps have them closed. Use the Donnybrook Road ramps instead. 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
5: Afternoon, I'm Phoebe Humphrey. Six cars have been set alight outside Melbourne homes in the fourth straight night of arson attacks. Police were called to two separate houses in Reservoir around 2 a.m. to find four cars up in smoke.
6: I couldn't believe it unless my neighbour told me next door there's something going on. I said, what? Two cars got on, you know, burnt.
5: They're on Nine. Nearly 2 hours later, crews in the southeast were called to Springvale, where a car fire spread to a home. A car was also set alight in Oakley East around 5 a.m. The opposition leader says a police directive to go soft on youth offenders goes against community expectations. Under a policy designed to steer young people away from the courts, officers have been asked to consider cautions in some cases instead of laying charges. Jess Wilson has told Nine it's a slap in the face to victims.
7: This is the result of a government that has been weak on crime, that weakened our bail laws, that has a slap on the rich wrist to post when it comes to sentencing.
5: A footy fan has been charged after allegedly throwing a plate of nachos at a woman and child during a prelim final at the MCG. The 34-year-old Seaford man has been charged with two counts of aggravated assault and one count of throw missile. The latest aftershock from Saturday's Leon Gatha earthquake has been felt as far away as Melton. More than 1,800 people reported feeling last night's 3.2 tremor. Michelle Salmon from Geoscience Australia says it was the sixth aftershock since the weekend.
8: They should get smaller with time. I know the one last night was the biggest one so far, but we expect there'll be a fair few little aftershocks.
5: And former Bachelor star Sam Wood will face court in Maroochydore later today after being charged with domestic violence offences. The 46-year-old Melburnian has been in custody since his arrest in Noosa on Saturday night.
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5: Checking Gold Sport, the Lions will also look outside the club for Chris Fagan's replacement. It comes after footy boss Danny Daly pulled out of the race for the head coaching role. Assistant coach Cam Bruce is the current front runner. Hawthorn's Aiden Schubert wants to head to the Gold Coast. He's seeking a trade to the Suns despite signing a two-year contract extension with the Hawks back in June. And South Australia is batting on day two of its Sheffield Shield clash with Victoria in Melbourne. The Vics posted 244 in their opening knock.
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5: Sunny this afternoon, 23 the top. Tomorrow, mostly sunny, heating up to 26. Right now, it's 20 degrees and life feels better with Gold. Wake up on the bright side of the dial with the Christian O'Connell Show, then head home with Melbourne's favourite drive show, Jonesy and Amanda. 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
1: Hello there, it is Tony Tenaglia this afternoon and it is Totally 80s time. That means for the next 60 minutes we are going to play a whole bunch of songs from the 80s. Now these could be songs you grew up listening to. These could be songs that you have just discovered. There's a lot of that going on. My 20-year-old often sings songs from the 80s from his bedroom and I'm thinking, ooh, where did you hear that? And then I realise he's in the car with me. We're listening to Gold. That's where he's heard that song. Coming up in Totally 80s, we've got songs from Def Leppard and the Pet Shop Boys. And I have it on good authority. Barnsley will be popping in and inviting you to call 1355 22 for your chance to get into the Gold Class Lounge to be stranded in Bali with Barnsley. Take caller number 10 when that happens. But to kick off Totally 80s, Split Ends and I Got You on Gold.
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0: Wake up with the Chris O'Connell Show and wind down with Jonesy and Amanda for the drive home. Totally 80s on goal with the Pet Shop Boys, always on my mind. And Tony Tenaglia this afternoon. We're minutes away from Barnsley, inviting you to call 1355 22 to get into the Gold Class Lounge to be stranded in Bali with Barnsley. Going to take call number 10 when that happens. But did you know that Tom Petty believed in magic?
1: Music, as far as I've seen in the world so far, is the only real magic that I know. Just something really honest and clean and pure, and it touches you in your heart.
0: Oh, music is magical, isn't it? Tom Petty coming up after this from Queen on Gold.

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0: How good's that, eh? Wax, bridge to your heart. I'm totally 80s on goal. Wake up with a Christian O'Connell show and wind down with Jonesy and Amanda for the drive home. We've got Tony Tenaglia this afternoon. On this day, 1988, U2 scored their very first UK number one hit. It came from the album Rattle and Hum. It was also their first number one hit in Australia. We're going to play that for you within the next 15 minutes here on Totally 80s.
1: One, two, three. Hey. Yeah. Yeah. One, two, three.
2: Get stranded in Bali with Jimmy Barnes and Gold.
0: Hey, Brad, you been to Bali before?
3: I have, mate. I went for my one-year anniversary with my wife 2 years ago and can't wait to get back.
0: So you reckon you're due another anniversary trip?
3: Oh, yeah, mate.
0: I tell you, you'd win the award for Husband of the Year if you score this because...
3: Oh, mate.
0: You already know. I'm not telling you something you don't already know.
3: Oh, we once in a lifetime experience, mate.
0: Yeah, especially as you get to check out Jimmy Barnes on the beaches of Bali, and then there's Joe Camilleri and the Black Sorrows doing a gig another night for you, and then there's Ross Wilson and Mahalia Barnes. 4 sunset gigs on the beach. You'll be staying 7 nights at the Intercontinental Bali Resort. It's also a trip for 4 people. You don't mind bringing a couple of extra people on your sort of honeymoon anniversary, do you?
3: Right, there's plenty of people I can think of.
0: I'm sure there is.
3: I'm sure.
0: Hey, now listen, you are officially in the Gold Class Lounge. If you can tell me the code word that was announced this morning after 7 on the Christian O'Connell Show, I'm going to add $2,000 spending money to this trip if you win it. Do you know what the code word is?
3: Yeah, it was...
0: Nice work. Love it. All right. Officially in that Gold Class Lounge. Got my fingers crossed for you. Good luck.
3: Oh, thank you. Appreciate it.
0: Barnsley could invite you to call 1355 22 at any time. Keep an ear out for that. Your chance to get stranded in Bali with Barnsley, thanks to Music in Paradise, the most exclusive and intimate music experience in the world.
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1: 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She sent me the 11-minute video of them analysing me. 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Many serial killers have some of these traits?
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0: up with the Krishna Cole Show and Wind Down with Jonesy and Amanda for the drive home. This is Gold and wrapping up today's Totally 80s with the Proclaimers. And I'm going to be 500 miles. All right, let's do a little catch up now with the Krishna Cole Show's intern, Pete.
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0: With the help of you wonderful Krishna Cole Show Brightsiders, we have been aiming to get intern Pete from Brisbane to Sydney, to Melbourne, and to Adelaide. He needs to be in Adelaide by 9 o'clock tomorrow morning. I believe he's on the Western Highway somewhere, waiting to be picked up for the trek to Adelaide. What's the story now, intern Pete? What's going on?
2: Oh, I'm at the Maccas. Well, I'm thinking I'm either on the inbound or the outbound because that's where I've got to meet Bruce, the truck driver. So I'm hoping I'm on the right side. He's not taking my calls at the moment, and I can't get a hold of him. So I'm at McDonald's because I've got the McDonald's Rewards app as well. I've got a couple of free vouchers on there.
0: Nice.
2: So I'm getting myself a Big Mac, which is absolutely awesome. So that's the current location. However, that's not getting me to Adelaide. So
0: fact that you don't know which side of the road you're on, whether you're on the side that's going to get you back into the city or the side that's going to get you to Adelaide, that's a worry.
2: Like inbound, you know outbound. That. I mean, but it depends where if you're inbound or outbound, right? Like, I don't know. But, bear with me today, please. Honestly, it's a little bit much. But anyway, look, my order's here, so I've got to run. But I'll talk to you later on. I'll let you know if Bruce makes it or not.
0: Oh, that's a worry, isn't it? We're going to catch up with him next hour. And his intern Pete from the Krishna Cole Show, making his way around the country, needs to be in Adelaide by 6 o'clock tomorrow morning. The Krishna Cole Show, the bright side of the dial. 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
18: 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A crash causing some minor delays on the Western Freeway outbound just after Ferris Road. In Epping, a crash on O'Hearn's Road. It's closed eastbound between Gateway Boulevard and Eggers Road. Use Cooper Street instead. A building fire in North Melbourne has Victoria Street closed eastbound between Peel Street and Elizabeth Street. Take Queensbury Street or Latrobe Street to skip around. And on Peninsula Link, it's a heavy run southbound passing Governor Road, then again passing Arthur's Seat Road. Say hello to new pick-up and drop-off zones at Melbourne Airport for Terminals 1, 2 and 3. Take exit 19 and follow the signs. 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And now you're up to date with Melbourne's latest traffic.
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1: Good afternoon, I'm Rachel Storer. Three teenagers are in custody after a firebombing in Melbourne's West, which left a boy critically injured. Police arrested the trio during raids this morning. The arrests relate to a blaze that destroyed two cars in Taylor's Hill on Monday. A 13-year-old boy was found seriously injured nearby. He remains in hospital after suffering burns to more than 90% of his body. It comes as another six cars were torched across Melbourne overnight. Two vehicles were set alight in Reservoir just before 2 a.m. before another two were found burning in nearby Thomastown. Meantime, a family was forced to evacuate after a car fire spread to their Springvale home, and firefighters were also called to a suspicious car fire in Oakley East. A man's been charged over an ugly post-match incident at the MCG involving a mum and her 8-year-old son. Police allege a serve of nachos was thrown at the pair after Hawthorn's preliminary final defeat to Brisbane. The family wasn't injured and later received grand final tickets from the AFL. A 34-year-old man from Seaford is facing two counts of aggravated assault and one count of throw missile, and he'll front court next year. Former Bachelor star and fitness guru Sam Wood is set to apply for bail in court on the Sunshine Coast today after being charged with domestic violence offences. The 46-year-old has been behind bars since his arrest at a Noosa property at the weekend. And Melburnians are still being slugged with record rents despite signs the market may be easing. The latest Domain rent report shows both house and unit rents are holding at a record $600 a week across Melbourne. There's a little competition though. Vacancy rates have ticked up to 1.4%.
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1: We'll soon find out where Nick Blakey wants to play his footy in 2027. The Swans defender is in Melbourne meeting with clubs. Gold Coast have sent coach Damien Hardwick down to make their case, while Essendon, North Melbourne and St Kilda are also in the mix. And Hawthorn youngster Aidan Schubert wants out. The promising forward ruck is set to seek a trade to Gold Coast, despite signing a new 2-year deal with the Hawks just a few months ago. The move comes as Ben King's switch to Hawthorn draws nearer.
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1: Blue skies, 23 the top. Staying fine tomorrow, 26. And chance of a shower for Saturday, 21. Right now in the city, it's 20 degrees. And life feels better with gold. Wake up on the bright side of the dial with the Christian O'Connell Show, then head home with Melbourne's favourite drive show, Jonesy and Amanda. 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
1: It is Tony Tenaglia this afternoon, stranded in Bali with Barnsey. And not just Barnsey, but some of his mates as well. Joe Camilleri and the Black Sorrows, Ross Wilson and his daughter Mahalia Barnes. They're all going to perform unforgettable sunset gigs on the beach. We've got return flights for four people and seven nights accommodation at the Intercontinental Bali Resort. How good does that sound, Julie, being stranded in Bali?
2: It's the best place to be.
1: Exactly.
2: In the sand, sunshine, band, what more could you want?
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2: I was going to say that, but that could give too much away.
1: No, surely not. All right, listen, when you hear Barnsey, invite you to call 1355 22. We will take caller number 10 and put you into that gold class lounge. Is Men at Work, and who can it be now on Gold 104.3?

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0: Wake up with the Christian O'Connell Show and Wind Down with Jonesy and Amanda for the drive home. This is Gold. You got Tony Tenaglia this afternoon. You know, there are some artists who won't play some of their big hits at their gigs. There was a long time there where Radiohead wouldn't play Creep. There was a gig where the Gorillaz didn't play Dare. Even Billy Joel, there were a few years there where he wouldn't perform Just the Way You Are. What about the Killers? Is there a big hit that they've had that they haven't performed at one of their gigs? He's Brandon Flowers.
1: Well, there's been one. We played in Amsterdam, and that's the only time that we've withheld that song. And I think I was just in a bad mood. It was just didn't feel right. You know, there are some people that it's going to be their first time hearing that song.
2: Yeah.
1: And, you know, we feel obligated in a way. They're paying to see us, and give them a little bit.
0: We're going to play that song right after this from Billy Joel. This is Gold. Gold.

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0: Chris and O'Connell Show. Wind down with Jonesy and Amanda for the drive home. This is Gold. Keep listening for Barnsley to invite you to call 1355-22 to get in the Gold Class Lounge to be stranded in Bali with Barnsley. Now, intern Pete from the Chris and O'Connell Show, with the help of you wonderful Brightsiders, with accommodation and travel, has been making his way from Brisbane to Sydney to Melbourne and now needs to get to Adelaide. Let's see where he's at right now.
1: Pass the pizza! Pass the pizza!
0: Now, the last time we spoke to intern Pete, he was at Macca's grabbing some food, didn't know whether he was on the right side of the road to head to Adelaide or he was going to be making his way back into Melbourne. Pete, have you figured things out yet? What's the story? What are we up to here?
2: Okay. Now, look, can you hear me out just for a second? Right. I am in Macca's,
0: yes.
2: But when I say I'm in Macca's, I'm not still in Macca's. I'm back in Macca's,
0: right.
2: Because I was on the wrong side. I was on the inbound side, not the outbound side, and Bruce had on his phone on Do Not Disturb, so that's why he couldn't take my call. So he's now where we need to be, but he's filling up, and I'm telling you, within the next 10 minutes, we are on the route to Adelaide, Australia. So we've only got, 8-9 hours to go to get it,
0: yep.
2: I'm sure it'll all be fine.
0: Yep. But the good news is that you'll be in Adelaide for tomorrow morning.
2: That is the plan. So that is the plan. You say that, and I believe in you saying that now.
0: All right,
2: love
0: well,
2: your work.
0: Safe travels.
2: Thanks a lot. See you soon.
0: I just thought of something. He's going to need accommodation tonight in Adelaide. Look, if you can help him out, send him a message via the Chris and O'Connell Show Instagram page. The Chris and O'Connell Show, the bright side of the dial. 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

0: Wake up with the Krishna Cole Show, wind down with Jonesy and Amanda for the drive home. This is Gold, the station giving you the chance to get stranded in Bali with Barnsley. 1355-22 is the number you'll need to call when he invites you to call through. Hey, Rhonda, what can I do for you?
1: Oh, I'm very excited. I can't believe I got through.
0: You're actually hoping I'm going to tell you you're calling number 10.
1: Yeah.
0: Yeah. You know that you've got to wait for Barnsley to invite you to call, not me.
1: Oh, bugger.
0: As much as I'd like to be the one that says, hey, call me now, it's not me. It's the great man himself. He's the one you're listening for. You been to Bali before, Rhonda?
1: No, never.
0: But have you seen Barnsley before?
1: No, I don't think I ever have, actually.
0: Oh, my God. This would be a first in two ways. A first time to Bali and a first time to see Barnsley. Wow.
1: Yeah. Well, I'll keep trying. All right, darling. Thank you very much. Have a great day.
0: You too. See ya.
1: Okay, bye. Bye.
0: And I have it on good authority. He's going to be popping in next hour.
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10: Rain, hail or shine, get 25% off tyres at My Car Tyre and Auto, 5th to 17th October. Don't miss out, T's and C's apply. A crash on the Western Freeway causing delays outbound after Ferris Road, those delays building back towards Leakes Road. In Cranbourne, a crash on Thompson's Road has a closed eastbound at the South Gippsland Highway. Use Cams Road or Glasscox Road instead. Slowing citybound on the Westgate Freeway from the Balti through the Burnley Tunnel. Works continue in Wyndham Vale. McGrath Road and Greens Road closed at Balland Road. Take Balland Road and Bulbin Road instead. And works on the Hume Freeway, Watson Street ramps. They're closed. Use the Donnybrook Road ramps. 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
13: Hi there, I'm Rachel Storer. New details are emerging about the 13-year-old boy left critically injured in an alleged firebombing. The ABC says the schoolboy was getting instructions via WhatsApp before two cars were set alight in Taylor's Hill on Monday. He remains in hospital with burns to 90% of his body. Police have now arrested three teenage boys as part of their investigation. Another six cars have been torched outside Melbourne homes in a fourth straight night of firebombings. Among the victims, Jacob Rayner, whose Ford Ranger was set alight in Oakley East. He says his young daughter and grandmother were inside the house at the time.
14: Yeah, see, my car was on fire, which was scary as well. I called 000 for the fire brigade to come, and I've run downstairs and I've jumped over that balcony there to grab a hose and started trying to put it out.
13: The opposition says the latest firebombings are proof Victoria's crime crackdown is not working. Shadow Police Minister Brad Batten has accused the Premier of going soft on crime.
15: Ask the victims in Victoria, have a look what's happened on the Monash Freeway and the Balti Bridge. The soft on crime approach is not working and people are less safe. We have a plan to fix it.
13: Labor is promising 150 new fire trucks across Victoria if it wins next month's election. The $167 million commitment includes 50 new Fire Rescue Victoria trucks, 50 CFA pumpers and 50 CFA tankers.

0: By 2030. The government also vowing that by 2035, no FRV truck is operating beyond its service life of 15 years. And former Bachelor star and fitness influencer Sam Wood will face court in Maroochydore today after being charged with domestic violence offences. The 46-year-old has been in custody since his arrest in Noosa on Saturday night.
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0: Saints ruckman Rowan Marshall has got his wish traded to the Cats. St Kilda gets pick 14 in this year's draft and will send Geelong back a 2028 third round pick. And suspended Swan Nick Blakey is in Melbourne today to meet with rival clubs as he looks to leave Sydney. Suns coach Damien Hardwick has flown down to meet with the defender. Geelong, St Kilda, Essendon and North Melbourne have also expressed interest.
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0: Blue skies, 23, the top, staying fine tomorrow, 26, and chance of a shower on Saturday, 21. Right now in the city, it's 21 degrees, and life feels better with gold. Wake up on the bright side of the dial with the Christian O'Connell Show, then head home with Melbourne's favourite drive show, Jonesy and Amanda. 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
5: It is Tony Tenaglia here this afternoon. Now, Louise, you have already mapped out things you'd like to do in Bali if you get stranded there with Barnsley. One of them being going to the Monkey Forest. What else would you like to do?
6: I'd like to maybe have a crack at riding the moped.
5: You can do that here, but that's okay. Go on.
6: Oh, no, but it's like a different thing. You know, like see pictures and they've got like a million kids on the bike. Not that I'm going to do that.
5: No, don't do that, please.
6: I don't know. Go out to the mountain, do a nice walk.
5: Yeah.
6: The big swing.
5: Those things will keep you busy across the day. And then at night, we have got four unforgettable sunset gigs on the beach for you with Jimmy Barnes, Joe Camilleri and the Black Sorrows, Ross Wilson and Mahalia Barnes. Now, within the next 20 minutes, Barnsley's going to get you to call 1355 22. That will get you into the Gold Class Lounge. And if you know the code word that was announced this morning after 7 on the Christian O'Connell Show, we will add $2,000 spending money to the trip if you win it. It's Virgil Shaggy now with a good heart on Melbourne's Gold 104.3.

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0: Wake Up with the Christian O'Connell Show and Wind Down with Jonesy and Amanda for the drive home. This is Gold. We have still got plenty of seats left in our Gold Class Lounge for your chance to get stranded in Bali with Barnsley. Four unforgettable sunset gigs on the beach with Jimmy Barnes, Joe Camilleri and the Black Sorrows, Ross Wilson and Mahalia Barnes. When Barnsley invites you to call 1355 22, make sure you are caller number 10. And please make sure you've got the code word that was announced after 7 this morning on the Christian O'Connell Show so we can add $2,000 spending money to the trip if you win it. Now, Kiss and the whole makeup thing, how did that all come about? Is Paul Stanley.
1: We literally went down to the 5 and 10 cent store and we bought makeup and we had a broken mirror. It took us months to learn how to do it properly because we would go on stage and the stuff would blind us. 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

0: 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This is Gold with Pink and A Million Dreams. We are now going to get somebody into our Gold Class Lounge for the chance to get stranded in Bali with Barnsley.
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0: Leah, how would you like a seat in our Gold Class Lounge?
2: Oh, that would be great.
0: A seat is yours. You know what this means if you win the trip, don't you?
2: I do. I've been listening.
0: Oh, okay. Well, you tell me. I'm going to stop talking right now. You tell me what you get with this trip.
2: Flights and accommodation for four people.
0: At the Intercontinental Bali Resort.
2: To see Jimmy Barnes and a lot of others. And hopefully $2,000 spending money.
0: Oh, you're doing well. You are doing extremely well here. Can I throw in who the others are, just so that anybody listening has just joined us and gone, I don't know what she's talking about. So we've got a gig from Jimmy Barnes on the beaches of Bali. There's one with Joe Camilleri and the Black Sorrows. We've got Ross Wilson and Mahalia Barnes. Now, you're talking about this $2,000 spending money. You know how we add that to the trip, don't you?
2: I do.
0: Yeah. You've got to tell me the code word that was announced after 7 this morning on the Christian O'Connell Show. Do you know what it is?
2: I do. It's...
0: Oh, nice work. Well done. You and I are the only two that heard that because I had to beep it out so nobody else could hear it.
2: Yeah, I mean, you've got to listen
0: to the show to know what it is, don't you?
2: Yeah, that's right, exactly.
0: Leah, you are now in that Gold Class Lounge. I've got my fingers crossed for you. Good luck.
2: Great, thank you very much.
0: After 9 tomorrow, we'll give you another chance to get into the Gold Class Lounge to get stranded in Bali with Barnsley. Thanks to Music in Paradise, the most exclusive and intimate music experience in the world.
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0: Wake up the Christian O'Connell Show. Wind down with Jonesy and Amanda for the drive home. This is Gold. It's Tony Tenaglia this afternoon. Big afternoon coming up with Jonesy and Amanda today. Chris Hammer, he is an Australian crime author. He's got a new book out called Full Circle, so the guys are going to have a chat to him about that. And they've got more chances for you to win tickets to the Formula One Moët and Chandon Australian Grand Prix 2027. Wonder what I need to do to try and win some tickets for that. Jonesy and Amanda coming up next for the drive home.
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21: 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T's and C's apply. There's a crash on the Monash Freeway inbound at Belgrave Pelham Road. It's taken at the right-hand emergency lane. A collision on Springvale Road in Waterways. It's closed northbound at Governor Road. Jump on to Chapel Road instead. Your travel time on the Monash Freeway between the city and Eastlink taking 17 minutes and 24 minutes on the Western Freeway between the Ring Road and Melton. 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
24: Good afternoon, I'm Rachel Storer. Victorian doctors have overwhelmingly rejected the state government's latest pay offer, with 89% voting no. The package included a lump sum payment and a 10% pay rise for doctors in training, but doctors say the offer fails to address chronic understaffing, long hours and fatigue across public hospitals. They have vowed to keep negotiating. Three teenagers are in custody after a firebombing in Taylor's Hill left a 13-year-old boy fighting for life. Police arrested two 16-year-olds and a 15-year-old this morning over Monday's attack, where two cars were torched. The 13-year-old suffered burns to more than 90% of his body. He remains in a critical condition in hospital. The arrests come after a shocking week of firebombings across Melbourne, with 13 vehicles torched in just four nights. Among the latest victims is Jacob Rayner, whose Ford Ranger was set alight in Oakley East early this morning. He has no idea why he was targeted.
25: It's like I see a lot of this stuff on the news and stuff and online, and I never thought it would happen to me, so very scary.
24: A 3.2 magnitude aftershock from Saturday's Leongatha quake has been felt across Melbourne. More than 1,800 people reported the tremor, with the SES confirming no damage. And a rock star's old Lamborghini is up for sale. The 1998 Diablo was once owned by Sir Rod Stewart, but it's former Geelong Mayor Darren Lyons who's cashing in. He's relocated to Thailand and is offloading everything he owns.
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24: A done deal on day four of the trade period. St Kilda ruckman Rowan Marshall is off to Geelong, the Cats giving the Saints pick 14 and a future first round selection. 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
24: Blue skies this afternoon, 23 the top, staying fine tomorrow, 26, and chance of a shower or two on Saturday, 21. Right now in the city, it's 22 degrees, and life feels better with gold. 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
5: And the virile Jonesy.
29: What a creep. I've heard them describe him as a drunken idiot.
30: Stay in school and learn school.
31: Yeah, okay.
32: Out of the way, Dobie.
33: Jonesy and Amanda, those are names that you would never forget.
34: It's showtime.
35: Good afternoon, Amanda. How are you today?
36: Is that a song?
35: It's a song. I've called it Good Afternoon, Amanda. How are you today?
36: How's the rest of it go? I'm thrilled to know.
35: How are you today? Yeah, it's a work in progress.
36: It ends with, hey, I got given, speaking of hey, I've got a gift for you.
35: For me?
36: Yes. You know how that time you were at the shops.
35: It's not from Kylie Minogue, is it?
36: No. This isn't an oversized T-shirt that doesn't fit you and you're outraged that she doesn't know your size.
35: Well, I haven't seen it for some time in the flesh. I hope she doesn't think that I've ballooned.
36: No. I think you're okay. But when that time you went to the shop, you're putting your trolley away.
35: Yep.
36: What was in the trolley and you took it home, you ate it. You fed your family a cooked chook that someone had left behind in a shopping trolley. Well, look what's been released now.
35: Brady.
36: I'm giving this to you. Well, how great's this? It's the Bachelor's handbag, an actual bag.
35: Yeah.
36: It's like I'm going to keep mine as a handbag, but you can put this on the back of your bike in case you come across, I don't know, a discarded chicken designed for another family, and you want to take it home and feed it to yours.
35: I take umbrage, not with the gift, thank you, that's nice. It wasn't discarded, it was neglected. It was a neglected chicken.
36: It wasn't because someone's going to go, oh, hang on, I'll just turn around and get my chicken. Hang
35: back.
36: On a minute.
35: They weren't coming back. They would have got home and they would have looked in the shopping and I've got, oh, where's the chicken? Somewhere between the local shops and their home, the chicken's gone missing.
36: Children, go and find it. What would have been your
35: opportunist.
36: No, let me just ask you this. What would have been your time cut off? How, like you said, the chicken was only 20 minutes old because you looked at the timestamp. Would an hour have been too
35: is
36: much?
35: Is this coming an ICAC inquiry?
36: Well, for a man who doesn't like congeal.
35: Yeah, I looked at the timestamp
36: and
35: it had been there for 20 minutes.
36: How long would have been too long?
35: An hour.
36: Oh,
35: at
36: my
35: best.
36: Goodness. You would have taken a chicken
35: an hour.
36: That was discarded an hour before.
35: Yeah, hour's okay. Well, when you go for a picnic that you seem to like to do, you take chicken along with you and that's bereft of refrigeration.
36: But I've sourced it. I know where I've got it from.
35: Sure.
36: I've purchased it for starters. Okay. And I have a level of control over the situation. Finding it there.
35: I feel like I should be speaking on one of those stick microphones.
36: Like a press conference.
35: With a little glass of water next to me while you
36: and your hands should shake as you're answering the
35: questions. About this chicken.
36: I put it to you. Anyway, there's a bachelor's handbag for you to
35: thank
36: be getting
35: you.
36: On with. Actually, my Anita, who's a Canadian, was calling it the gentleman's handbag. I think you'll find it's the bachelor's handbag.
35: It's a great bag.
36: It's insulation. It's brilliant. I'm going to use it as an actual handbag.
35: Mm. It's a satchel, almost.
36: It's a satchel.
35: Like Indiana Jones. And he was an opportunist.
36: Take away chook.
35: He stole heaps of stuff.
36: You can't get those orbs. Why don't you get a chook?
35: He was always nicking stuff. We have an action-packed show today. Thursday, we do enjoy our hot lap, although yesterday we sort of,
36: Let's face it, we're going to give it away no matter what happens.
35: No matter.
36: But also, Double A Chattery is a really interesting one today for everyone can listen, obviously, but particularly for women. It's changed how I feel about my bladder, and I'm retraining my bladder.
35: Instagram.
36: Forget how to train your dragon.
35: Makes its return, and we can't do anything until we do the Fast Five. Would you like to play? Of course you would. 13 55 22. Give us a call on Gold.

0: Gold, hello there. It's Jonesy Demander driving you home this Thursday, the 8th of October, and it's time.
1: How fast can this thing go?
2: Faster than the speed of light.
3: Jonesy and Demander's
4: Fast Five.
0: Time for the Fast Five. Five questions. Can you go all the way and answer all five questions correctly? That new bachelor's handbag you gave me, the Woolworths chicken bag.
5: Yeah.
0: It's perfect for stashing a long neck of beer in there, and no one knows it's in there.
5: I do now. We all know now because you just told us.
0: But you could walk Johnny down the street and people would just think
5: you're
0: going home.
5: Look, there goes Johnny down the street.
0: Just going home to feed your family.
5: I wonder where he stole that chicken from, they'll say.
0: No, you've got a stash of refreshment in there. That's probably the greatest gift you've ever given me.
5: You're welcome.
0: Emma is in Sandhurst. Hello, Emma.
6: Hello.
5: Hi, Emma. We haven't even told you your prize. If you get question five right,
0: yeah,
5: you're going to get an unlimited 12-month Amaysim plan. So let's see if we can get you there. How you ready to kick off?
6: Sounds good.
5: All right. Question one. Which famous gothic horror novel did Bram Stoker write?
6: God. No idea. I'm out.
5: Oh, sorry, Emma.
0: Ryan is in Penshurst.
5: Hello, Ryan.
7: Hi, how are you going?
5: Very well, thank you. Bram Stoker wrote a famous gothic horror novel. What was it?
7: Dracula?
5: Dracula.
0: Yeah, Dracula.
5: Or, when he gives you a wedgie, Jocula.
0: That's actually very funny.
5: Oh, that's the first time you've ever...

0: spontaneously laughed at me ever.
1: Today, you've given me a gift. Now you're making me laugh. What is this?
0: What is this?
1: Am I having a stroke?
0: Oh, no, I'm not doing that. That's three things.
1: Let's play Cover Me.
2: Cover Me.
3: Cover Me.
4: I got you covered, boss.
0: Ryan, this is a country cover by Steven Seagal. Oh, is that instead of Steven Seagal? Yeah. Of which song?
5: Went down the highway, broke the limits, we hit the town. Went through the Texas.
1: Any ideas there, Ryan?
6: Fight for your life.
1: Oh.
6: Fight for your life?
0: No.
1: You're thinking Beastie Boys. I would have thought instantly that you would know the answer to that, but no, to no avail. Ryan, let's just have a listen to it again.

0: Gold. Hello there. It's Jonesy and Amanda driving you home this Thursday afternoon.
1: How fast can this thing go?
2: Faster than the speed of light.
3: Jonesy and Amanda.
4: Fast Five.
0: Fast Five's going very well. We are up to question number...
5: number two. And this is going to Mick in Warrimoo. Hello, Mick.
6: How are you, Jonesy and Amanda?
0: Good,
5: very
0: thanks, Mick.
5: Well. We're going to play Cover Me.
7: Cover Me. Cover Me.
8: Cover Me.
9: I got you covered, boss.
5: So this is a country cover by Steve and Seagulls. See if you can guess what song it is.
10: When down

0: Oh, we've pretty much given it away, Mick, I think.
1: Do you know the song, Mick?
2: I heard the song the other day on one of the reels on Facebook. It's Thunderstruck.
0: Yeah! Thank you, Bri. The groom of the stool was a high-ranking English official responsible for assisting the monarch with what? Was it A, maintenance of the throne, B, their bodily...

0: he functions, or C, grooming the royal horses?
1: The groom of the stool. Was it A, B, or C?
2: The groom of the stool. I'm going to go with the throne.
1: No, he wasn't the maintenance of the throne.
0: Shannon's in Mortlock.
1: Hello, Sharon. Shannon?
3: How are you?
0: Very well.
1: The groom of the stool. This is a job that was very prestigious. It was a high-ranking English official responsible for assisting the monarch with what? Was it their bodily functions or grooming the royal horses?
3: The bodily functions.
1: It was. And it was because they were with the monarch, the king, in his most intimate moments, they got all the goss. They, you know, talk about spilling the tea. They were a confidant of the monarch, and therefore it was a highly prestigious position. So you did have to look after his bot.
0: But he can do it himself.
1: No, well, they didn't. And Henry VIII was huge.
0: Oh, he was dreadful.
1: No, they didn't look after themselves. That's the point.
0: So King Charles did all this?
1: King Charles can look after himself. We're talking about historically. The modern kings don't have groom of the stool.
0: He's got those big fat fingers. It'd be hard with the old fly.
1: They don't have grooms of the stool now. Are you thinking of applying?
0: Yeah, why wouldn't I? Naturally.
1: I've got a sponge, I've got a stick. I'm ready to go. It's a natural move from media.
0: What breed of dog is Gromit from Wallace and Gromit, Shannon?
1: Oh, wow.
3: Oh, he is.
1: I can picture him, but I don't know what breed it would be.
0: No, I wouldn't know. Marnie's in Coburg.
1: Hello, Marnie.
4: Hello.
1: So, Marnie, you know Gromit from Wallace and Gromit, the dog?
4: Yes.
1: What breed of dog was he?
4: He's a beagle.
1: He's a beagle in the same way that Snoopy's a beagle, really? In that he kind of looks like that.
0: But
1: neither of them look like
0: which
1: beagles.
0: Which one's Wallace and which one's Gromit?
1: Well, Gromit is the dog, as we've just established.
0: And Wallace
1: here
0: is the
1: human.
0: Snoopy was a beagle.
1: Yeah. Are you okay?
0: I have no
1: further. Have you started writing your job application?
0: I have no further questions, Your Honour.
1: Question five.
0: Here we go, Marnie.
1: This is for you, Marnie.
0: This is you.
1: The Australian men's cricket team are set to face which country in a 3-test series starting tomorrow?
4: Bangladesh?
1: No.
0: Am I right? Is this the first time they've been back to this place since a certain thing?
1: I don't know. Is it? Yes. Well, we'll explain more when we've given you the answer.
0: Joe's in Oran Park.
1: Hello, Joe.
5: Hello, how you going,
1: Very
5: guys?
1: Very well.
0: Great, Joe.
1: So the men's cricket team, who are they facing? Where are they going for their 3-test series that starts tomorrow?
5: That would be South Africa.
0: South Africa.
1: Is that the first time they've been there since apartheid?
0: No, not that incident. No, the sandpaper gate.
1: Oh, is that where that happened?
0: Yeah.
1: Well, we've got Bunnings here.
0: Do you think the South Africans will let that go, Joe?
5: It could go either way.
0: No, I think they'll...
1: Remind us?
0: I think they'll be leaning right into that one. Joe, congratulations to you. You've won the jam pack. It's all coming away. An unlimited 12-month Amaysim plan. Escape your pricey telco with great mobile deals at Amaysim. Joe, thank you.
5: Oh, wow. Cool. Thank you.
1: Thank you, Joe.
0: You, like Joe, could play the Fast Five, jonesydemanda.com.au. In the meantime, one of Amanda's old alma maters is going to be joining us on the show. So you went to university with Chris Hammer.
1: I did, and he went on to become a famous author, and I went on to do this. To talk about Groom of the Stool.
0: Step up from Groom of the Stool.
1: Is it? I'm not sure.
0: We'll talk to Chris next on Gold.
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8: 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We've got reports of a crash on the Monash Freeway heading outbound up the High Street. A collision in waterways on Springvale Road. It's closed northbound at Governor Road. Jump onto Chapel Road instead. The Hume Freeway is slowing outbound off the Ring Road, then from Craigieburn Road to Donnybrook Road. Your travel time on the Monash Freeway between the city and Eastlink, 19 minutes and 24 4 minutes on the Western Freeway between the Ring Road and Melton. Say hello to new pickup and drop-off zones at Melbourne Airport for Terminals 1, 2 and 3. 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I'll check Melbourne's latest traffic again in 15 minutes.
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1: 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You go to the footy before you go to the United Nations, don't you? Oh, mate, Greg Norman sitting next to me during the course of the game.
0: You don't tell me if you're going to drop these names. 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Oh, you're describing most people's dinner party if they could pick three guests.
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0: Gold, hello there. It's Jonesy and Amanda driving you home across Australia. I love Thursday, Thursday afternoon or Friday Junior as we call it, because, it's Sneaky Pie Thursday. You can have a pie.
1: Sneaky Pie Thursday. Sneaky Pie Thursday. Rolls off the tongue.
0: Well, because you go and sneak it out of the little bain-marie. And you might have a beer because it's Friday Junior. And Double A Chattery drops today. This is a podcast you do with your forensic psychologist friend, Anita McGregor.
1: Well, yes, it's not so much about forensic psychology. Well, it rarely is. But this time, Double A Chattery, it drops, as you said, drops your dacks because we're hoping not to wet them. That's a roundabout.

0: way of saying we're talking to a woman who has actually changed my life since this interview. Her name is Rasheen, and she is a female physiotherapist, but she's known in England as the Leaks Lady. Many women have bladder issues. Let's just say it. There's nothing embarrassing about it, and particularly after you have children. There's a couple of issues that are going on. I often joke that my bladder is the size of a budgerigar's bladder and I have to go to the toilet every 20 seconds. I am retraining myself to not do that, and it's already working.
1: It affects men, though, as well, doesn't it?
0: Well, I don't know how the men's anatomy works, so we're not talking. Maybe is a male bladder the same, but I'll tell you what the different. I'll tell you what she told us.
1: Okay.
0: Because everyone's told when you have babies, or even if you don't, to do your Kegel exercises. These are the exercises where you contract your pelvic floor muscles to tighten them so you don't have leakage. Well, leakage is one thing, the kind of thing if you sneeze and you wear your pants and stuff like that. But urgency is another thing where you constantly feel like I might have to go to the toilet. And they're two different things. And this is what I found fascinating.
2: So the bladder is a muscle. Think of it like a muscular balloon. And it loves a habit. It really does. And over time, we usually get into bad habits. Now, I am not blaming anybody for this. It's a really natural thing. You've come home, you've put your keys in the bowl, dropped off your bag, you know, I need the loo. And you pop to the loo. Now, over time, that can turn into this, you get to the front door, you get your key out, and you're about to wet yourself because you just can't wait anymore to go to the toilet. So it's about breaking that habit and retraining your bladder to chill when you get home, basically.
0: Because what she chill said bladder. Is that your bladder is constantly filling. And when it's like a third full, you get a subliminal message or subconscious message. Your body is telling your bladder is telling your brain, hey, we're about a third full. Then it might be a half full. You might get a little bit more of a message, but you're not supposed to be aware of that yet. When it gets about two thirds full, then you may become aware that, yes, sooner or later I might have to empty my bladder. Mm-hmm. You shouldn't know about it until then. But we have trained our brains to suddenly be aware of it at the first moment. And we've trained it by doing those kinds of things. You walk inside, you put your keys in the bowl, quick, I have to go to the toilet. You do a wee while you're in the shower, so you hear running water, quick, my bladder needs emptying. I'll do a preemptive wee before I get in my car. You're training your bladder that the moment it's got a little bit in it, you need to empty it. And if you think, well, there was some in there, that's because it's constantly filling. But this has changed how I think at night. If I wake up and think, oh, do I need to go to the loo? I tell myself, no, your bladder has got a little bit in it, but it shouldn't be full yet. You don't need to. And I've been going back to sleep.
1: You actively say this?
0: Yeah, I do. I'm retraining my bladder. And in the meantime, that while you're training it, but she gives us steps as well to do in that urgency that if you're heading towards the door, you've got your keys out and you think you're going to wet yourself. She said, walk backwards in the last little bit if it's safe, walk backwards, or use your non-dominant hand to open the door. Trick your brain into not thinking about it because it's wiring. It's your bladder giving your brain a message and you can change it. Obviously, if you have a massively full bladder, that's a different story.
1: Sure.
0: But most of the time, it's just what you've trained your body that this equals that, and you can retrain it. I found it incredible.
1: And it's just those little triggers. I'll remember that at my next swingers party when I put my keys in the bowl.
0: Oh, look, he's wet himself. But it's absolutely fascinating. It has changed my life, and I'm retraining my bladder.
1: That's the beauty of AA Chattery.
0: It really
1: it drops
0: is.
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5: 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There's a crash in Collingwood on Johnson Street, just west of Hoddle Street. There are delays in both directions. The Hume Freeway is slowing outbound off the Ring Road, then from Craigieburn Road to Donnybrook Road. The Ring Road slowing Greensboro bound past the Deer Pike Bypass, then from the Calder Freeway to Pasco Vale Road. And 28 minutes on the Western Freeway from the Ring Road to Melton. 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I'll check Melbourne's latest traffic again in 15 minutes.

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0: Gold, it's Jonesy and Amanda driving you home.
1: This man is an old member of my alma mater. Is that what we say? We went to university together.
0: You went to uni together?
1: But forget that. He's a heaps wicked brainiac. Chris Hammer. He's one of Australia's biggest crime writers. He's behind books including Scrublands, Trust, Legacy. He's got a new book, Full Circle, which is his first, I think, standalone thriller.
0: Mm.
1: So it's not a series. About a man who becomes caught up in murder, family secrets and a powerful dynasty. Actually, it's been compared, let me just tell you this, it's sort of been, it's like Succession with a touch of The Big Short and The Great Gatsby.
0: Wow.
1: Got it all.
0: It's a lot of genres.
1: Chris Hammer joins us right here, right now. Hello, Chris.
0: Hello, Chris.
2: G'day. Good to be with you.
0: I'm loving your Zoom background. You're in. It looks like you're sitting in a bookstore or a library, or is that just your house?
2: I'm in the Simon & Schuster offices in Melbourne.
0: Nice. It looks good.
1: They haven't loaded up your books behind you, have they? I can't see them.
0: Mm.
1: There's one. Are you one of those people that goes into a bookshop, and I know other authors who do this, or they get their friends to, and rearrange them so your book is at the front of the display?
2: No, but I've had publishers who do that.
0: Yeah. Manor and I have both had books out. I certainly did that.
1: Did you?
0: Yeah, I'd get my one and put it right at the front. I'd even stand by the counter and say, gee, that Brendan Jones, 50 Shades of Shifty.
1: Is that Shifty.
0: That's a good read. Oh, I'd buy that if I was going on a long flight.
1: How embarrassing. You and Bryn Edelston fighting over the front space.
0: Bryn Edelston.
1: Chris, this book

0: touches on the stock market. And when I saw you, I said, will I understand it? Because I don't know anything about the stock market. Reassure all of us that we don't need to know anything.
1: You don't need to know anything about the financial markets. I have resisted the old journalistic imperative, temptation to inform people. It's the background. And what it is, it's a hedge fund that destroys the wealth of other companies in order to make money itself, based on real life practices, very kind of dodgy practices, but practices guaranteed to make enemies. Ooh. Because if they're making money, other people are losing money, which, if you think about it, is a perfect motivation to murder people.
2: Can I ask a really dumb question? What's a hedge fund? You hear it bandied about all the time, and I always nod my head saying, I think I know what that is, but I have no idea what it is.
1: All you need to know is they've got lots of money and they'll do whatever it takes to make more.
0: Mm. When you write a book like this, or with any of the topics that you cover, how much of a deep dive, like, do you know any of this stuff, or do you have to go and say to people, assume I know nothing and tell me, because you're going to weave your story through it?
1: No, I just pretend I know what I'm talking about. And what I do, I don't do a deep dive into research, because for me that'll just become this kind of prolonged and elaborate form of procrastination. What I'll do is I'll try and write the story as best I can, with a little help from Google and whatever. And then once I'm finished, I'll talk to someone who knows all about it and kind of retrospectively fact check.
0: Mm. Okay.
2: Have you ever thought maybe writing a story about your times at university with a young Amanda here?
0: And maybe reference the Claret Club.
1: Look, I would. The trouble is I can't, because of the Claret Club, I can't actually remember much of it. So that I would really have to make that up, and I'm not sure. I don't think there are any reliable authorities to ask about what happened there.
2: So it's not a bodice ripper?
0: This one?
2: No, if it was about you.
0: Oh, no, please, no. I wore a Spencer all the way through my tertiary education.
2: Here we go, a Spencer ripper. That's a new thing. Spencer Forget ripper. About your fairy porn.
0: You have to work harder to get a Spencer off. There's a bit of static electricity. There's a lot of stuff going on.
2: Chris, it's
1: of course, nothing untoward happened at university.
0: No, please not.
2: Gee, you really jumped to that.
1: Very boring book.
2: And also, I didn't even ask that question.
0: I was always shocked that, you know, go, wow, there's an author. Someone got a job out of this.
2: Didn't you spew claret, though, everywhere?
0: No,
2: Amanda?
0: I watched someone become a human red fountain. And it was many years later when I actually sipped a nice glass of red wine. I thought, is this what red wine is?
2: Right.
0: I just thought claret was like vinegar.
2: Andrew Denton was part of this as well?
0: Yeah,
2: right. So you, Chris, Andrew Denton.
0: That was just the three of us at the uni. That was all that went through.
2: Well, look at you, Chris. You're doing so well, and I'm enjoying the book at the moment. It's Full Circle. It's available now. Chris Hammer, thank you for joining us.
1: Thank you so much.
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12: 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There's a broken down truck on the Westgate Freeway inbound at the Balti Bridge with the right-hand lane closed. Speeds are at 40 and delays back onto the Westgate Bridge. Delays after an early breakdown on the Tullamarine Freeway outbound at Racecourse Road. A breakdown on the Calder Freeway heading outbound at the Tullamarine Freeway split with the left-hand lane closed, and the Hume Freeway slowing outbound off the Ring Road. 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
15: Good afternoon, I'm Rachel Storer. Three teenagers are in custody after a firebombing in Melbourne's West, which left a boy critically injured. Police arrested the trio during raids this morning. The arrests relate to a blaze that destroyed two cars in Taylor's Hill on Monday. A 13-year-old boy was found seriously injured nearby. He remains in hospital after suffering burns to more than 90% of his body. It comes as another six cars were torched across Melbourne overnight. That brings the total to at least 13 vehicles destroyed since the start of the week. Acting Commander Troy Papworth says arson remains a favoured tactic of organised crime groups.
16: The means to commit arson are very readily available. It's not illegal to be carrying a box of matches. It's not illegal to have a can of fuel and be driving around with the means to commit arson.
15: A man's been charged over an ugly post-match incident at the MCG involving a mum and her 80-year-old son. Police allege a serve of nachos was thrown at the pair after Hawthorn's preliminary final defeat to Brisbane. The family wasn't injured and later received grand final tickets. A 34-year-old man from Seaford is facing

0: Facing two counts of aggravated assault and one count of throw missile. He'll front court next year. Former Bachelor star and fitness guru Sam Wood is set to apply for bail in court on the Sunshine Coast today after being charged with domestic violence offences. The 46-year-old has been behind bars since his arrest at a Noosa property at the weekend. And Melburnians are still being slugged with record rents despite signs the market may be easing. The latest Domain rent report shows both house and unit rents are holding at a record $600 a week across Melbourne. There's a little more competition though. Vacancy rates have ticked up to 1.4%.
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0: We'll soon find out where Nick Blakey wants to play his footy in 2027. The Swans defender is in Melbourne meeting with clubs. Gold Coast have sent coach Damien Hardwick down to make their case, while Essendon, North Melbourne and St Kilda are also in the mix. And Hawthorn youngster Aiden Schubert wants out. The promising forward ruck is set to seek a trade to Gold Coast despite signing a new two-year deal with the Hawks just a few months ago.
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0: Blue skies this afternoon, 23 the top, staying fine tomorrow, 26, and chance of a shower or two for Saturday, 21. Right now in the city, it's 22 degrees and life feels better with gold. Wake up on the bright side of the dial with the Christian O'Connell Show, then head home with Melbourne's favourite drive show, Jonesy and Amanda. 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
3: My fondest memories when I was on the corporate teat was going to any of the Grand Prix, particularly the Melbourne Grand Prix.
4: It was a great weekend, and I'm not necessarily a Formula One fan, but that weekend is just absolutely
3: so
4: brilliant. Remember being there with Miguel Maestro, he said, let's go upstairs and watch the noise.
3: Yeah.
4: What he meant was, let's watch the action, but it is noise.
3: And I've said this the other day, when Miguel Maestro met Sam Newman, and Sam Newman said, what's with those pants? And Miguel said, thank you, amigo.
4: Yeah, with his pink pants.
3: I said, I didn't even say to Miguel, I think Sam's ragging on your Dax,
4: no,
3: mate.
4: No,
3: they were bright pink.
4: Miguel gets away with it.
3: He does.
4: But the characters you see at the Grand Prix, the diehards, the peacocks, the dilettantes,
3: yep.
4: Everyone comes
3: together.
4: The roulettes,
3: what about the roulettes?
4: Everyone has a great time.
3: It's a great thing.
4: We'd like you to be there.
3: Do you reckon we can get in? Do you want a bit of side speak? Can we get back on the teat?
4: No, Brendan.
3: Why can't we get
4: Because we're
3: on
4: giving
3: the
4: these tickets away.
3: Yeah, but we should be
4: we're
3: on the
4: teat. We're giving these tickets away. We've got two tickets to the
3: Stupid
4: Grand Prix.
3: Stupid pandemic ruined it for everyone.
4: On Monday, all the winners go into the draw to get grandstand VIP tickets.
3: And the only way you can do this, jonesyandamanda.com.au. You don't call us, we will call you. And we'll do that next on Gold.

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2: Jonesy and Amanda's Hot
0: Lap. I love it. I want to get back on the corporate teat. Remember the days of the corporate teat? That was the greatest thing in the world.
3: You can always pay and go. That's right. This is you I'm talking to. The Grand Prix is a great, great weekend.
0: It's so good.
3: It is brilliant. And the race day itself is the most exciting thing of all time.
0: It's so good. And we want to get you on the team. We're going to give you 30 seconds to give us five answers that fit within the category that we're about to name for you. Mel is in Torquay. 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Nothing weird. You didn't have to do too much. Is it arduous, Mel, doing that, by the way?
4: Oh my God, I can't believe I got chosen. I'm so excited. I've never been to the Grand Prix and, you know, I listened to your show and then as soon as I saw this, I'm like, oh my God, Jonesy and Amanda, you have to send me to the Grand Prix because I've never been.
0: Well, we want you to be there, Mel.
3: Yes.
0: We want you there.
4: There. Thank you.
0: So that's more reason for us to be down there. Because we should schmooze with Mel. Maybe we should get a tent going.
3: Schmooze with Mel tent.
0: We'll get a tent. Just you, me and Mel. A little three-person tent.
3: Well, this isn't going to be very arduous for you, Mel. If you heard us yesterday, you would know that we try very hard to get you over the line with this.
0: Yeah, we want you to win,
3: is it
0: Mel.
3: 30 seconds? That's a hell of a long time.
0: Mm-hmm.
3: You have to give us five examples of the category we are about to give you in 30 seconds to win tickets to the Grand Prix. And if you get them right, or you fill your obligations within that time, you'll go into the draw to get VIP tickets. You'll be in the grandstand.
0: Yeah, what she said. Mel, today's category is animals.
3: Five animals.
4: Dog, cat, cow, horse, and bird.
0: There it is.
3: Done it.
0: There she goes. Here goes Speed Racer.
3: No tickets to Mensa, but you are off to the Grand Prix.
0: What are you doing? I'm sure we could have said engine types and you would have named it, I'm sure, Mel. I feel there's a Wankel in there. That's a rotary engine, which Mel already knows. Congratulations, Mel.
4: Thanks, guys. You've made my day.
0: Well, good.
4: I'll have to take a photo and send it to you guys.
3: Please do.
0: You're presuming we're not going to be there. Mel,
3: I think you can present. You can presume correctly.
0: We will get back on the teat. Don't you worry about that. You have won two Sunday GA passes to the Formula One Australian Grand Prix, but you've gone into the running for a VIP upgrade. If you win, you'll be watching from the grandstand. Mel, congratulations.
4: Thanks so much, guys. Honestly, I'm just so thrilled. Thank you.
0: Good on you, Mel.
3: All right,
0: we'll
3: play again tomorrow.
0: It's lights out in Melbourne. Don't miss the Formula One Moët and Chandon Australian Grand Prix 2027 in April. Tickets on sale now at grandprix.com.au. JonesyDemanda.com.au. We'll call someone tomorrow. Could be you. That is all. Hang on. Crank it. Just works. On goal.
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6: 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We've got a couple of issues on the Westgate Freeway citybound with two broken down trucks. The first one after Greek Parade and the other at the Balti Bridge with the right hand lane closed and delays back onto the Westgate Freeway. We've got a crash on East Link heading northbound at Ferntree Gully Road. The right hand lane is closed and heavy delays back to Wellington Road. 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I'll check Melbourne's latest traffic again in 15 minutes.
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0: gold. Hello there. It's Jonesy and Amanda driving you home this Thursday afternoon.
1: Can I ask about a personal question about your family? And I know that you're happy to talk about this, but I just want to check. Your daughter's pregnancy. How's she going?
0: Yeah, Rome, she's going well. My daughter is going to have twins, little identical twins. And we do have twins in the family. My late grandfather, Fred, he was a twin and his brothers were twins.
1: Only around 1 in 250 pregnancies result in identical twins. That's 0.4%.

0: of all pregnancies.
1: It is kind of freaky.
0: So having twins, I'm sure when you find that out, it must be exciting, but also the workload, wow. But identical twins, there's something otherworldly about the connection they will have, don't you think?
1: Yeah.
0: Do you talk about that?
1: Yes, we do. We do a bit. Because Rome will say, I hope they don't, you know, turn into the twins from The Shining, those creepy little kids in The Shining.
0: Why would they be that?
1: Well, that was terrible because they got chopped up into bits in The Shining.
0: Oh, spoiler alert. I haven't might get back and watch that again.
1: You haven't seen The Shining?
0: I have seen that.
1: Okay, and there's other twins, those, you know, those lovely ladies. Oh, I don't mind them, the two twins.
0: They were amazing.
1: And they witnessed something, the eyewitnesses.
0: These are amazing young women, and they went viral. They are bird rescuers, particularly pelican rescuers in Queensland. And there was an incident where they were on the news saying that there'd been some sort of incident with a gun, and the world went crazy over their eyewitness views.
2: Well, we were in cleaning our birds and we heard this big bang. We said, oh, no, another car accident. So we drop everything and we went running out the front. We see Mum running out from the house up there, and then the other cars were pulling up and checking to see.
1: I think it's kind of nice. I don't know.
2: And one guy, he was up there with our mum, and he went up there.
0: I want to hear the gun bit.
2: He was coming back down towards us, and he goes, run, he's got a gun. and our hearts started to pound, and I said, oh, mum, where's mum? Yeah. And poor mum was stuck up there, but apparently our brave mum.
0: It's fascinating to listen to.
1: Imagine the journo doing that. Do you keep it rolling or not?
0: The whole world went crazy.
1: Yeah.
0: But not all identical twins.
1: But I think that's sweet.
0: There is a very, those two have a very strong connection.
1: Yeah.
0: But I'm fascinated about the identical twin or not even any twin connection.
1: Well, I like the idea of Wonder Twins. Remember the TV show Wonder Twins?
3: It's time to put our XOR experience to use.
4: Wonder Twin powers, activate! Shape out an eagle!
0: What was that about again?
1: Jemima Rice got a perplexed face.
5: Why does she get to be an eagle but he has to be water?
1: Well, she gets to pick animals from the animal kingdom.
0: To turn into?
1: Yeah, and he becomes elements. So it's not just water. He could be fire.
5: Just liquids.
1: No. He could be fire. He could be wind.
0: Oh. You got a head start.
1: I think he could be ice as well.
0: So they're twins. Who divvied up the powers?
1: Well, I don't know. She would take the form of, like, she'd always be a sexy puma.
0: You know, you made us come and have a look at the screen because you said she's got a good rack. You said that.
1: Yes, well, you don't know.
0: She's a cartoon, Brendan.
1: You know, do you have to
0: obviously, let me point this out to you, Brendan. They're not identical twins.
1: Have I ever explained to you about off air?
0: You know they're not identical twins because he's a he and she's a she, for starters.
1: Yes, thank you,
0: but
1: Sherlock.
0: Let's discuss.
1: I'm just saying she was drawn very well. Hannah and Barbera, they would have gone, okay, mate, that's enough of that.
0: She was drawn very well.
1: She was drawn very well. You know. Anyway.
0: Oh, this is what I'd like to discuss, twin power.
1: Ah, do you have one of twin powers?
0: Them. She's got twin.
1: This could be a, she's.
0: Is he in the costume? Twin powers. Are you a twin?
1: Yeah. Do you have twin powers?
0: Do you have twin powers? Can you sense what's going on with the other? Do you have stories where you knew something was happening? What are your twin stories?
1: The tribal drum will beat for this.
4: Wonder Twin powers, activate!
1: I'll become a sexy puma, you become a bucket of water. 1355-22. 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
10: 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We've got a crash on East Link heading north at Ferntree Gully Road with two lanes closed. Heavy delays back past Wellington Road. We've got a couple of issues on the Westgate Freeway citybound with two broken down trucks. The first one after Greek Parade and the other at the Balti Bridge with the right-hand lane closed and delays back onto the Westgate Bridge. And reports of a crash crash on the Tullamarine Freeway outbound after Mickleham Road. Rain, hail or shine, get 25% of tyres at mycar.com.

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1: 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Are you
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0: Gold. Hello there. It's Jonesy and Amanda across Australia driving you home. Twins, really, when you think about it, are a wonderful, amazing thing.
1: They are. And I know how thrilled you were when you told me that your daughter was having twins, how exciting it
0: was.
1: Well,
0: I was worried because she was deathly sick, really bad morning sickness. And the ultrasound had missed that she was...
1: So she'd had an ultrasound.
0: She had an ultrasound, but they didn't spot the second one, the second twinny. And then it came to pass that indeed she's having twins.
1: Which you can imagine why that would give you morning sickness. There's a lot of chemistry, a lot of stuff going on. But what's even, I mean, twins are extraordinary, but what seems even more amazing to me, identical twins.
0: Yeah.
1: The connection between them. Take this for example.
2: If people don't like us talking together, you can turn your volume down.
0: I could listen to that all day.
1: I love it.
0: I love that. That could be my granddaughters.
1: Yeah, it's fascinating. So we thought we'd delve into Wonder Twin Powers.
0: Yep, the tribal drum will beat for this.
3: Wonder Twin!

0: They join rings, and that's what they know. Ryan, ring rings on the finger rings.
1: Ring rings?
0: Yeah, they join rings, yeah. And they turn into...
1: Do we ever meet their parents who talk in that series about what it's like to raise twins, their cartoon parents?
0: No.
1: Okay.
0: No, I don't recall. I just recall the twins.
1: I know what you recall. her twins were on her own.
0: They were drawn very well. Fergus has joined us.
1: Hello, Fergus. So presumably you're a twin.
0: Hey, Fergus.
2: Hi. Good afternoon, guys. Yeah, look, I am a twin. We're fraternal.
1: Mm-hmm.
2: But we don't have any wonder. I think our wonder power's fighting.
1: Oh, really? And do you mean serious fighting or just your physical punch, you know, rubbing each other, that kind of thing?
2: No, just rubbing each other up the wrong way. And I think, you know, but our dear departed mum said many years ago that we fought in the womb and we're still fighting to this day.
1: Is there a thing that keeps you together because you are twins?
2: Oh, look, probably that, the fact that we are twins. We've got two older sisters who are 9 and 10 years older than us. So, you know, we had a different upbringing, I guess, to most because our sisters don't have kids because they brought us up to some degree.
0: Right.
2: But when I rang up, I did tell a bit of a story because when we were about four, we were given a Christmas. For one Christmas, there was some chocolate cherry liqueurs and my twin brother knocked mine out of my hand and I weed on him. And my mum she didn't beat the bejesus out, but she gave me a fairly hefty smack.
0: Yeah.
2: And it's gone down in folklore amongst my kids about what I did to, my brother's gay, and they call him Uncle Glenda. So what I did to Uncle Glenda.
1: Who gives a four-year-old liqueur chocolate?
0: Yeah, there's so many as to that story.
1: And
0: what, you can wee on cue, Fergus, as a power?
2: I was four.
0: Yeah, but still, that's
1: 4-year-olds
0: pretty,
1: are always ready to wee.
0: Yeah, but that's pretty good. Yeah. Like, you know, he eats the chocolate liqueur and then the gates are open.
1: Yeah. Fergus, I've enjoyed this enormously.
0: On Uncle / Auntie Glenda.
1: Brilliant.
0: Fergus,
1: thank you.
0: We're
1: going to take more of your calls.
0: If you'd like to join us, 1 to Twins, 13:55:22 on Gold.
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5: 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We've got a crash on Eastlink heading northbound at Ferntree Gully Road with two lanes out of function. Heavy delays are back onto the Monash Freeway. We've got a broken down truck on the Westgate Freeway inbound after the Greek Parade. Then another broken down truck, this time at the Balti Bridge with the right hand lane closed and delays are back onto the Westgate Bridge. 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I'll check Melbourne's latest traffic again in 15 minutes.
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0: Gold, it's Jonesy and Amanda driving you home. That's a large shirt, Kylie. If you're going to send me another shirt, large.
1: Not what did she give you? The XXXXXXL.
0: I just feel that it was a little bit big. You know, it was for the AFL Grand Final.
1: I don't think she personally packed them.
0: I think she did. Her and Danny probably sat there. And Danny would have said, because she has sense, she would have said, Kylie, come on. He's not extra large. Anyway,
1: your daughter is having twins.
0: Yes.
1: And I find this absolutely...
0: And I come from my family. There's a lot of twins in my family.
1: Really?
0: My cousins, Simon and Andrew, are twins.
1: Are Simon and Andrew identical twins?
0: You know, it's... Yeah, aren't they? Oh, this is terrible. I don't know that. Yeah, because we used to call them the twinnies when we were kids.
1: Yeah, but twins don't have to be identical.
0: I'll have to ask Barney Pat. We should get her on the line. She listens to the show. She loves you. She loves
1: and
0: the piano.
1: And not you.
0: She's not so fond of. But she loves you.
1: I met your Auntie Pat. I like her.
0: Auntie Pat is lovely. Now, Simon and Andrew, when we were younger, we all used to look like a lot of people thought that we were triplets.
1: Right.
0: Because we all looked the same.
1: And dressed alike till you're in your teens.
0: It was all velour back in those days and corduroy pants. But whenever the boys, you'd see them, it was almost like.
1: Did they have a connection?
0: Yeah. Yeah. They used to hold each other's ears. They used to hold each other's ears in Auntie Pat's
1: womb.
0: They
1: probably did in the womb. That's right. And did they. Did they speak a secret language?
0: No, not really. But they were just always, whenever the twinnies came round, you knew it was going to be fun. And that's, I think twinnies bring fun.
1: I hope you're not going to call your grandchildren twinnies.
0: Yeah, of course I'm going to call them
1: when
0: twinnies.
1: When they're 4 and 5 and 6 and
0: twinnies,
1: seven, they'll be
0: twinnies. So they're 90.
1: But they may want their own identity. You have to think of that. Not just the twinnies.
0: Well, they'll have to take that up with their therapist. But Grandpa.
1: And Grandpa's going to.
0: But I live, those girls, remember those girls that witnessed the shooting?
1: Yeah, yeah, yeah.
2: If people don't like us talking together, you can turn your volume down.
0: I have no beef with that.
1: Fascinating.
0: You would have a heart as hard as stone if you didn't like that.
1: I find it fascinating.
0: I like the idea of twins. My grandfather, late Fred, he was a twin. His brothers were twins.
1: Really?
0: There's twins.
1: So they had two lots of twins in that one family.
0: In the whole family.
1: Identical?
0: You know, I'm going to have to go and do my research on that.
1: But this is the nature of this. The tribal drum is beating for Wonder Twin Powers.
0: Yeah.
3: Wonder Twin Powers, activate.
0: And the Wonder Twins, they weren't identical.
1: No, one was a girl, as you've pointed out, Brendan, drawn like a girl.
0: Very well drawn.
1: One was a boy.
0: A well-drawn girl.
1: They were teens.
0: Yeah. No, they were adults.
1: They were teenagers, weren't they?
0: No, they're more than that.
1: Oh, okay. I think you're making yourself feel better.
0: Carolyn has joined us.
1: Hello, Carolyn.
4: Hi, Amanda and Jonesy. Love the show.
0: Well, we love you, Carolyn.
1: Are you, what kind of twin are you?
4: We're identical, my twin sister and I.
0: Oh.
4: Mm-hmm. Yeah, Annabelle Tooney.
1: And are you connected in a way that most siblings aren't?
4: Well, I have an older brother and younger sister, and we're all pretty close, but we do have a special connection, yeah.
0: Can you give me any advice, Carolyn? Is there any advice you would give me?
1: Can I start with this before you do that? Would you like to be called the twinnies?
4: We didn't mind that when we were younger. I think as we've got older, though, we sort of want that individuality.
0: Yeah.
4: But no, it's very exciting news, Jonesy, for your family.
0: Oh,
4: I think just watching their little personalities develop and recognise their individuality, but also how special it is to be a twin at the same time, I think would be my advice, if you can manage that.
1: That is good advice about recognising the differences as well.
0: No, you're right, because you do get lumped in together, don't you? And everyone forgets your name. They always muck up the name. Is that right?
4: Which one are you?
0: Yeah, which one are you? Yeah.
1: Did you ever play tricks, Caroline, and pretend to be the other?
4: We thought about that in high school and we never ended up doing it, which was silly. But I did have a funny story, though, about when we were quite little. We were 3 and our older brother was 5. So he started school and went down. We lived on a farm growing up, so he'd catch the school bus. And one morning, Mum and Dad were looking everywhere for us on the farm. They were so worried they couldn't find us. Were we in the creek? Were we in a silo? Where were we? I think they were looking for at least half an hour. Mm. And then they drove down the drive and Annabelle and I were holding hands with our bags because we just wanted to go to school with our big brother, Nick. So we were singing, the wheels on the bus go round and round. And Mum said she didn't know whether to give us a big hug or whether to kill us. She was like...
1: Were you walking or were you on the bus?
4: We were just walking down the driveway. Oh. We had like a 3-kilometre driveway. So we were just walking down the drive to

0: the bus with Nikki.
1: With your backpack on.
2: That's so cute.
1: That is so
2: and
1: cute.
2: Like, honestly, you could be in the creek or the silo.
1: But no, y'all, that is so cute.
2: Carolyn. And say hi to Annabelle for us.
1: That's
2: as
1: a
2: well.
1: Lovely story. Thank you.
2: Thank you. Scotty has joined us.
1: Hello, Scotty.
3: How you going, mate?
2: Good.
1: Very well. You're a twin, I assume?
3: Yes. I'm a second of twins.
1: What does that mean? You're the younger born twin?
3: I'm the youngest born. I believe that I kicked my brother out so I could have more room. But it was only 5 minutes. So,
1: so you could stretch really those happen. Last right. 5 minutes.
2: Because a lot of people say the first twin out is the more competitive, well, the one that's second is going to be more competitive because the first one was out, they got there first.
1: So the second one tries harder, you mean?
2: Well, yeah, the second one was always going to have a bit of a chip on their shoulder because the other one came out first
1: so
2: and
1: becomes
2: is
1: more
2: older.
1: Competitive. Right.
3: Yeah. But on top of everything, all right, so I thought, well, okay, that's fine. And one time we were both at a disco at the same time, but he was at his high school, I was at mine, because of my eyesight and everything. So I was at another high school.
1: Right.
3: And he got king hit, and I felt every bit of it.
1: Oh, goodness, Scotty, mate. This is fascinating.
2: So you felt the pain.
1: Did you know that he'd been hit, or you just felt sore and didn't know what had happened?
3: I didn't know where the blows were coming from, but I could feel every bloody blow that hit him.
1: Wow, Scotty.
2: Was he all right?
3: He got pretty beaten up. I couldn't walk into the house when I got home. My dad picked me up from the disco and everything. I said, I can't go into the house, Dad. He says, why? I said, David's been beat. My brother's been beaten up. So, yeah.
2: That's scary.
1: And had David come home by then, or you were the one telling your parents, I think something's happened?
3: He'd been home. He'd been rested and everything.
1: Wow.
3: But there was blood on the step.
1: Wow, Scotty. Nice. And do you still have that connection with him?
3: Yeah, I've still got the connection.
1: Yeah, that's amazing.
2: Scotty, thank you.
1: Thank you for sharing
2: Murder
1: that story.
2: Murder on the dance floor, that's what it was back
1: yeah,
2: in those days.
1: Yeah, wow.
2: That is freaky.
1: That is a very tight connection. What a ride, Brendan, you are in for, to be yes. up close and personal to the yeah. to the birth
2: well,
1: and the life
2: I don't know,
1: of these twins.
2: My wallet's in for a ride.
1: And you're going already, to you're going love heard, every I'll, minute.
2: We might need a new car. I think your car is fine. Mm. I'll be fine.
1: Oh, you're going to love it.
2: Thank you for all your calls. Coming up, Instagram is on the way, jonesyandamanda.com.au.
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22: 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Two separate breakdowns on the Westgate Freeway city-bound, a broken-down truck after Greek Parade has one lane closed and the other at the Balti Bridge. The right-hand lane is out of action and delays are back onto the Westgate Bridge and a crash on the Westgate Freeway outbound after Montague Street. The left-hand lane is closed and delays are back into the tunnel. We've got a collision on Eastlink heading northbound at Ferntree Gully Road. There are two lanes closed with delays back to the Monash Freeway. 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I'll check Melbourne's latest traffic again in 15 minutes.
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25: Hi there, I'm Rachel Storer. Three teenagers have been arrested over Monday's firebombing in Taylor's Hill, where two cars were torched and a boy was left fighting for life. Two 16-year-olds and a 15-year-old were taken into custody this morning. A 13-year-old remains in a critical condition after suffering burns to 90% of his body. The ABC reports the group was recruited through middlemen who contacted them via WhatsApp. It comes as Melbourne's arson crisis escalates with another six cars torched overnight. Acting Commander Troy Papworth telling young Victorians there are always other choices.
26: We would much prefer to be speaking to people before they go and do something that ends in serious injury or death to someone else or themselves, and using every tool at our disposal to be able to divert that person.
25: Former Bachelor star Sam Wood is seeking bail after spending five nights behind bars in Queensland. The 46-year-old was arrested in Noosa on Saturday night and charged with serious domestic violence offences while holidaying with his family. His lawyer has told the court Wood disputes the allegations. Victorian doctors have overwhelmingly rejected the state government's latest pay offer. Nearly 90% of doctors who voted said no to the deal, which included a 10% pay rise for doctors in training and a lump sum payment. Doctors say the offer fails to address chronic understaffing, fatigue and patient safety concerns. And Labor is promising 150 new fire trucks across Victoria if it wins next month's election. The $167 million commitment includes 50 new Fire Rescue Victoria trucks, 50 CFA pumpers and 50 CFA tankers. The government also vowing that by 2035, no FRV truck is operating beyond its service life of 15 years.
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25: Saints ruckman Rowan Marshall has finally got his wish traded to the Cats. St Kilda gets pick 14 in the draft and will send Geelong back a 2028 third round pick. And suspended Swan Nick Blakey is in Melbourne today to meet with rival clubs as he looks to leave Sydney. Suns coach Damien Hardwick has flown down to meet with the defender. Geelong, St Kilda, Essendon and North Melbourne have also expressed interest.
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25: Clear skies tonight, dropping down to 13 degrees. Sunny tomorrow, 26 the top, and a possible shower for Saturday, 21. Right now in the city, it's 22 degrees. And how do you like to be stranded in Bali with Barnsley? Get the code word from Christian O'Connell after 7 a.m. tomorrow, and you and three friends could win an amazing getaway. 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
4: Maybe you should lay off the moonshine.
27: Jonesy's always knocking Amanda.
4: It's so easy.
27: Amanda always knocking Jonesy.
4: Well done.
28: Stick it in the guts, Barry.
29: Good afternoon to you.
4: What have you been watching? We haven't spoken about that for a while. Don't talk about free movie. Please don't talk about a free movie.
29: Free movie. The greatest thing in the world. Now, you know what I finished watching? And I got in trouble off my daughter for this Half Man. You know, Richard Gadd, Baby
4: I like
29: Randy.
4: Him.
29: I was watching that.
4: Oh, yeah.
29: And I didn't even think about it, but there are a lot of homosexual themes in it. So I recommended it to my son-in-law. And he
4: You'll
29: said,
4: like this, you
29: he said.
4: He said
29: to my daughter-in-law, what's your... Dad, well, he said to my daughter, what's your dad doing? Is he trolling me? Because there's a lot of homosexual
4: But was it
29: things.
4: Good?
29: You know, it is. I'm glad I watched it. I don't know if I'd watch it
4: it's
29: again,
4: like Baby
29: but I'd recommend
4: Reindeer
29: it.
4: Is extraordinary.
29: It's hard
4: it's not,
29: going.
4: It's not pleasurable viewing, but it's amazing. Was that on Stan?
29: That was on Stan, yeah.
4: You know what else I've been watching? Actually, this is on Stan. You know I'm obsessed with Outlander.
29: Yep.
4: Well, we're up to the second season of the prequel, which is called Blood of My Blood. And I watched the first season, which is amazing. And all the cast were here recently.
29: Mm-hmm.
4: It's the prequel. It's about how the parents, their experiences going through the stones and historically how they all got together in the trials and tribulations.
29: So it's a prequel.
4: It's a prequel. And it's just as good as Outlander. I've seen the first season and the second one is, I think, has just dropped
29: Is
4: now.
29: It a good prequel? We're not talking Indiana Jones Temple of Doom prequel.
4: I don't know what you're talking about.
29: Well, you've seen Indiana
4: I
29: Jones
4: have,
29: Temple
4: but I lost
29: of Doom.
4: Track. This is
29: that
4: a good
29: was
4: one.
29: A dreadful
4: and
29: prequel.
4: This is
29: Even
4: same
29: Spielberg
4: thing.
29: Said it was dreadful.
4: It's got horn bags. It's got it's got bodice ripping.
29: Yep.
4: It's got Scottish Highland kind of. It's got historical themes, the Jacobean rites and all that kind of stuff.
29: Okay.
4: Very important,
29: well,
4: but a lot
29: that?
4: Of pashing off. I'm very happy with it.
29: So is Half Man. And if you want to troll your son-in-law, get him to watch
4: Do
29: it.
4: Do it as well.
29: Coming up, the pub test. This is an interesting one you brought to the table.
4: It's about taking flowers in public, cutting flowers from other people's bits and pieces in public, cutting
29: you,
4: people's grass.
29: You ran into a lady that has a dog with a strange name.
4: We'll talk about it next.
29: That's coming up on Gold.

0: Gold. Good afternoon to you. It's Jonesy and Amanda driving you home this Thursday afternoon.
1: Look what arrived in the mail, Brendan.
0: Oh, yes.
1: Rooster man. I do follow the NRL team, the Roosters.
0: Sure.
1: Who, hang on, just what happened in the grand final? Who won? That's right. We did.
0: Can you say Mark Nowaganitawase?
1: Mark Nowaganitawase.
0: Okay.
1: So these premiership stickers have arrived.
0: Mm.
1: And it reminded me that I was walking the other day and this woman walked past and, you know, most of the time these days dogs have their harnesses on with their names on them.
0: Yeah, and your phone number as well, which seems
1: really?
0: Yeah, I've seen that. And I feel that, you know, if you were someone of note, I don't know if I want to be advertising my phone number everywhere.
1: Even if you're extremely good looking.
0: And you're walking around with your dog.
1: And look at you, you're of note and you are good looking, Brendan.
0: And I don't have a dog. I just have my phone number on my chest.
1: Ask me, I'm good looking.
0: If I'm lost, call me.
1: Anyway, I was walking past this woman and her dog had a little name tag, Tedesco. James Tedesco, Teddy Tedesco.
0: Easier to say than Nowaganitawase.
1: Is the captain of the premiership team, the Roosters.
0: Yep.
1: And I said to her, your dog played brilliantly on the weekend. And she said, well, thank you. And then she showed me. The dog is named after James Tedesco.
0: Yep.
1: They're a Roosters
0: fan. Teddy for short.
1: Teddy, but it's not called Teddy. It's called Tedesco. The dog's name is Tedesco.
0: And we call James Tedesco Teddy.
1: Yeah, but the dog has gone with full surname.
0: But do you understand what I'm saying?
1: I do. The dog's gone with a long name. He's shortened his own name to the short name.
0: Well, I don't think James shortened it. I think just Australia did.
1: Well, the dog is going full Tedesco. And she showed me a photo. She said she was walking around northern New South Wales, and the team were practicing. What are they called? Training.
0: Training.
1: They were practicing their kicks.
0: Yeah.
1: And she saw him there, and she said, my dog is named after him. He said, tell me the dog. You didn't call your dog Tedesco after me. She said, yes, I did. So she's got a whole lot of photos of James Tedesco holding the dog called Tedesco. And I said to her that our dog, who we just recently lost, was called Minnie, which was short for Minicello. Because Anthony Minicello was also an ex-rooster.
0: Yeah.
1: Remember when we first got Minnie, Jack, who was about 8 at the time, wanted to call her, was it Lamborghini Aventador? He was into cars.
0: Yeah.
1: Imagine calling that out at the park. He may as well just flushed his own head.
0: Yeah, it's hard.
1: And so I said, why don't we go with Minnie because it's Minicello and it's also a car.
0: You've got to have a good name that you could yell out. Remember our friend and his dog was called Vivaldi.
1: Yeah.
0: So Vivaldi,
1: yeah.
0: You need a name that's...
1: Well, Andrew Denton said he was once walking down near where he lived and he just heard, Denton! Denton!
0: Yeah.
1: And he said, yes, and their dog's name was Denton.
0: I was coming home from a lunch one
1: calling
0: day,
1: out, Denton!
0: And a lady was yelling out, Jonesy! Jonesy! And I looked at this lady and I started walking towards her.
1: Of course she did.
0: She looked at me. Well, she was yelling out my name. And I saw a cat. She was yelling at the cat.
1: Because the cat from Alien was called Jonesy. That's right. So

0: had to go and sit and on the windowsill and lick myself at her place.
1: You're only in it for a fee feed.
0: No, no, we're going to eat a wasse.
1: No, Mike, you'd need a really big harness for that.
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3: 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What are you really gambling with? A collision being cleared on the Westgate Freeway heading out of the city after Montague Street has one lane closed and delays are back into the Domain Tunnel. A crash on East Link northbound at Ferntree Gully Road has the right-hand lane closed and heavy delays are back to the Monash Freeway. Scrub fire on the Princess Freeway citybound between Hoppers Crossing exit and Forsyth Road has only the right-hand lane open and the Hume Freeway is slowing outbound off the Ring Road. 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I'll check Melbourne's latest traffic again in 15 minutes.
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0: Gold. Hello there. It's Jonesy Demander driving you home this Thursday, the 8th of October.
1: You know my friend Simon Reeve from my Beyond 2000
0: Beyond 2000.
1: Days. Lovely, lovely man.
0: And of a good knitted jumper?
1: Is he? He was then. We all were.
0: There could have been a chance that you and he could have been together when you're on Beyond 2000.
1: What do you mean?
0: Well, you just seem...
1: As a couple?
0: Yeah.
1: No. He's always been with the fabulous Linda. I met Harley when I was at Beyond 2000.
0: Okay, let's just all calm your farm. But you were of similar... Were you single?
1: Periods of it, I was, yeah. Before Harley and I got together. Mm-hmm. It was a very social office. Party office.
0: I remember watching that show. I always thought you looked a little... There was a bit of a brother and sister
1: Well,
0: vibe.
1: That's true. We were always the junior burgers. There was one time where we were invited to a fundraiser for... Australia was going to the Olympics. Well, sometime in the 80s, I'm sure it was. And there was a fundraiser that Channel 10 was, Channel 7, what channel was Beyond 2000 on? Channel
0: 7.
1: And so we went to the telethon. There was a telethon and we turned up and we sat down to answer the phones and people said, sorry, you can't sit here. We're waiting for some celebrities to arrive. And we said, okay, sorry. We went and sat out somewhere else until people said, oh, actually, no, I think it is supposed to be you.
0: And who was the other celebrities?
1: The people, they had all the, this is the first incarnation of the Gladiator. And that's all anyone wanted to talk to. I'd answer the phone.
0: This is the Vulcan era.
1: Can you put Vulcan on?
0: Oh, man, I still see Vulcan. It's like seeing a wonder
1: the
0: of the world.
1: They
0: and he knows
1: the
0: who
1: heroes.
0: I am.
1: Yeah.
0: Johnny, that's his real name.
1: Yeah, and Rebel and all these
0: yeah,
1: kind
0: Rebel,
1: of.
0: Rebel, what about Rebel?
1: They were all the characters. Anyway, Simon, who's still a friend of mine, he put this on his socials the other day and it made me think. He said that he saw a woman at an intersection not far from where he lives. There were some beautiful kangaroo paws. You know the beautiful wildlife, wildflowers.
0: Yeah.
1: You know what a kangaroo paw is?
0: Yeah, it's like a...
1: It's a wildflower. You get a lot of them in Western Australia, where Simon's from, but this was in Sydney. He said there's an area not far from his home where they every year they bloom and they're beautiful in public space.
0: Mm-hmm.
1: He said he saw a woman jump out with some scissors and just hack a stack off and take them off.
0: Oh, take a cutting.
1: Take a cutting. Well, more than a cutting. She took two or three big stems and drove off. And he was angry with himself that he didn't get her number plate, didn't do any of that sort of stuff because it happened so quickly.
0: Thought, well, you wouldn't take them all though. Did she take a lot?
1: Well, she took enough. And see, if everyone took some, this is what the question is. There are rules around this. In Australia, taking public flower cuttings can be illegal. Can be considered theft in parks and gardens where the plants are considered public property. Taking a small cutting, I think, is more arbitrary. But what do you deem to be a small cutting?
0: Sure.
1: Remember our friend's mother who was getting married and she went to the church the night before, took her scissors along and cut a whole lot of flowers to make her wedding flowers from the church where she was getting married.
0: And it had been a funeral the night before. And this lady's got a bit of money.
1: Yeah, but they were cuttings from the garden.
0: You know,
1: I'll tell you what I've been known to do. If there's a beautiful bottle brush or something like that and it's on public land or if it's leaning right over, I might just snap a bit off and put it in a vase when I get home.
0: There's been a bit of controversy, people ripping off grass trees.
1: What's a grass tree?
0: The grass tree, it's like a...
1: Used to have a different name, those big things.
0: Now that's another one, isn't it?
1: Oh. I don't know.
0: Anyway, the grass tree, they take years to grow. So you just go out into the national park and
1: you rip it off.
0: And a lot of unscrupulous landscapers were nicking it.
1: And then selling them.
0: And they'd sell a mature one for $2,000.
1: Do you ever take cuttings? Old ladies used to do it all the time. If something's hanging over your fence, we've got some beautiful flowers hanging over the fence from the neighbours. I wouldn't feel right cutting them.
0: What if you went past a bit of, hey, man.
1: Oh, God.
0: Would you take a bit of it? No. Although, you don't want to get a cement block around your feet.
1: The question is.
0: Oh, well, I think this is something that's reserved for Sam, if you will.
2: The good old-fashioned pub test.
0: Yeah.
1: Taking public flower cuttings. Does this pass the pub test? Which side of the literal fence are you on?
0: 13:55:22. We'd love to hear from you on Gold.
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3: 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There's a crash on East Link heading northbound at Ferntree Gully Road. The right-hand lane is closed and heavy delays back onto the Bonash Freeway. A crash on the Westgate Freeway outbound after Montague Street has the left-hand lane closed. Those delays are back into the Domain Tunnel. A scrub fire near the Princess Freeway citybound between Hoppers Crossing and Forsyth Road with only the right-hand lane open. 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I'll check Melbourne's latest traffic again in 15 minutes.
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0: Series, the global phenomenon returns. Watch the new season of Outlander, Blood of My Blood, now only on Stan. Jonesy and Amanda.
1: Yeah, work it.
2: And we're off
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4: Instagram is here. Would you like to play? Of course you would. 1355 22, you have the length of this Green Day banger to call us on gold.

0: Right on. Gold. Hello there. It's Jonesy Amanda driving you home.
1: Free money.
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4: Any money. Jonesy and Amanda's.
0: 10 questions, 60 seconds on the clock. You can pass if you don't know an answer. We'll come back to that question if time permits. If you get all the questions right, $1,000.
5: You can make it $2,000 by answering a bonus question, but it's double or nothing.
0: Does that happen for Jay of Werribee?
5: Hello, Jay.
6: Hi.
5: How are you? You in a comfortable position to answer the questions?
6: Yes, I am. I am just driving home stuck in Melbourne traffic, so I'm going nowhere.
0: Well, give us whereabouts are you right now?
6: Stuck on the freeway.
0: No. On and the Tulla? Whereabouts?
6: Are you from Melbourne to Geelong freeway.
5: Okay. Your hands free, I assume?
6: 100%. Right.
0: That's a soulless ride, the Melbourne to Geelong freeway. I did that recently.
6: Yeah, it's sometimes people can't drive. But yep. Unfortunately, it is what it is.
0: Well, Jay,

0: It may be those slack drivers will help you here.
1: Yeah, that's right. Though you will need to concentrate because we've got 10 questions, we've got 60 seconds. If you're not sure, say pass. We might have time to come back, okay?
2: Sure.
1: All right, Jay, let's begin. Here comes question number one. What animal does a caterpillar turn into?
2: Butterfly.
1: Question two, which vitamin comes from the sun?
2: Vitamin D.
1: Question three, more smart, more safe is a slogan for which brand?
2: Pass.
1: Question four, corn flour is a shade of which colour?
2: Oh, white.
1: Oh. It's blue. Corn flour blue is a colour of people's eyes. And
0: I will say this, Jay, in the man's world, it would just be blue. That's, you know.
1: What do you mean you wouldn't call it corn flour?
0: There's a paint colour called hog's bristle.
1: And what colour's that?
0: It's white.
1: Mm.
0: So,
2: yeah,
0: you know, men, if men just did paint colours, you just
1: men have, men do paint colours, Brendan.
0: Yeah, no, but the women come up with the dumb names.
1: How do you know?
0: Like duck egg
1: How
0: blue.
1: How do you know?
0: Because I know, because my wife paints a lot.
1: Yeah, she doesn't come up with the names. There's a whole community of men and women who come up with those names.
0: I don't want war between the sexes here. I'm just saying.
1: Question three, Jay, more smart, more safe, more teen.
2: More teen.
1: Yeah.
0: You have a good weekend, Jay.
1: Yeah, drive carefully.
2: No worries. Bye for now.
1: Okay, thank you, Jay.
0: Bye for now. Keep smiling. If you'd like, Jay, would like to be not stuck in the traffic going from Melbourne to Geelong, but joining us, jonesyandamanda.com.au.
1: And coming up next, we're going to take your calls. We're in the Jonesy Amanda Arms for the pub test, taking public flower cuttings. What do you make of it?
0: Does that pass the pub test on gold?
3: Jonesy and Amanda.
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4: These holidays, the police will be using every tool they have to keep the road safe. But if you decide to drink, then drive, how your holiday ends is your choice. We've got a scrub fire near the Princess Freeway citybound between Hoppers Crossing and Forsyth Road with only the right-hand lane open. A crash on East Link northbound at Ferntree Gully Road. The right-hand lane is closed and heavy delays back to the Monash Freeway. A crash on the Westgate Freeway outbound after Montague Street has the left-hand lane closed and delays back into the Domain Tunnel. And the Hume Freeway slowing outbound off the Ring Road. It's spring season at Freedom. 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I'll check Melbourne's latest traffic again in 15 minutes.
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5: Hi, I'm Sally Pearson. Roosters NRLW star Isabel Kelly has been named to captain the Gillaroos for the upcoming Rugby League World Cup. Australia has named a 23-player squad, which includes three debutants. The Aussie cricket side has had their final hit out ahead of the one-day series against Bangladesh, starting tomorrow in Brisbane. Talia McGrath will lead the Aussie side, with Sophie Molyneux ruled out. Brisbane Lions AFLW star Courtney Hodder has revealed the reason behind her absence this season, the 26-year-old confirming she's expecting her first child in April.
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0: Gold. Hello there. It's Jonesy Demander driving you home this Thursday afternoon or Friday, Junior. 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
1: The pub test.
2: Pub test.
1: Does it pass the pub test?
3: If something sounds unlikely, then it should fail the pub test.
2: Yeah, the pub test.
4: Doesn't pass the sniff test.
5: Stop it. It's not helpful.
6: Taking public flower cuttings. Simon Reeve, my mate from Beyond 2000, put on his socials recently that he saw a woman jumping out and cutting some publicly grown kangaroo paws.
0: Mm-hmm.
6: Cutting in three or four stems, driving off with them. And he's saying he felt outraged. What if everyone did that? And what are the rules? Apparently, it can be illegal, considered a theft in some places. But often it's just seen as, look, a little bit of a snip won't hurt. If it's leaning over your fence, if you're seeing it here and there. Old ladies used to walk around the neighbourhood with scissors and hack anything they
0: liked. Can I have a cutting?
6: Yeah, a cutting.
0: My neighbour, she gave me a bird of paradise.
6: But she gave it to you.
0: Yeah, she
6: you
0: did
6: didn't
0: give
6: go
0: it to
6: in
0: me.
6: And hack it in the middle of the night.
0: No, but I was commenting on her bird of paradise. I said, oh, look at that. It's great. She goes, do you want one? I went, yeah, sure.
6: Yeah.
0: And those things, they grow
6: wild. They're beautiful. They are beautiful.
0: Yeah, but now I've got too many birds of paradise.
6: Oh, what a complaint.
0: Yeah, but I'm amazed at how quick they grow.
6: Taking public flower cuttings, does this pass the pub test?
7: I don't think if you take a little bit, it hurts. I remember as a kid, we'd go out with my grandmother and she would stop and take little cuttings off trees so that she could grow new trees. So I think if you're just taking a little bit, I don't see it hurts.
8: I have cut some gardenia whenever I see it, but not the plants, just the flowers, because mine take ages to come out, so when I see them first blooming, I have to have some cuttings because they smell so gorgeous. I snipped some from a Kmart garden once and outside of doctor surgery and at Harvey Norman.
9: I don't think it's right, but look, I'm going to be honest, I have done it. I actually did it last week, so I'm throwing myself under the bus here. Look, but I only took three flowers because my friend's grandma passed away, so I wanted to sort of do, and I don't have any flowers in my garden at home. But in saying that, I think it's wrong. I won't do it again.
6: We're all the same, aren't we? I don't like it if everyone does it, but I'm just going to take a little bit myself.
0: Yeah, only if you go past a man's house and you get a bit of the, hey, man.
10: Righto, you two. That's enough.
6: Well, Brendan, I hope you're happy with yourself.
0: Indeed.
6: We're going to be back tomorrow. We have a great Friday Field Sessions. Can
0: say
6: we say
0: it,
6: who
0: say
6: it is?
0: Say it.
6: Peter Garrett.
0: Peter Garrett. Martin Rotzi from Midnight Oil.
6: They are going to be in here performing.
0: Don't know what they'll be performing.
6: Incredible. I'm so excited.
0: Also, Instagram makes its return. 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
6: You better be here tomorrow. This is where it's all happening.
0: Don't call us. We'll call you and we'll catch you then. Good day to you.
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14: 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Hurry in-store today, only at Freedom. Still got plenty of delays after an earlier crash on Eastlink heading northbound at Ferntree Gully Road. Heavy delays back to the Monash Freeway. A scrub fire near the Princess Freeway citybound between the Hoppers Crossing exit and Forsyth Road. Speeds are down to 40. And a crash in Mulgrave on the Princess Highway outbound before Springvale Road. Autobart's massive two-day Bathurst sale is here. 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End Saturday only at Autobart. I'll check Melbourne's latest traffic again in 15 minutes.
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17: Good evening, I'm Rachel Storer. Sam Wood will remain behind bars after being refused bail in Queensland. The former Bachelor star and fitness guru was arrested on Saturday night and is facing domestic violence charges. In court, his lawyer said Wood disputes strangulation allegations and may argue self-defence. Two 16-year-old

0: Olds have been charged over a firebombing in Taylor's Hill that's left a boy fighting for life. Police allege the 13-year-old was also involved when two cars were set alight on Monday. He suffered burns to more than 90% of his body. The ABC reports young people are being recruited by criminals through WhatsApp and sent out to carry out attacks. Acting Commander Troy Papworth says this isn't a game.
1: It is very risky. These crimes have life-changing consequences, not only for these people, but for the people they're committing it against and for the communities involved.
0: The arrests come after a shocking week of firebombings across Melbourne, with 13 vehicles torched in just four nights. A life-changing cancer treatment could be available here in Melbourne under a coalition election promise. The opposition wants to bring proton beam therapy to the Peter Mac Cancer Centre. Shadow Health Minister Georgie Crozier says it would be a game changer for cancer patients.
2: Well, sometimes it can be weeks, but sometimes months, and it's very disruptive for the family, very costly. But also, this treatment doesn't have the side effects for other radiation therapies that can have lifelong impacts.
0: And more Australians are making the switch to electric cars. The Electric Vehicle Council says battery-powered cars have outsold petrol vehicles for the second month in a row. Nearly 25% of all new cars sold in September were fully electric.
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0: North Melbourne is very keen to land Nick Blakey. The Roos offering the suspended Swans defender a monster 8-year contract worth around $12 million. Blakey is weighing up his options, also meeting with Gold Coast coach Damien Hardwick today. And a done deal on day four of the trade period. St Kilda ruckman Rowan Marshall is off to Geelong. 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
0: Clear skies tonight, dropping down to 13 degrees. Sunny tomorrow, 26 the top, and a possible shower for Saturday, 21. Right now in the city, it's 22 degrees. And how'd you like to be stranded in Bali with Barnsley? Get the code word from Christian O'Connell after 7 a.m. tomorrow, and you and three friends could win an amazing getaway. 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

0: Small thing, big joy. What is it for you? Text us yours. 0475 031 043. Lisa, getting the USB stick in the right way the first time never happens.
1: Not possible.
0: I think it does it on purpose.
1: It flips around.
0: It's always the second time it goes in. Tana, when you put money in the vending machine for one chocolate bar and two fall out. Joe, when you're waiting to turn at the traffic lights and the blinker on the car in front is moving beat for beat with the song on the radio. You're right, the synchronicities of life. Ria, what's it for you? Small thing, big joy.
1: You're in the supermarket, you've got your trolley, you're in the checkout line, maybe you're third or fourth back. Then, suddenly, the aisle next to you, the light lights up, and you can go, see ya, suckers!
0: You've got to act immediately. If you hesitate or just check that you're not going to move in front of the person behind you, you've lost.
1: No, and it's all's fair in love and war, and that is exactly the same. Anyone,
0: you
1: it doesn't matter who you
0: are. You snooze, you lose.
1: You snooze, you lose.
0: It's going to be animalistic. You get after it.
1: Yes.
0: All right, what's your small thing, big joy? Christian, the chips are the one with McDonald's bag that have fallen out.
2: Oh, yes.
0: It's like dry, curled leaves that you can stand on. I don't know. Christian, my small thing, big joy, or as Keith calls it, STBJ. Please don't use that. I'd always get scared every time thinking, oh, no, this it must be another radio show doing a very dodgy feature. It's called small thing, big joy. I'm not saying that again. That abbreviation does not work. It's a rare occasion where I wake up now, Christian, and nothing hurts. I will never have those mornings ever again. I just have resigned myself to sleep now. Something harms me. And then the phone now, so I've just got my update about that I didn't get enough sleep. Morning.
1: Yeah.
0: That's Monday to Friday. This is my life. Small thing, big joy for me. I got yesterday new socks and jocks.
1: Oh, wow. Oh, and it wasn't even Father's Day.
0: No. No. And you know where I go? Uniqlo.
1: Oh,
0: that airism. Once you've experienced the joy, the snugness, and the silky smooth, silky smooth at non-silky prices.
1: It's true.
0: My God. I actually this morning woke up, mate. God damn it. I'm already excited. I'm going to wear my new socks and jocks.
1: Oh, wow.
0: It gave me a good bit of joy early in the morning at 4:10.
1: Especially the socks, because it also is that first time you put on the new socks, it's never the same.
0: It's not, is it?
1: Wow.
0: Once they've been washed, they just get distorted real easy.
1: I remember watching an old David Beckham documentary in like the early 2000s, and he only wears a pair of Calvin Klein underpants once, and then he throws them out.
0: He don't care about the environment, then.
2: Terrible.
0: There's a landfill right now somewhere in London that's just full of his old pants.
1: Oh, yes.
0: Probably a load of strange stalker fans rummaging through them right now. I remember interviewing Jerry Seinfeld, and he said on his rider, he only has one thing. It's a brand new pair of white sports socks. And he undoes them, puts them on, and does that night show. Wow. Imagine that. That's his rider. That's it.
1: That's luxury.
0: A brand new pair of those, you know, those old school sports socks?
1: Yes, yeah.
0: They're
1: yeah.
0: just so snug.
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0: 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There's a breakdown on the Tullamarine Freeway heading outbound at Racecourse Road with one lane closed. Reports of a crash on the Ring Road Greensboro bound before Sydney Road with delays back to the Tullamarine Freeway. A broken down crane on the Westgate Freeway inbound at Greek Parade has the left-hand lane closed. Speeds are at 40. Your travel time on the Monash Freeway from the city to Eastlink is 20 minutes. 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I'll check Melbourne's latest traffic again in 15 minutes.
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Christian O'Connell Show. All right, now we're going to open up the lines now. We're looking for some of your stories. This week we had a great story from Stephen about him destroying a Tickle Me Elmo that wouldn't turn off.

0: We had one of these Acme version of Tickle Me Elmo or one of those Cookie Monster kind of dolls. And my sister, it was a sister's revenge for sure, because we couldn't turn the damn thing off. It haunted us for days and days and days, and even weeks on end. It was bananas. And I tried to attack the thing, and I didn't end up killing it either. I ran it over with a car. I attacked it with a hammer. I attacked it with a knife. The voice box went with the garbos. It was the only way we could turn him off.
1: So today, thanks to Stephen, he's gifted off another phone in out of his amazing story, which is trying to destroy things. Sometimes you'll try and break stuff. I'm looking for the story why and what happened as well. I remember 2 years ago, we had this awful home printer. All home printers are so hard to set up, and then they're just really needy.
2: Yeah.
1: Mine texts me going, "Hello, I'm Cyan.
2: Yeah.
1: I'm now low on magenta." Well, you just topped up Cyan. Why don't you give me some magenta some as well? It's just a nightmare. It's like running the office printer, but at home. Anyway, 2 years ago, I just had enough, right? So I unplugged it, took it down the side of the house where the bins are, started beating it with a rolling pin.
2: What?
1: I was by myself. It took ages to destroy. The movie version of this, just one swat.
3: Yes, yeah.
1: Nothing. And the reverberation actually sort of shook up my rotor cuff.
3: Oh.
1: This thing was like a tank.
3: They are big,
1: I started kicking it. I then picked it up, smashed it. Only a tiny shard came off. This thing was in better nick than me.
3: Military grade.
1: The
3: printer.
1: Rolling pin wasn't enough. Then I went and got a shovel and stoked it in.
2: Death by printer.
1: And then I was like, I'm going to go and buy a new one. Huh? Install that.
3: Smaller
1: I've
3: one.
1: Gained nothing. That'll learn ya. Now, Tina, producer Tina, has an incredible story about trying to destroy something. Please tell us about your friend at school, Jeff.
4: Yes, so Jeff, we were in year 8 and he had a little average Nokia phone. It was really chunky, real silver, and his parents told him he can't get a new phone until it breaks. So one day we were at the local shopping centre and he was complaining, and so we were at the bus section, where the bus stop was, and he put it on the road. And we watched as the bus came over, ran it over. He goes and picks it up. There's not even a little dent, not even a scratch.
1: Good advert for the old school Nokia.
2: Yeah.
3: They're solid as a rock.
1: Like poor bricks. Jeff.
4: Jeff was devo. So then 2 days later, we're at school and we're throwing it at the walls. Nothing.
2: Wow.
4: He had the phone till year 10.
1: Oh, no.
3: That's those Nokias.
1: They were indestructible.
3: Yeah. They were.
1: I miss those old school phones. Yeah. During the battery life was about 6 months.
3: Oh, incredible. You
1: would charge it like once a month. They ran and ran. Jay's on the line. Welcome to the show, Jay. What's your story about trying to break something?
5: Oh, well, being a kid of the 80s, we used to have to eat everything on our plate. My brothers and I, we hated rhubarb.
1: It was
5: the most disgusting food going out. But also in the 80s, we had to do chores to earn pocket money. So we had to weed the garden for mum and dad to earn pocket money. So my brother and I decided to weed the garden, all right? We ripped out everything, including this bloody rhubarb.
1: Hold on.
5: We poisoned it. We used weed killer. We used petrol. We burned the bastard, but it kept on bloody well going.
1: It's indestructible rhubarb. It's so strong.
5: It is potent.
1: Yeah.
5: And the worst thing about it is we lost all our pocket money because we had to pay for all the flowers to get replaced as well.
1: You're right. Weed in the garden was like a staple sort of, you're right, task to do and a chore to do when we were kids in the 80s and 90s.
5: That's correct. We didn't have tablets or phones or anything.
1: Jay, thank you very much for your story, mate.
5: Bye for now.
1: Matthew, thank you very much for calling the show. What's your story for us, mate?
6: When I was a kid, also in the 80s, you know, you had a paper round, those, you know, those free newspapers that they'd give out every week.
1: Yeah.
6: And no one ever reads. And, you know, once I realised that, you know, no one ever read or cared them, I would stop delivering them, just try to destroy them every week. And so I'd burn them. But that took a while because, you know, like they're really chunky big bundles of paper, or I'd stuff them down the drain. I'd climb under the drains under the suburb, or I'd stuff them under parked cars.
1: You're like Pennywise living in the drain system. You should have gone around to Jay's place where he's trying to destroy that rhubarb.
6: Try and shred them and put them in bins. And and then anyway, after a while, I realised it would take me longer each week to figure out how to destroy them, to actually deliver them, so I started delivering them again.
1: Yes, you learned from your Sisyphus moment. Matthew, thank you very much for your story, mate.
6: Cheers.
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0: before 8:30 tonight. There's a broken down truck on the Westgate Freeway inbound after Greek Parade with the left-hand lane closed. Delays after a crash on Eastlink northbound at Ferntree Gully Road. Delays back past Wellington Road. The King Freeway is slowing outbound from Craigieburn Road to Donnybrook Road. Travel time on the Monash Freeway from the city to Eastlink is 18 minutes and 28 minutes on the Western Freeway from the Ring Road to Melton. 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I'll check Melbourne's latest traffic again in 15 minutes.
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Christian O'Connell show. Today marks day four on Pass the Pete. Interim Peen. We flew him up after the show Monday to Brisbane. And thanks to your generosity and kindness, we've been asking you to pass him state to state.

0: city to city. Incredibly has made it. He's with us in the studio
1: so
0: in Melbourne.
1: So great to be here, guys.
0: It never looked like it was going to happen at the end of the week, but you were on track to hit Adelaide, fingers crossed, the last leg, tomorrow morning by 9 a.m.
1: Across the country.
0: Well done, I have to say. It's been great fun.
1: So much fun meeting the people of Australia and just being out and about in our beautiful... You realise how beautiful our country is. Do you know what I mean?
0: Well, you've met some lovely people. And like yesterday, you know, we didn't know how we were going to get you from Sydney to Melbourne. And Dale called in and offered you his air miles. Then there was obviously that shortfall that you often have to cover of like $60-odd. And we didn't know how we were going to make that up. And so you got an offer from, what was the teacher's name? She listens to the show.
1: Joe. Wonderful Joe. Massive fan of the show.
0: And what is the name of the art class that she runs in Windsor?
1: It's Makers, Painters and Mayhem.
0: So she said if Pete came and taught an art class, she would cover the distance. Let's hear how it went.
2: Okay, guys, we've all got our, what do you call this again? What's it called?
3: Paintbrush.
2: Paintbrush, that's right. And what do we call this?
3: A canvas.
2: Fantastic.
0: You're a natural.
2: So, today we're going to be drawing some monsters, which is, this is one that I drew earlier. So just for a little bit of advice, when you are doing art, it's always important to start in the middle. Just
3: no.
2: Go.
3: No.
2: It's not. No. Well, from when I did art...
3: Wherever you want.
2: No, it's all good. I won a colouring competition back in 1992. So we always start in the
0: middle. None of them don't know when that was.
2: Start in the middle on this occasion?
3: No.
2: Okay, well, I'll let you guys do what you need to do, okay?
0: The kids really start tearing into Pete as well here.
2: Okay, let's get started.
3: Are you too old to be here?
2: Yep, you're probably right.
0: Did you hear that?
4: Wow.
0: Are you too old to be here? In other words, they've been trained, stranger danger. There's a man in a cowboy hat who's not been trained or verified.
3: Are you too old to be here?
1: I've been trolled.
0: And then Pete wants basically them to say goodbye and thank him.
2: Three, two.
0: That was one of the hardest things ever. Now he's got his cowboy hat that he's been traveling around wearing this week, which actually gives you a new look.
1: You said this to me before the show, and I think all the team agrees. Does it maybe? I didn't. This isn't your words, by the way. Are you saying it adds a bit of sex appeal?
5: Are those your words?
0: They're not my words, but I sign off on them. It adds a certain mystique and mystery.
5: Yes, it's like, why is he wearing that hat?
0: Yeah, but that's what's good, isn't
5: it? Exactly.
0: You stand out. Now, Bruce is on the line. He's got an idea. Bruce, what's your idea for moving intern Pete to Adelaide?
6: Well, if he wants to get there before 9 o'clock tomorrow morning, I can get him there tonight if he opts in a B-double car carrier.
1: B double bar car
0: car trailer.
1: Oh,
6: yeah, no, not new cars, wrecks. But there is a condition.
0: He's like that. He's had a bit of work done, but the mileage doesn't add up to the massage. You know what I mean? And he's had the bumper and grill done. Now, where can you pick him up from, Bruce?
6: If he can get out to the twin 7-Elevens on the Western Ring Road outbound, I can get him.
0: Oh, this is great. It's a real handover. All right, Bruce. Bruce, thank you very much. Look for the strange guy in a cowboy hat. That's a man because he's a radio cowboy. Has anyone got a horse that he can ride?
5: Maybe we could get him out to Flemington, one of the...
0: what, a racehorse?
5: Yeah, a racehorse.
0: Yes. He's kind of jockey size.
5: Yeah, very light. He's got the same voice.
1: Oh, I've got a hat. Oh, okay. I can hear you. I'm right next to you, right? So,
0: Look down the camera now. Just maybe say your last words, just in case this is the clip that's on the news tomorrow and running over the weekend.
1: Hi, everyone. It's been a pleasure knowing you all. And thank you so much for having me on the program. Thank you for giving me a new home this year. Christy, Tom Sparrow's mum from the Melbourne Demons, you've offered me accommodation for tonight. If I don't make it, go Cats for next year.
0: No, go Dees. All right, you've got a 7-Eleven rendezvous with your name on it.
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9: 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There's a broken down track on the Westgate Freeway, city bound after Greek Parade. It's in the

0: left-hand lane. Also delays after an earlier collision on Eastlink northbound at Ferntree Gully Road. Those delays back to Wellington Road. On the Deepak Bypass, slow outbound from Robinson's Road to Hopkins Road on the Western Freeway. The Monash slow outbound approaching High Street, then from Stad Road to Belgrave Pelham Road. On the Eastern Freeway, slow outbound from Burke Road past Bulleen Road. And the Hume Freeway, slow outbound from Craigieburn Road to Donnybrook Road. These holidays, the police will be using every tool they have to keep the roads safe. But if you decide to drink, then drive, how your holiday ends is your choice. I'll check Melbourne's latest traffic again in 15 minutes.
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0: every other can't even. Can't even. The thought can't even. All right, we're looking for your millennial TV shows. I really tried to crowbar it and can't even. I couldn't, but if anyone can, bonus prize. How I Friend Requested Your Mother.
1: Silver Plus.
0: To Siri with Love.
1: Silver.
0: The Twerking Dead.
1: Cold.
0: Do you remember twerking?
1: Twerking.
0: Can't even.
1: Bring it back.
0: Can't even. How I Trolled Your Mother.
1: Silver.
0: All right, Rhea, what have you got? Millennial TV shows.
1: Two Woke Girls.
0: Oh, very good. Gold.
1: The Brady Brunch. Smashed Avo on toast, am I right?
0: Can't even. Yes, gold.
1: The Ed Hardy Boys.
0: Oh, my word.
1: You remember Ed Hardy?
0: Yes, I had an Ed Hardy t-shirt, a pair of jeans.
1: The ugliest t-shirts men ever made.
0: Shocking. When the kids see old photos of me, when they're very out, what are you wearing? And a wallet chain, too. All right, what have you got there? Millennial TV shows? Master Meh.
1: Silver.
0: Game Boy Swallows Universe.
1: Silver Plus.
0: Well done, Michael. You can't even ask that.
1: Gold.
0: That is so clever. Can't even ask that. Can't even. Malcolm in the Millennial.
1: Gold.
0: Parks and Self Care.
1: Silver.
0: Better Tech Salt.
1: That's gold.
0: Dylan, well done. Mork and Tinder.
1: Silver.
0: Still home, not going anyway.
1: Oh, gold.
0: That's very clever, Andy. Not Vanderpump Rules. Reebok Pump Rules. I mean, the old Reebok gold. Pump trainers?
1: Yes, yeah.
0: These are so good. What on, Christian? I Dream a Skinny Genie.
1: Gold.
0: Sam Day, well done. I Can't Even Stevens.
1: Silver Plus.
0: Game of Loans.
1: Gold.
0: Can't even. Tell me about it. Fresh Prince of... Can't even.
1: Have
0: they gone too far with my... Dial M for Modem.
1: Silver.
0: Buffy the Vampire Slayer.
1: Yeah, gold.
0: Slay.
1: That's very good.
0: Everyone loathes Raymond. Oh, it's so lame stream.
1: Yes, silver.
0: I try to get my daughters into Everybody Loves Raymond. I'm like, oh my God, that one looks like it's from 100 years ago. And when the colour of it, it doesn't help me. Isn't that the one where everyone's always coming in and out the door? Oh, it's so chaotic. Swipe Right in the City.
1: Silver Plus.
0: Mr. Ed Hardy t-shirt.
1: Gold.
0: Oh, Andrew Mansell, well done. Crimp My Ride.
1: Silver Plus.
0: 2.5 drinks.
1: Gold.
0: Oh, that's good, Linda. Golden Influencer Girls.
1: Silver.
0: By the way, you know what I realised this week? I remember like the Golden Girls. My mum used to love watching that show, right? And I used to think, oh my God, they must be 80 or 90. They were 50.
1: Yeah. No.
0: They were 50.
2: No, weren't they all white?
0: They were 50. Mm-hmm.
2: What's a high 50?
0: They weren't
2: 50?
0: In a retirement home. They were just living together in a condo. They were in their 50s.
2: Yeah.
0: And... Hachi and I are now in the Golden Girls.
1: You're the Golden
0: we're
1: Girls.
0: We're the girls. We're the Golden Girls. Can't even.
2: We can move into a retirement village. They take 50 plus.
0: Stop it. Actually started itching then. Where was I? Instead of Cheers, what's the millennial version of that?
1: What?
0: Veneers.
1: Oh, God.
3: What did it be?
0: eBay Watch.
1: Silver.
0: These have been brilliant. All right, who is winning?
1: You can't even ask that.
0: You can't even ask that. Rebecca, well done. You're the winner today. That's the Christian O'Connell Show for today. We are back tomorrow. BFE, Friday already. Kickstarting your weekend. We'll have our Friday recommendations in double thumbs up. And we'll be checking in with intern Pete. Did he make it to Adelaide on the final day and leg of Pass the Pete? If you can help, email us, christian@christianoconnell.com.au. We'll speak to you tomorrow. Take care.
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18: Evening, I'm Rachel Storer. Former Bachelor star Sam Wood has been denied bail on domestic violence charges in Queensland. The 46-year-old has been behind bars since an incident in Noosa on Saturday night. Wood's lawyer told the court he disputes the allegations, but the magistrate said the case against him appeared

0: is strong at this stage. He's been remanded in custody until November 23. Another six cars were torched across Melbourne overnight. That brings the total to at least 12 vehicles destroyed since the start of the week. Acting Commander Troy Papworth says arson remains a favoured tactic of organised crime groups.
1: The means to commit arson are very readily available. It's not illegal to be carrying a box of matches. It's not illegal to have a can of fuel and be driving around with the means to commit arson.
0: Meantime, two teenage boys have been charged over a firebombing in Taylor's Hill on Monday. That attack left a 13-year-old boy fighting for life in hospital with burns to 90% of his body after he was allegedly pulled from the getaway car. Labor has unveiled a $167 million plan to deliver 150 new fire trucks across Victoria by 2030. Meantime, the Coalition is pledging $65 million to bring proton beam therapy to Melbourne's Peter Mac Cancer Centre. Major funding commitments come as both parties ramp up their election pitches ahead of next month's poll. A man's been charged over an ugly post-match incident at the MCG involving a mum and her 8-year-old son. A serve of nachos was thrown at the pair after Hawthorn's prelim final defeat to Brisbane. A 34-year-old man from Seaford will front court next year. And Rockstar's old Lamborghini is up for sale. The 1998 Diablo was once owned by Sir Rod Stewart, but its former Geelong mayor, Darren Lyons, who's cashing in. He's relocated to Thailand and is offloading everything he owns.
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0: The race for Nick Blakey is heating up, with North Melbourne reportedly putting a monster deal on the table. The Roos are said to have offered the Sydney defender an 8-year contract worth around $11 million. It comes on the same day Blakey met with Gold Coast coach Damien Hardwick, while St Kilda and Essendon are also circling.
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0: Clear skies tonight, dropping to 13 degrees. Sunny tomorrow, 26 the top. And a possible shower for Saturday, 21. Right now in the city, it's 20 degrees. And how'd you'd like to be stranded in Bali with Barnsley? Get the code word from Christian O'Connell after 7 a.m. tomorrow, and you and three friends could win an amazing getaway. 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

0: Your out of office reply could say, "Thanks for your email. 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Let's lose the unfortunately bit.
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0: 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Joe Camilleri and the Black Sorrows, Ross Wilson and Mahalia Barnes. 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

0: History is about to be made, and you can be there. For the first time in 40 years, Australian Crawl will take to the stage. Alongside the iconic Men at Work. 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

0: Your Arab office reply could say, "Thanks for your email. 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

0: Christian O'Connell's show. Intern Pete has made it. He's with us in Melbourne. The final leg on Pastor Pete is from Melbourne to Adelaide. Later on this morning, we'll be taking your ideas and offers how we can move him to Adelaide. I've come up with an idea for next week on the show. The theme will be Retro Smell Week, reconnecting you with old flames and passions and sense of your past. Christian, does Patsy remember Pino?
1: Pino? No, I don't.
2: That's your hairdresser's name, isn't it?
1: No.
2: Oh.
1: Not anymore.
0: It's a good time to bottle with Patsy. Not anymore. Oh.
1: No, it's just, you know. No.
0: For years, we heard nothing about Pino, nothing but good things about Pino.
1: There's still good things about Pino, but I go to Simone now.
2: Oh, wow.
1: Why wow?
2: Something's
1: like,
2: what's the big... Something's happened.
1: I bet
2: something's
1: happened. Nothing's happened. I'm just going to Simone because I've befriended her. She's a really lovely lady. She gets me, so I go to Simone.
0: It's a big deal, isn't it, changing hairdressers?
2: It is.
0: It's huge.
1: I reckon
0: it's bigger than moving house.
1: Really?
2: I got busted my last haircut. He said, have you been to someone different in between me?
0: Yeah.
2: And I had.
1: Oh.
2: And I thought, it was terrifying.
0: I just stopped seeing a hairdresser, just no reason, and he called the show one morning.
1: Oh, wow.
0: Asking me to call him. And the producers did a bad thing. They put him on air saying it was a caller with a story. It was my old hairdresser.
2: Good producing.
0: No, it's not.
2: Good producing.
0: Bad producing. All right, fine. Let's line up Pino for 8 o'clock this morning.
1: It's not.
0: Patsy, do you recognise this? Hey, Patsy, wait, no, cut hair now.
1: No. God,
0: it's... Christian, Shelley Hack was the actress that promoted Charlie Perfume. Candice Bergman is the actress that promoted C Perfume.
1: Ah, yes, Candice Bergman, yes.
0: Christian, my mum used to also wear Taboo. You could smell her before you could see her. If Patsy is ever at Werribee Pacific and she can smell Taboo, it'll be my mum. That's from Kylie. Christian, if you're talking about retro fragrances, Yardley. And, of course, yes. Christian Dior, Poison. CK1, Christian. Can you still buy CK1?
1: I think you can.
0: Christian, it's male here. My dad used to just douse himself in Aramis for men.
1: Yes.
0: I mean, these names. What about Jupe?
1: Yes, Jupe. Yes, Chris has still got a bottle of Jupe somewhere in the cupboard. At the back of the cupboard gathering dust.
0: All of this, when we talk about strong fragrances, reminds me of Anchorman and the fragrance that Ron Burgundy wore, Sex Panther.
3: Time to musk up. It's called Sex Panther by Odeon. It's illegal in 9 countries. Yep, it's made with bits of real panther, so you know it's good.
4: It's quite pungent.
3: Oh, yeah.
4: It's a formidable scent. It stings the nostrils. In a good way.
3: Yeah.
4: Brian, I'm going to be honest with you. That smells like pure gasoline.
3: They've done studies, you know. 60% of the time, it works every time.
4: That doesn't make sense.
0: All right, let's do this week's small thing, big joy.

0: Small thing, big joy. What is it for you? Text us yours, 0475 031043. Lisa, getting the USB stick in the right way the first time. Never happens.
1: Not possible.
0: I think it does it on purpose.
1: It flips around.
0: It's always the second time it goes in. Tana, when you put money in the vending machine for one chocolate bar and two fall out. Joe, when you're waiting to turn at the traffic lights and the blinker on the car in front is moving beat for beat with the song on the radio.

0: You're right, the synchronicities of life. 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Small thing, big joy.
1: You're in the supermarket, you've got your trolley, you're in the checkout line, maybe you're third or fourth back. Then, suddenly, the aisle next to you, the light lights up, and you can go, see ya, suckers!
0: You've got to act immediately. If you hesitate or just check that you're not going to move in front of the person behind you, you've lost.
1: No, and it's all's fair in love and war, and that is exactly the same. Anyone,
0: you
1: doesn't matter who you are.
0: Snooze, you lose.
1: You snooze, you lose.
0: It's going to be animalistic. You get after it.
1: Yes.
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0: Day four of Pass the Pete. Brisbane, Sydney, Melbourne, and now the final leg. 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

0: Christian O'Connell Show. Small thing, big joy. Christian, the chips are the bottom of McDonald's bag that have fallen out.
1: Oh, yes.
0: It's like dry, curled leaves you can stand on. I don't know. Good morning, Ellen. When all the socks come out the laundry matching up.
2: Poor, that yes. is a miracle.
0: Those strays irritate you, don't they? Christian, my small thing, big joy, or as Keith calls it, STBJ. Please don't use that. I'd always get scared every time thinking, oh, no, this it must be another radio show doing a very dodgy feature. It's called small thing, big joy. I'm not saying that again. That abbreviation does not work. It's a rare occasion where I wake up now, Christian, and nothing hurts. I will never have those mornings ever again. I just have resigned myself to sleep now. Something harms me. And then the phone now, so I've just got my update about that I didn't get enough sleep. That's every morning. Yeah. That's Monday to Friday. This is my life.
2: And what do you want me to do about it?
0: Yeah, I've got to go to work, mate. Come home immediately to conclude sleepage. Small thing, big joy for me. I got yesterday new socks and jocks.
2: Oh, wow. Oh, and it wasn't even Father's Day.
0: No. And you know where I go. Uniqlo.
1: Oh, that
0: airism. Mm. Once you've experienced the joy, the snugness, and the silky smooth, silky smooth at non-silky prices.
2: It's true.
0: My God. I actually this morning woke up, mate. God damn it. I'm already excited. I'm going to wear my new socks and jocks.
2: Oh, wow.
0: It gave me a good bit of joy early in the morning at 4:10.
2: Especially the socks, because it also is that first time you put on the new socks, it's never as good.
0: It's not, is it?
2: Wow.
0: Once they've been washed, they just get distorted real easy.
2: I remember watching an old David Beckham documentary in like the early 2000s, and he only wears a pair of Calvin Klein underpants once, and then he throws them out.
0: He don't care about the environment then.
1: Terrible.
0: There's a landfill right now somewhere in London that's just full of his old pants. Yes. Probably a load of strange stalker fans rummaging through them right now. I remember interviewing Jerry Seinfeld, and he said on his rider he only has one thing. It's a brand new pair of white sports socks. And he undoes them, puts them on, and does that night show. Wow. Imagine that. That's his rider. That's it.
2: That's luxury.
0: A brand new pair of those, you know, those old school sports socks?
2: Yes. Yeah.
0: They're just so snug.
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0: Christian O'Connell's show. An hour ago on the show, come up with an idea for next week. Retro Smell Week. Giving you daily prizes. Old school fragrances. Higo has just texted in. Does a show after us here on Goldie. So he's been brilliant trying to help out Pete this week as well. And he said Blue Stratos.
1: Oh,
0: if you're
1: yes.
0: a certain vintage, Blue Stratos was many for many young teenage boys the ultimate, or at the time we thought, fragrance. Anyway, it's still available for $9.99
1: wow.
0: at Chemist Warehouse.
2: And we're going to be giving that away.
0: We will. If you build it, they will come. 4.7 out of 5.
1: Wow.
0: I'm just looking at one of the reviews right now. 5 stars from Sylvan, which sounds like a 90s fragrance. I've been around a long time. This is still the best for a good price. And the odor is fabulous. Not my words. Reviewer Sylvan. Odor Week next week on the Christian O'Connell Show. All right, now we're going to open up the lines now. We're looking for some of your stories. This week we had a great story from Stephen about him destroying a Tickle Me Elmo that wouldn't turn off.
3: We had one of these Acme version of Tickle Me Elmo or one of those Cookie Monster kind of dolls. And my sister, it was a sister's revenge for sure because we couldn't turn the damn thing off. It haunted us for days and days and days and even weeks on end. It was bananas. And I tried to attack the thing and I didn't end up killing it either. I ran it over with a car. I attacked it with a hammer. I attacked it with a knife. The voice box went with the garbos. It was the only way we could turn him off.
0: So today, thanks to Stephen, he's gifted off another phone in out of his amazing story, which is trying to destroy things. Sometimes you'll try and break stuff. I'm looking for the story why and what happened as well. I remember 2 years ago, we had this awful home printer. All home printers are so hard to set up, and then they're just really needy.
1: Yeah. Mm. Yeah.
0: Mine texts me going, "Hello, I'm Cyan.
1: Yeah.
0: I'm now low magenta. Well, you just topped up Cyan. Why don't you give me some magenta some as well?"
1: Yes.
0: It's just a nightmare. It's like running the office printer, but at home. And it's my job. It's obviously Chris is in your household as well because he works for Office Works.
1: He does.
0: To maintain this machine.
1: Careful.
0: Anyway, 2 years ago, I just had enough, right? So I unplugged it. Took it down the side of the house where the bins are. Started beating it with a rolling pin.
1: What?
0: I was by myself. It took ages to destroy. The movie version of this, just one swat.
2: Yes, yeah.
0: Nothing. And the reverberation actually sort of shook up my rotor cuff.
2: Oh. So he did his shoulder.
0: This thing was like a tank.
2: They are
0: I started
2: strong.
0: Kicking it. I then picked it up, smashed it. Only a tiny shard came off. This thing was in better nick than me.
2: Military grade
0: The
2: printer.
0: Rolling pin wasn't enough. Then I went and got a shovel and stoked it in.
1: Death by printer.
0: And then I was like, I've got to go and buy a new one. Right? Install that.
2: Smaller
0: I've
2: one.
0: Gained nothing. That'll learn you. Now, Tina, producer Tina, has an incredible story about trying to destroy something. Please tell us about your friend at school, Jeff.
4: Yes, so Jeff, we were in year 8 and he had a little average Nokia phone. It was really chunky, real silver, and his parents told him he can't get a new phone until it breaks. So one day we were at the local shopping centre and he was complaining, and so we were at the bus section, where the bus stop was, and he put it on the road and we watched as the bus came over, ran it over. We were like, shit, it's absolutely going to be broken by now. He goes and picks it up, it's not even a little dent, not even a scratch.
0: Good advert for the old

0: school Nokia.
1: Yeah.
2: As solid as a rock. Well,
0: poor great. Jeff.
3: Jeff was Devo. So then 2 days later, we're at school and we're throwing it out of the walls. Nothing. Wow. He had the phone till year 10.
2: Oh, no. That's those Nokias.
0: They were indestructible.
2: Yeah. They were.
0: I miss those old school phones. Yeah. During the battery life was about 6 months.
2: Oh, incredible.
0: You would charge it like once a month. They ran and ran.
2: I miss the Motorola Razr, you know, the flip phone. Oh, it was so satisfying to flip open your phone, and then if you had an angry call with someone, you slam it shut.
0: Still my favourite was when I first got a BlackBerry.
2: Oh, really?
0: Just having simply email was a big game changer for me. That was enough. That's when it peaked.
2: And they had those like tiny, tiny letters on the keyboard.
0: Yeah. An actual wide mini keyboard as well. My thumbs had biceps. They were like Hemsworth's arms, they were, from that workout on the BlackBerry.
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0: Christian O'Connell Show. Your stories right now about trying to destroy things and stories about people called Jeff. Going to make cool Jeff. Used to work at my old radio station. Very, very, very good presenter. Funny guy too. We're in the local pub just across the road from the radio station. It's about midday. And it obviously is quite quiet, and there is like a Tuesday. Anyway, in walks in, there's only about four or five of us in this pub. In walks in a very, very well-known TV presenter. If you ever watched the TV show Little Britain, they used to talk about a guy called Dennis Waterman, who's a really, really household name in the UK. He did this big, long-running TV show called Minder. And he, bizarrely, sung the theme tune to the show. Mm. Right? He had a decent voice, and it went to number one. Anyway, Dennis comes in the pub. Me and Jeff are like, oh my God, that's bloody Dennis Waterman. Jeff goes, oh my God, I'm going to go and get, this is when we played CDs. I'm going to go and get his song on a CD, quickly burn, bring it back. We're surprised by playing it in the pub. And I'm like, Jeff, go and get them. That's gold.
1: That's gold.
0: He comes back a couple of minutes later with a CD freshly burned of his song. We obviously know the landlord, it's our local pub. We go, put this on. Dennis is going to blow his mind. Dennis blew his stack and actually just went, turn that off.
1: Oh.
0: And it was a really quiet pub. Turn it off. And then goes, who did that? Who did that? Right? Jeff meekly puts his hand up and I'm like, do you know when you move away a bit and sort of point at my mate going, he did that. He comes over to us, tells us off.
1: Oh, really?
0: He just ruined a quiet pint. Walks out. Everyone else just stares at us going, what did you do that?
2: Why do you want him?
0: Why did you do that for? Your story's about people called Jeff. 13, 55, 22. Jay's on the line. Morning, Jay.
3: G'day, Christian. How are you going?
0: I'm good. Welcome to the show, Jay. What's your story about trying to break something?
3: Oh, well, being a kid of the 80s, we used to have to eat everything on our plate. My brothers and I, we hated rhubarb.
0: Oh, me
3: too. The most disgusting food going out. But also in the 80s, we had to do chores to earn pocket money. So yep. We had to weed the garden for mum and dad to earn pocket money. So my brother and I decided to weed the garden, all right? We ripped out everything, including this bloody rhubarb.
0: Well done.
3: We poisoned it. We used weed killer. We used petrol. We burned the bastard, but it kept on bloody well going.
0: It's indestructible rhubarb. It's so strong.
3: It is potent.
0: Yeah.
3: And the worst thing about it is we lost all our pocket money because we had to pay for all the flowers to get replaced as well.
0: You're right. Weed in the garden was like a staple sort of, you're right, task to do and a chore to do when we were kids in the 80s and 90s.
3: That's correct. We didn't have tablets or phones or anything.
0: We just had rhubarb. It is
3: just bloody rhubarb.
0: It is foul, that stuff. It's still big. People like, you can still buy it in the supermarket.
2: It's always stewed, isn't it, as well,
1: yes,
2: rhubarb?
1: Yes, with a bit of apple. It's delicious.
0: Yeah, people love it with apple and custard. Some kind of rhubarb crumble.
1: Yes.
0: There's always a British detective TV show where someone is being investigated while they're eating a rhubarb crumble.
2: Yes, because the rhubarb leaves are poisonous.
0: Are they?
2: Yes.
1: Are they?
0: What?
1: Yes,
2: very, very, very poisonous. Yeah.
1: Oh.
0: Jay, thank you very much for your story, mate. Have a good day.
3: You too. Bye for now.
0: Matthew. Good morning, Matthew.
4: Hey.

0: to Jay's place where he's trying to destroy that rhubarb.
1: Try and shred them and put them in bins. And then anyway, after a while, I realised it would take me longer each week to figure out how to destroy them to actually deliver them. So I started delivering them again.
0: Yes, you learned from your Sisyphus moment. Matthew, thank you very much for your story, mate. Have a good day.
1: Cheers.
0: All right, we've got the news and sport coming up next, and then we need your help on the final leg of Pastor Pete. He's made it. He's here in Melbourne, but he needs to get to Adelaide by 9 a.m. tomorrow morning. Can you help?
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0: Christian O'Connell's show. Today marks day four on Pass the Beat. Interim Peen. We flew him up after the show Monday to Brisbane. Thanks for your generosity and kindness. We've been asking you to pass him state to state, city to city. Incredibly, he's right here this morning, live in the studio
1: so
0: in Melbourne.
1: So great to be here, guys.
0: It never looked like it was going to happen at the end of the week, but you were on track to hit Adelaide, fingers crossed, the last leg, tomorrow morning by 9 a.m.
1: Across the country.
0: Well done, I have to say. It's been great fun.
1: So much fun meeting the people of Australia and just being out and about in our beautiful... You realise how beautiful our country is. Do you know what I mean?
0: Well, you've met some lovely people. And like yesterday, you know, we didn't know how we were going to get you from Sydney to Melbourne. And Dale called in and offered you his air miles. Then there was obviously that shortfall that you often have to cover of like $60-odd. And we didn't know how we were going to make that up. And so you got an offer from, what was the teacher's name? She listens to the show.
1: Joe. Wonderful Joe. Massive fan of the show.
0: And what is the name of the art class that she runs in Windsor?
1: It's Makers, Painters and Mayhem.
0: So she said if Pete came and taught an art class, she would cover the distance. Let's hear how it went.
2: Hey, good morning, everybody. Hey, good morning, everybody. Okay, guys, we've all got our, what do you call this again? What's it called?
3: Paintbrush.
2: Paintbrush, that's right. And what do we call this?
3: A canvas.
2: Fantastic.
0: You're a natural.
2: So, today we're going to be drawing some monsters, which is, this is one that I drew earlier. So just for a little bit of advice, when you are doing art, it's always important to start in the middle. Just
3: no.
2: Go.
3: No.
2: It's not. No. Well, from when I did art...
3: You wherever you want.
2: No, it's all good. I won a colouring competition back in 1992. So we always start in the middle.
0: None of them don't know when that was.
2: Start in the middle on this occasion?
3: No.
2: Okay, well, I'll let you guys do what you need to do, okay?
0: The kids really start tearing into Pete as well here.
3: You're drinking out of a water cup.
2: Yes, it's a water cup.
3: That's for the paintbrush.
2: Okay, let's get started.
3: Are you too old to be here?
2: Yep, you're probably right.
0: Did you hear that?
4: Wow.
0: Are you too old to be here? In other words, they've been trained, stranger danger. There's a man in a cowboy hat who's not been trained or verified.
3: Are you too old to be here?
1: I'm being trolled.
0: Then they just started ignoring Pete.
2: So we're just checking in with the wonderful artist, how they're going. How are you going there, guys?
3: Good.
2: Good, yep. All what seems to be working well.
5: Lovely. Awesome.
0: And then Pete wants basically them to say goodbye and thank him.
2: 3, 2, 1.
3: Thank you so much, Peter.
6: Oh, no, dripping with sarcasm.
0: No, that's pretty good. Getting that out of kids that age. No,
1: that was one of the hardest things ever. I haven't shown you this, but I'm going to put it on the socials now. But here's my art drawing that I drew.
0: Actually, that's not too bad.
1: Thank you.
4: What is it? Hey. A wombat in a nappy or something?
1: Yeah, it's a monstery kind of thing. Bit of a gremlin.
0: That's actually very good.
1: Thank you so much. So that was my completed work. I mean, it might have someone else's name on it.
0: But that's

0: Traumatize the kids.
1: It's like this, a wombat from your nightmare.
0: No, isn't that the logo they've got for the Tasmanian Devils? Oh, do you remember they unveiled that mascot and, they went, and it scared everyone. They've had to redesign it. That is like the early prototype for it. And then you stayed. Someone offered to put you up free room at a great pub, the Guiding Light?
2: The Guiding Star in Brooklyn in Melbourne, which was just unreal. So a shout out to Peter there, by the way. Absolute legend for having me in room number 20 last night.
0: And then
2: night.
0: You met a guy called Wes. Now, obviously, Wes has had a few. Listen to this.
3: Hey, Christian. I met up with your mate. I love his hat. Tell him to work it the right way so it looks like an Akubra. Bye.
2: What a message. In Wes's defence, I also shouted him a couple of complimentary Carlton drafts.
0: You didn't need to explain it. We got the subtext. Anyway, listen to this. Meeting of minds, two wise travellers.
4: Les, was it?
3: Wes.
4: Sorry, Wes, what'd you say?
3: You've been coming from the Big Banana, yeah?
4: I certainly have, yeah.
3: You had a steak and something at the Big Banana?
4: Yes.
3: Yeah?
4: Yeah, well, I had a burger and it had banana.
3: Burger, that's it. Banana on it, yeah.
4: So let me get this right. I'm having a beer out the back here, and you listen to the Christian O'Connell Show?
3: Every now and again, yeah.
4: So you're doing
3: that, I've been listening to a bit, and I've gone, who the f*** is this bloke? So that's you.
4: That's me. Yeah, I'm Pete.
3: They were talking about the other day, can you make it to Sydney by 5 o'clock or something?
4: Yes.
3: That was the other day.
4: Yesterday. Yeah. So I was in Sydney yesterday.
3: Off. I don't believe this.
4: I was in Sydney yesterday and I had to get to Melbourne today. Is this your local?
3: No, I'm from Sydney.
4: Oh, you're from Sydney?
3: Yeah, I just had to come down here. So
0: important business.
3: Catch up with that sort of stuff every now and again.
4: Yeah, great.
3: So I listen to Gold in Sydney.
4: Yep.
3: And obviously it's Gold down here as well.
4: Yeah, correct.
0: Yes. It gets radio.
4: So that's the Christian O'Connell Show. So
3: yeah.
4: All right. Radio.
0: Here's what our bosses should do. They do a lot of these focus groups and stuff like that. Do them in pubs.
2: Yes.
0: If they understand what we're doing, we've won. If people after several beers can recall what we're up to and who the F you are, we're going to cut through.
1: Exactly.
2: You're so 100% right.
0: What a meeting of minds there.
2: Oh.
0: Two people having a free tab. That's as good as it gets.
2: It really does. I promise you.
0: Shout out to the legend that is Wes. A listener now and then.
2: Yeah. If that's not our new tagline in 2027, I don't know what's not going to work.
0: So the big challenge. Well done, Pete. Thanks, great guys. Stuff yesterday. So you're in Melbourne right now. We need to get you to Adelaide.
4: Yes.
0: You're on target.
4: Yes.
0: You can do this. This is technically, it is the shortest leg, isn't it?
1: Yeah,
2: about 8 hours, I think, from Melbourne to Adelaide.
0: Yes.
2: So...
1: still a challenge.
2: That sort of car. So, look, can I just throw a few things off the top of my head here? I know we joked about it yesterday, but, yeah, a CEO that has a private jet, I will take that as option number one.
0: Every day you've been pushing this, you've not had a single call from a CEO with a private jet.
2: No, I've just thought even though...
0: Just because your old boss, Carl, used to have that, doesn't mean it's everywhere.
2: No, for sure, because the only option I have, if the listeners don't come through, is a bus at 8 p.m. tonight, which gets in at 6 a.m. on the dot. And I don't know.
0: 10-hour bus ride.
1: Russell bus.
0: What, there's only one bus that leaves?
2: Yeah.
0: There's no demand for more.
2: No, that's it.
0: Who doesn't love the Rundle Mall?
2: I know.
0: What's wrong with people?
2: Well, I guess they fly as well and all that sort of stuff. But, yeah, that's really the only option because that's like $45. And because I've only got a few bucks left in the emergency kitty.
0: No, I'm telling you now, just based on what you've done this week, you've made it this far.
2: Yeah.
0: We have to hold out. We didn't know yesterday that Dale was going to call in, give you his air miles to get your flight from Sydney to Melbourne.
2: Yes.
0: I like to think there'll be other ways other than you waiting around till 8 o'clock tonight to get on a bus for 10 hours.
2: Please.
0: Also, someone suggested that if you can get a lift, that you go through Dadswell. Yesterday on the show, we were talking about the giant things of Australia.
2: Yes.
0: There's a giant koala there.
2: Mm. Yes.
1: Take it all in.
0: Take it all in. Have a lunch there. But yes.
2: I'm just manifesting. Sorry, I'm never on radio. I'm just
0: a giant koala?
2: No, not the koala. To get to Adelaide.
0: Manifest what you want. You
2: I want a fruit chock. Yeah. I want a Farmers Union iced coffee. And I want the pie floater from the net down near the casino.
0: And you want a night with your mate Wes as well.
2: Yes, absolutely. So please, Brightsiders, I am actually begging now for help to get me to the finish line before 9 a.m. tomorrow morning in Adelaide.
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0: Christian O'Connell Show. Good morning, Michelle. Intern Pete Christian, he might be able to jump on a removalist going to Adelaide.
1: Ah.
0: That's a good idea. You can work your way there. You know that the hobos of America would jump on a rail train.
2: I can do it.
0: Yeah, hobo lifting Pete. Hobo Pete. Carefully pronounce that one. Now, he's got his cowboy hat that he's been travelling around wearing this week, which actually gives you an...
3: Are those your words?
0: They're not my words, but I sign off on them. It adds a certain mystique and mystery.
4: Love yes, it. It's like, why is he wearing that hat?
0: Yeah, but that's what's good, isn't
4: that's
0: it?
4: Exactly, that's
0: you stand out. And you are the radio cowboy.

0: Will you be his steed today?
1: Where did you put that together? That's amazing.
0: In the last 10 minutes. Gifted by a solid gold art here by Patsy. Second one of the year. Oh, how about that?
1: Wow, what a week.
2: Huge. Like the chaps, Pete. Like the chaps.
3: Oh, I don't know if I could pull off the chaps, though. I don't know if that's quite me.
0: Now, Bruce is on the line. He's got an idea. Morning, Bruce. What's your idea for moving intern Pete to Adelaide?
4: Morning, Christian. Morning, team. How you doing?
0: Yeah, good. Good, Bruce.
4: Well, if he wants to get there before 9 o'clock tomorrow morning, I can get him there tonight if he opts in a B-double car carrier.
3: B double what was it?
5: Are you moving cars?
4: B double car carrier.
2: New cars on the back.
0: Car trailer.
4: No, not new cars, wrecks, but there is a condition.
0: He's like that. He's had a bit of work done, but the mileage doesn't add up to the massage, you know what I mean? And he's had the bumper and grill done. Now, where can you pick him up from, Bruce?
4: That's the problem, because I'm very limited where I can go. But if he can get out to the twin 7-Elevens on the Western Ring Road outbound, I can get him.
0: Oh, this is great. It's a real handover at the 7-Eleven Ringwood.
5: When do you need him there by, Bruce?
0: Yeah.
4: Well, at the moment, I've got to go pick up the rig that I've got to drive to Adelaide, so I'm heading to Dandenong at the moment.
0: Yep.
4: But I can figure out something. I don't know exactly what time, but it's going to be around about the 10:30 mark, maybe.
0: Brilliant. This is great. Perfect, you say. Perfect.
4: I'm very limited where I can go.
5: No, that's very good.
0: No, we get it. Yeah, of course you are. I mean, how many wrecks will you have on the back there, that rig?
4: At the moment, I've only got two going to Adelaide, but I come back with 9.
0: Gotcha. Oh, okay. Mm. All right. Well, room for another wreck on the back. He's in his 40s. All right, Bruce. Bruce, thank you very much. He'll be there at 10:30.
4: Round about 10:30, yeah, if he wants to go.
0: Look for the strange guy in a cowboy hat. That's a man, because he's a radio cowboy.

0: Has anyone got a horse that he can ride from Richmond, where we are, out to Ringwood?
1: Maybe we could get him out to Flemington, one of the...
0: what, a racehorse?
2: Yeah, a racehorse. Yes.
0: Actually, he's kind of jockey size.
1: Yeah, very light. He's got the same voice.
2: Oh,
3: I've got a hat.
2: Oh, okay. I can hear you. I'm right next to you, right?
0: All right.
2: So we've got... Well, how long have we got left? 25 minutes left of the show to
0: also,
2: make
0: I don't know, how long do you think it'll take him to drive? I've driven to Adelaide. It's about a 7 or 8 hour drive, isn't it? But that's in a car. What are those rigs going to go out with a load of old cars on the back?
2: Yeah.
1: Sometimes they're going quick. They're rocketing. I reckon you'd be right.
2: Yeah, I can. Yeah, no, 25 minutes left of the show if there's any other options as well. But
0: we've got the option.
1: Yeah.
0: You don't want to go for a little ride with Bruce?
2: Absolutely. No, Bruce sounds fantastic.
0: It's either that or a long old bus ride at 8 o'clock tonight.
2: Yeah, good point. Thanks for calling through, Bruce. But I just want to give everyone a chance. See
0: you. You've got 25 minutes. 25 minutes of chances.
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0: Christian O'Connell show, judging from your messages, since Bruce's generous offer to pick Pete up. We've totally misunderstood the location he was trying to say.
1: Oh.
0: I guess because he was driving, it was noisy. We were struggling to hear him as well. And also, it's in my ears, just like all plane pilots sound the same. A lot of truck drivers all sound the same as well. Christian, I think Bruce said the Ring Road, not Ringwood.
2: Oh, imagine, yeah. I said Ringwood.
0: Me too.
2: Okay, yeah. Right.
0: It's like the Mr. Lyric.
3: The Ring Road where the Maccas are and...
0: Well, it was I think he said twin 7-Elevens?
3: Yeah, yeah. It's a massive big centre. I think there's a Subway and
0: so
3: something
0: was that
3: else.
0: Ringwood or the Ring Road?
3: No, Ring Road. So that would be around Ardeer, the Ardeer suburb.
0: Yeah, Melbourne. That's what a lot of people... Yeah. We're getting so many messages right now. Ringwood, not the Ring Road.
3: It's the opposite direction.
0: Not Ringwood, Christian. The Ring Road 7-Eleven. Someone needs to tell Christian it's the Western Ring Road, not Ringwood.
3: Yes.
0: He needs to go to the twin 7-Elevens on the Ring Road past Footscray.
3: Yes.
0: There's a horse transport truck that every Thursday goes from Flemington to Adelaide.
3: Oh.
0: Is he in with the ponies? Yes. He's got the hat. All he needs is a steed. Just as well we sort that address stuff now.
2: I know.
0: The thought of him crying by the side of a wrong road breaks the heart. All right, time for today's time waster. Up for grabs for the best in show. 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Today on Thank a Millennial Day.
2: Oh, you're so welcome.
0: We work with millennials. One of the most commonly said phrases. I can't even. Every other, can't even. All right, we're looking for your millennial TV shows. I really tried to crowbar it and can't even. I couldn't, but if anyone can, bonus prize. How I Friend Requested Your Mother.
2: Silver Plus.
0: To Siri with Love.
2: Silver.
0: The Twerking Dead.
2: Cold.
0: Do you remember twerking?
2: Twerking.
0: I can't even.
2: Bring it back.
0: Can't even. How I Trolled Your Mother.
2: Silver.
0: All right, Rhea, what have you got? Millennial TV shows.
2: Two Woke Girls.
0: Oh, very good. Gold.
2: The Brady Brunch. Smashed avo on toast, am I right?
0: Can't even. Yes, gold.
2: The Ed Hardy Boys.
0: Oh, my word.
2: You remember Ed Hardy?
0: Yes, I had an Ed Hardy t-shirt, a pair of jeans.
2: The ugliest t-shirts men ever made.
0: Shocking. When the kids see old photos of me, when they're very out, what are you wearing? Anna, wallet chain too.
2: And what was the other one? The Von Dutch hat.
0: Von Dutch. Yeah. Didn't have the hat, had a Von Dutch t-shirt as well. Bring back Von Dutch.
2: Bring back Ed Hardy and Von Dutch.
0: Oh, wow. What about another one I was thinking about that reminds me of millennial in that era is American Apparel.
2: Oh, yes, yeah. The hoodies.
0: Yes.
2: Justin Bieber used to wear the purple one.
0: Yes.
2: Maybe we do, after Retro Smell Week, we do Millennial Clothes Week.
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0: Christian O'Connell's show. We're looking for your millennial TV shows up for grabs. Brand new pair of specs, thanks to the brilliant Specsavers. These are very, very good. Can't even. Millennial TV shows. Master Mare.
1: Silver.
0: Game Boy Swallows Universe.
1: Silver Plus.
0: Well done, Michael. You can't even ask that.
1: Gold.
0: That is so clever. Can't even ask that. Can't even. Malcolm and the Millennial.
1: Oh. Gold.
0: Parks and Self-Care.
1: Silver.
0: Better Tech Salt.
1: That's gold.
0: Dylan, well done. Mork and Tinder.
1: Silver.
0: Still home, not going anyway.
1: Oh, gold.
0: That's very clever, Andy. Not Vanderpump Rules. Reebok Pump Rules. Remember the old Reebok Pump trainers?
1: Yes, yeah.
0: These are so good. Well done, Christian. I Dream of Skinny Genie.
1: Gold.
0: Sam Day, well done. I Can't Even Stevens.
1: Silver Plus.
0: Game of Loans.
1: Gold.
0: Can't even. Tell me about it. Fresh Prince of... Can't even. Have they gone too far with my... Dial M for Modem.
1: Silver.
0: Buffy the Vampire Slay.
1: Yeah, gold. Slay. That's very good.
0: Everyone loathes Raymond. Oh, it's so lame stream.
1: Yes, silver.
0: I try to get my daughters into Everybody Loves Raymond. I'm like, oh, my God, that one looks like it's from 100 years ago. And when the colour of it doesn't help me. Isn't that the one where everyone's always coming in and out the door? Oh, it's so chaotic. Swipe Right in the City.
1: Silver Plus.
0: Mr. Ed Hardy T-shirt.
1: Gold.
0: Oh, Andrew Mansell, well done. Crimp My Ride.
1: Silver Plus.
0: 2.5 drinks.
1: Gold.
0: Oh, that's good, Linda. Golden Influencer Girls.
1: Silver.
0: By the way, you know what I realised this week? I remember like the Golden Girls. My mum used to love watching that show, right? And I used to think, oh my God, they must be 80 or 90. They were 50.
1: Yeah. No.
0: They were 50.
2: No, weren't they all white?
0: They were 50.
2: Mm-hmm. What's a high 50?
0: They weren't in a retirement home. They were just living together in a condo. They were in their 50s.

0: All right, thank you to everyone who has been passing Pete around this week. From Monday, where he started in Brisbane, to right here this morning as we come up for 9 a.m. on Thursday show. It is incredible. You have made it here thanks to the big-hearted generosity of the Bright Side of listeners. It's incredible.
1: So many people involved in this. I feel like this has been our journey together, and we're nearly there. We took a call from Bruce before, who is...
0: You seem to have a thousand-yard stare on you when you mention the Bruce prospect.
1: No.
0: You were staring at me like, that's just a radio bit, isn't it?
1: No. It
0: was taking me to the airport. Can't even get to that 7-Eleven on the Ring Road.
1: It is, and I have spoken to Bruce off-air. And we are on like Donkey Kong. However...
0: What goes on in the back of the cabin stays in the cabin. Oh, wow, the hat isn't coming off.
1: Leave
0: your hat on. Love on the highway.
1: I'm not sure Bruce leans that way anyway. But
0: you find out during your trip.
1: Well, at the Big Koala for sure. No watching.
0: No watching.
1: Well, that just sounded weird, didn't it?
0: Well, some of those truckies have curtains in, don't they?
2: Yes. Modesty curtains.
0: Modesty. Anyway, where were we? PG radio show.
1: Spoken to Bruce off air. He didn't want to say this when he was on air before. Timing might be extremely tight to get before 9 a.m. tomorrow morning. So it's still sort of TBC exactly.
0: Oh, not tomorrow. We chat Monday, yeah?
1: No.
0: Sorry, I didn't see any downside here. Every grey cloud has a silver light.
1: There's a few things to do.
0: How slow is he if he's picking up at half 10? What's he doing?
1: This is the thing. We've agreed that we're definitely going to meet at this meeting spot, but there's a few things he's got to do on the truck and sorting things. So
0: check the tyre pressure.
1: Yeah, just the standard things. At the Western, I think this is the Western Ring Road, outbound at the 7-Eleven. So there's a meet and greet there again with me at 11:30 today. I will shout you a $1 coffee at 7-Eleven if everyone wants that one. So that's the one heading towards Ballarat and the Sunshine area there, the 7-Eleven. So we are on meeting there at 11:30. And then at some stage, we'll hit the road.
0: So is that seriously your best option at the moment?
1: That is the option.
2: Best and only.
0: Well, you better hope that Higo can help you in the next 2.5 hours. Otherwise,
1: you're right.
0: Yeah. My voice sounds anything other than that.
2: In the back of a stranger's truck.
1: It'll be fine.
0: Why is your voice out?
1: I'm not sure.
2: Have you got Find My Friends on your phone just in case?
1: I do have Find My Friends. Live 360. I've got them all, to be honest. You can track me everywhere.
0: It's a long old patch of land if he goes missing. We really get... Maybe it's the next big gold thing that the radio station does. If you can find Pete.
1: Legitimately.
0: Coaters, code words. Longitude, 55. Latitude, 32. Find the Pete, win the prize. The golden cowboy hat.
1: So
0: look down the camera now. Just maybe say your last words, just in case this is the clip that's on the news tomorrow and are running over the weekend.
1: Hi, everyone. It's been a pleasure knowing you all, and thank you so much for having me on the program. Thank you for giving me a new home this year. Christy, Tom Sparrow's mum from the Melbourne Demons, you've offered me accommodation for tonight. If I don't make it, go Cats for next year.
0: No, go Dick. All right, you've got a 7-Eleven rendezvous with your mother.
3: Perfect.
0: All right, we'll speak to you tomorrow, maybe.
1: Yeah, 100% yes, please.
0: Good luck, Pete. Bye! The Radio Cowboy.
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36: My fondest memories when I was on the corporate teat was going to any of the Grand Prix, particularly the Melbourne Grand Prix.
37: It was a great weekend, and I'm not necessarily a Formula One fan. But that weekend is just absolutely so brilliant. Remember being there with Miguel Maestre. He said, let's go upstairs and watch the noise.
36: Yeah.
37: What he meant was, let's watch the action, but it is noise.
36: And I've said this the other day, when Miguel Maestre met Sam Newman, and Sam Newman said, what's with those pants? And Miguel said, thank you, amigo.
37: Yeah, with his pink pants.
36: I didn't even say to Miguel, I think Sam's ragging on your Dax.
37: No,
36: mate.
37: No.
36: They were bright pink.
37: Miguel gets away with it.
36: He does.
37: But the characters you see at the Grand Prix, the diehards, the peacocks, the dilettantes,
36: yep.
37: Everyone comes together.
36: The roulettes,
37: together.
36: What about the roulettes?
37: Everyone has a great time.
36: It's a great thing.
37: We'd like you to be there.
36: Do you reckon we can get in? Do you want a bit of side speed? Can we get back on the teat?
37: No, Brendan.
36: Why can't we get back on the
37: Because we're giving
36: teat?
37: These tickets away.
36: Yeah, but we should be on
37: we're
36: the
37: giving
36: teat.
37: These tickets away. We've got two tickets to the Grand
36: Stupid
37: Prix.
36: Stupid pandemic ruined it for everyone.
37: On Monday, all the winners go into the draw to get grandstand VIP tickets.
36: And the only way you can do this, jonesyandamanda.com.au. You don't call us, we will call you, and we'll do that next. It's Jonesy and Amanda driving you home for Jam.

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2: Jonesy and Amanda's
0: Hot Lap. I love it. I want to get back on the corporate teat. Remember the days of the corporate teat? That was the greatest thing in the world.
3: You can always pay and go. That's right. This is you I'm talking to. The Grand Prix is a great, great weekend.
0: It's so good.
3: It is brilliant. And the race day itself is the most exciting thing of all time.
0: It's so good. And we want to get you on the team. We're going to give you 30 seconds to give us five answers that fit within the category that we're about to name for you. Mel is in Torquay. 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Nothing weird. You didn't have to do too much. Is it arduous, Mel, doing that, by the way?
4: God, I can't believe I got chosen. I'm so excited. I've never been to the Grand Prix and, you know, I listened to your show and then as soon as I saw this, I'm like, oh my God, Jonesy and Amanda, you have to send me to the Grand Prix because I've never been.
0: Well, we want you to be there, Mel.
3: Yes.
0: We want you there.
4: There. Thank you.
0: So that's more reason for us to be down there. Because we should schmooze with Mel. Maybe we should get a tent going.
3: With Mel tent.
0: We'll get a tent. Just you, me and Mel. A little three-person tent.
3: Well, this isn't going to be very arduous for you, Mel. If you heard us yesterday, you would know that we try very hard to get you over the line with this.
0: Yeah, we want
3: so
0: you to win,
3: is it
0: Mel.
3: 30 seconds? That's a hell of a long time.
0: Mm-hmm.
3: You have to give us five examples of the category we are about to give you in 30 seconds to win tickets to the Grand Prix. And if you get them right, or you fill your obligations within that time, you'll go into the draw to get VIP tickets. You'll be in the grandstand.
0: Yeah, what she said. Mel, today's category is animals.
3: Five animals.
4: Dog, cat, cow, horse, and bird.
0: There it is.
3: Done it.
0: There she goes. Here goes Speed Racer.
3: No tickets to Mensa, but you are off to the Grand Prix.
0: What are you doing? I'm sure we could have said engine types and you would have named it, I'm sure, Mel. I feel there's a Wankel in there. That's a rotary engine, which Mel already knows. Congratulations, Mel.
4: Thanks, guys. You've made my day.
0: Well, good.
4: And I'll have to take a photo and send it to you guys.
3: Please do.
0: You're presuming we're not going to be there. Mel.
3: I think you can presume correctly.
0: We will get back on the teat. Don't you worry about that. You have won two Sunday GA passes to the Formula One Australian Grand Prix, but you've gone into the running for a VIP upgrade. If you win, you'll be watching from the grandstand. Mel, congratulations.
4: Thanks so much, guys. Honestly, I'm just so thrilled.
3: Unreal.
0: Good on you, Mel.
3: All right, we'll play again tomorrow.
0: It's lights out in Melbourne. Don't miss the Formula One Moët and Chandon Australian Grand Prix 2027 in April. Tickets on sale now at grandprix.com.au. JonesyDemander.com.au. We'll call someone tomorrow. Could be you. That is all. Hang on. Crank it. It's Jonesy Demander driving you home for Jam Nation.
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0: was Sebastian.
1: Hello there. It's Jonesy and Amanda driving you home this Thursday afternoon.
2: Can I ask about a personal question about your family? And I don't, I mean, I know that you're happy to talk about this, but
1: sure.
2: I want to check. Your daughter's pregnancy. How's she going?
1: Yeah, Rome, she's going well. She, my daughter is going to have twins, little identical twins. And there's no, we do have twins in the family. My late grandfather, Fred, he was a twin and his brothers were twins.
2: Only around one in 250 pregnancies result in identical twins. That's 0.4% of all pregnancies.
1: It is kind of freaky.
2: So having twins, I'm sure when you find that out, it must be exciting, but also the workload, wow. But identical twins, there's something otherworldly about the connection they will have, don't you think?
1: Yeah.
2: Do you talk about that?
1: Yes, we do. We do a bit. Because Rome will say, I hope they don't, you know, turn into the twins from The Shining, those creepy little kids in The Shining.
2: Why would they be that?
1: Well, that was terrible because they got chopped up into bits in The Shining.
2: Oh, spoiler alert. I might get back and watch that again.
1: You haven't seen The Shining?
2: I have seen that.
1: Okay, and there's other twins, those lovely ladies. Oh, I don't mind them, the two twins.
2: They were amazing.
1: And they witnessed something, the eyewitnesses.
2: These are amazing young women, and they went viral. They are bird rescuers, particularly pelican rescuers in Queensland, and there was an incident where they were on the news saying that there'd been some sort of incident with a gun. And the world went crazy over their eyewitness views.
3: Well, we were cleaning our birds and we heard this big bang. We said, oh, no, another car accident. So we drop everything and we went running out the front. We seen Mum running out from the house up there and then other cars were pulling up
4: and checking to see.
1: I think it's kind of nice. I don't know.
3: He was up there with our mum and he went up there.
2: I want to hear the gun bit.
4: He was coming back down towards us
3: and he goes, run, he's got a gun. and our heart started to pound and I said, oh, mum, where's mum? Yeah. And poor mum was stuck up there, but apparently our brave mum.
2: It's fascinating to listen to.
1: Imagine the journo doing that. Do you keep it rolling or not?
2: The whole world went crazy.
1: Yeah.
2: But not all identical
1: twins
2: are that.
1: But I think that's sweet.
2: There is those two have a very strong connection.
1: Yeah.
2: But I'm fascinated about the identical twin or not even any twin connection.
1: Well, I like the idea of Wonder Twins. Remember the TV show Wonder Twins?
5: It's time to put our XOR experience to use.
6: Wonder Twin powers, activate. Shape out an eagle.
2: What was that about again?
1: Jemima Rice got a perplexed face.
7: Why does she get to be an eagle but he has to be water?
1: Well, she gets to pick animals from the animal kingdom.
2: To turn into?
1: Yeah, and he becomes elements. So it's not just water. He can be fire.
7: Just liquids.
1: No. He can be fire. He can be wind.
2: Oh. You got a head start.
1: I think he can be ice as well.
2: So they're twins. Who divvied up the powers?
1: Well, I don't know. She would take the form of, like, she'd always be a sexy puma.
2: You know, you made us come and have a look at the screen because you said she's got a good rack. You said that.
1: Yes, well, you don't need to.
2: She's a cartoon, Brendan.
1: do you have to
2: so obviously,
1: be,
2: let me point this out to you, Brendan. They're not identical twins.
1: Have I ever explained to you about off air?
2: You know they're not identical twins because he's a he and she's a she, for starters.
1: Yes, thank you,
2: but
1: Sherlock.
2: Let's discuss.
1: I'm just saying she was drawn very well. Hannah and Barbera, they would have gone, okay, mate, that's enough of that.
2: She was drawn very well.
1: She was drawn very well. You know.
2: Anyway, this is what I'd like to discuss, is twin power.
1: Ah, do you have one of twin powers?
2: She's got twin
1: powers. This could be a... She's...
2: Is it in the costume? Twin powers. Are you a twin?
1: Yeah. Do you have twin powers?
2: Can you sense what's going on?

0: one with the other. Do you have stories where you knew something was happening? What are your twin stories?
1: The tribal drum will beat for this.
2: Wonder Twin Powers, activate!
1: I'll become a sexy puma, you become a bucket of water. It's Jonesy and Amanda driving you home for Jam Nation.

0: Hello there, it's Jonesy Demander across Australia, driving you home. Twins, really, when you think about it, are a wonderful, amazing thing.
1: They are, and I know how thrilled you were when you told me that your daughter was having twins, how exciting it was.
0: Well, I was worried because she was deathly sick, really bad morning sickness, and the ultrasound had missed that she was...
1: So she'd had an ultrasound.
0: She had an ultrasound, but they didn't spot the second one, the second twinny, and then... came to pass that indeed she's having twins.
1: Which you can imagine why that would give you morning sickness. There's a lot of chemistry, a lot of stuff going on. But what's even, I mean, twins are extraordinary, but what seems even more amazing to me, identical twins.
0: Yeah.
1: The connection between them. Take this for example.
2: If people don't like us talking together, you turn your volume down.
0: I could listen to that all day.
1: I love it. I love that.
0: That could be my granddaughters.
1: Yeah, it's fascinating. So we thought we'd delve into Wonder Twin Powers.
0: Yep, the tribal drum will beat for this.
3: Wonder Twin Powers, activate!
0: They join rings, and that's what they know. Ryan, ring rings on the finger rings.
1: Ring rings?
0: Yeah, they join rings, yeah. And they turn into...
1: Do we ever meet their parents who talk in that series about what it's like to raise twins? Their cartoon parents?
0: No.
1: Okay.
0: No, I don't recall. I just recall... The twins.
1: I know what you recall. Her twins were on her own.
0: They were drawn very well. Fergus has joined us.
1: Hello, Fergus. So presumably you're a twin.
0: Hey, Fergus.
4: Hi. Good afternoon, guys. Yeah, look, I am a twin. We're fraternal.
1: Mm-hmm.
4: But we don't have any wonder. I think our wonder power's fighting.
1: Oh, really? And do you mean serious fighting or just your physical punch, you know, rubbing each other, that kind of thing?
4: No, just rubbing each other up the wrong way. And I think, you know, like our dear departed mum... said many years ago that we fought in the womb and we're still fighting to this day.
1: Is there a thing that keeps you together because you are twins?
4: Oh, look, probably that, the fact that we are twins. We've got two older sisters who are 9 and 10 years older than us. So, you know, we had a different upbringing, I guess, to most because our sisters don't have kids because they brought us up to some degree.
0: Right.
4: But when I rang up, I did tell a bit of a story because when we were about four, we were given a Christmas. For one Christmas, there was some chocolate cherry liqueurs and my twin brother knocked mine out of my hand and I weed on him. And my mum gave me a fairly hefty smack.
0: Yeah.
4: And it's gone down in folklore amongst my kids about what I did to... My brother's gay, and they call him Uncle Glenda. So it's what I did to Uncle Glenda.
1: Who gives a four-year-old liqueur chocolate?
0: Yeah, there's so many...
1: There are so many elements to that story.
0: And what, you can wee on cue, Fergus, as a power?
4: I was four.
0: Yeah, but still, that's
1: four-year-olds are always ready to wee.
0: Yeah, but that's pretty good. Yeah. Like, you know, he eats the chocolate liqueur, and then... The gates are open.
1: Yeah. Fergus, I've enjoyed this enormously.
0: On Uncle / Auntie Glenda.
1: Brilliant.
0: Fergus,
1: thank you.
0: It's Jonesy and Amanda driving you home for Jam Nation.
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0: Jonesy Demander driving you home. That's a large shirt, Kylie. If you were going to send me another shirt, large.
1: Not what did she give you? The XXXXXXXL.
0: I just feel that it was a little bit big. You know, it was for the AFL Grand Final.
1: I don't think she personally packed them.
0: I think she did. Her and Danny probably sat there, and Danny would have said, because she has sense, she would have said, "Kylie, come on, he's not extra large." Anyway.
1: Anyway, your daughter is having twins.
0: Yes.
1: And I find this absolutely...
0: And I come from my family. There's a lot of twins in my family.
1: Really?
0: My cousins, Simon and Andrew, are twins.
1: Are Simon and Andrew identical twins?
0: You know what's... Yeah, aren't they? Oh, this is terrible. I don't know that. Yeah, because we used to call them the twinnies when we were kids.
1: Yeah, but twins don't have to be identical.
0: I'll have to ask Barney Pat. We should get her on the line. She listens to the show. She loves you. She loves
1: the
0: piano.
1: And not you.
0: She's not so fond of. But she loves you.
1: I met your Auntie Pat. I like her.
0: Auntie Pat is lovely. Now, Simon and Andrew, when we were younger, we all used to look like a lot of people thought that we were triplets.
1: Right.
0: Because we all looked the same.
1: And dressed alike till you're in your teens.
0: It was all velour back in those days and corduroy pants. But whenever the boys, you'd see them, it was almost like.
1: Did they have a connection?
0: Yeah. Yeah. They used to hold each other's ears. They used to hold each other's ears in Auntie Pat's
1: womb.
0: They
1: probably did in the womb. That's right. And did they. Did they speak a secret language?
0: No, not really. But they were just always, whenever the twinnies came round, you knew it was going to be fun.

0: grandfather, late Fred, he was a twin. His brothers were twins.
1: Really?
0: There's twins.
1: So they had two lots of twins in that one family?
0: In the whole family.
1: Identical?
0: You know, I'm going to have to go and do my research on that.
1: But this is the nature of this. The tribal drum is bidding for Wonder Twin Powers.
0: Yeah.
2: Wonder Twin Powers, activate!
0: And the Wonder Twins, they weren't identical.
1: No, one was a girl, as you've pointed out, Brendan, drawn like a girl.
0: Very well drawn.
1: One was a boy.
0: A well-drawn girl.
1: They were teens.
0: Yeah. No, they were adults.
1: They were teenagers, weren't they?
0: No, they're more than that.
1: Oh, okay. I think you're making yourself feel better.
0: Carolyn has joined us.
1: Hello, Carolyn.
3: Hi, Amanda and Jonesy. Love the show.
0: Oh, we love you, Carolyn.
1: Are you, what kind of twin are you?
3: We're identical, my twin sister and I.
1: Oh.
3: Mm-hmm. Yeah, Annabelle too, eh?
1: And are you connected in a way that most siblings aren't?
3: Well, I have an older brother and younger sister, and we're all pretty close, but we do have a special connection, yeah.
0: Can you give me any advice, Carolyn? Is there any advice you would give me?
1: Can I start with this before you do that? Would you like to be called the Twinnies?
3: We didn't mind that when we were younger. I think as we've got older, though, we sort of want that individuality.
0: Yeah.
3: But no, it's very exciting news, Jonesy, for your family.
0: Oh, we have.
3: I think just watching their little personalities develop and recognise their individuality, but also how special it is to be a twin at the same time, I think would be my advice, if you can manage that.
1: That is good advice about recognising the differences as well.
0: No, you're right, because you do get lumped in together, don't you? And everyone forgets your name. They always muck up the name. Is that right?
3: Which one are you?
0: Yeah, which one are you? Yeah.
1: Did you ever play tricks, Caroline, and pretend to be the other?
3: We thought about that in high school and we never ended up doing it, which was silly. But I did have a funny story, though, about when we were quite little. We were three and our older brother was five.
0: Mm.
3: So he started school and went down. We lived on a farm growing up, so he'd catch the school bus. And one morning, Mum and Dad were looking everywhere for us on the farm. They were so worried they couldn't find us. Were we in the creek? Were we in a silo? Where were we? I think they were looking for at least half an hour.
0: Oh.
3: And then they drove down the drive and Annabelle and I were holding hands with our bags because we just wanted to go to school with our big brother, Nick. So we were singing, the wheels on the bus go round and round. And Mum said she didn't know whether to give us a big hug or whether to kill us. She was like,
1: were you walking or were you on the bus?
3: We were just walking down the driveway. We had like a 3-kilometre driveway. So we were just walking down the drive to catch the bus with Nicky.
1: With your backpacks on.
0: That's so cute.
1: That is so cute.
0: Like, honestly, you could be in the creek or the silo.
1: But no, that is so cute.
0: Carolyn. And say hi to Annabelle for us.
1: That's
0: as well.
1: A lovely story. Thank you.
0: Thank you. Scotty has joined us.
1: Hello, Scotty.
4: How you going, mate?
0: Good.
1: Very well. You're a twin, I assume?
4: Yes. I'm a second of twins.
1: What does that mean? You're the younger born twin?
4: I'm the youngest born. I believe that I kicked my brother out so I could have more room. But it was only 5 minutes. So
1: you could stretch really those happen. Last right. 5 minutes.
0: Because a lot of people say the first twin out is the more competitive. Well, the one that's second is going to be more competitive because the first one was out. They got there first.
1: So the second one tries harder, you mean?
0: Well, yeah, the second one was always going to have a bit of a chip on their shoulder because the other one came out first and
1: becomes
0: is older.
1: Competitive. Right.
4: Yeah. But on top of everything, all right, so I thought, well, okay, that's fine. And one time we were both at a disco at the same time, but he was at his high school, I was at mine, because of my eyesight and everything. So I was at another high school.
1: Right.
4: And he got king hit. And I felt every bit of it.
1: Oh, goodness me. Scotty, this is fascinating.
0: So you felt the pain.
1: Did you know that he'd been hit or you just felt sore and didn't know what had happened?
4: I didn't know where the blows were coming from, but I could feel every bloody blow that hit him.
1: Wow, Scotty.
0: Was he all right?
4: He got pretty beaten up. I couldn't walk into the house when I got home. My dad picked me up from the disco and everything. I said, I can't go into the house, Dad. He says, why? I said, David's been beat. My brother's been beaten up. So,
0: That's scary.
1: And had David come home by then, or you were the one telling your parents, I think something's happened?
4: He'd been home. He'd been rested and everything.
1: Wow.
4: But there was blood on the step.
1: Wow, oh, Scotty. And do you still have that connection with him?

0: Yeah, I've still got the connection.
1: Yeah, that's amazing.
2: Scotty, thank you.
1: Thank you for sharing
2: Murder
1: that story.
2: Murder on the dance floor, that's what it was back in those days.
1: Yeah, wow.
2: That is freaky.
1: That is a very tight connection. What a ride, Brendan, you are in for, to be up close and personal to the to the birth
2: well,
1: and the life
2: I don't know,
1: of these twins.
2: My wallet's in for a ride.
1: And you're going
2: already,
1: to you're going love every minute.
2: We might need a new car. I'm going, I think your car is fine. Mm. I'll be fine.
1: Oh, you're going to love it.
2: Thank you for all your calls. Coming up, Instagram is on the way, jonesydemanda.com.au. It's Jonesy and Amanda driving you home for Jam Nation.
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32: I'm Jonesy.
2: Good afternoon to you.
1: What have you been watching? We haven't spoken about that for a while. Don't talk about free movie. Please don't talk about a free movie.
2: Free movie. The greatest thing in the world. Now, you know what I finished watching? And I got in trouble with my daughter for this half man. You know, Richard Gadd, Baby
1: I like
2: Randy.
1: Him.
2: I was watching that.
1: Oh, yeah.
2: And I didn't even think about it, but there are a lot of homosexual themes in it. So I recommended it to my son-in-law. And he
1: You're
2: said,
1: like this, you
2: he
1: said?
2: He said to my daughter-in-law, what's your dad? Well, he said to my daughter, what's your dad doing? Is he trolling me? Because there's a lot of homosexual
1: But was it
2: themes.
1: Good?
2: You know, it's it is. I'm glad I watched it. I don't know if I've watched it
1: it's
2: again,
1: like Baby
2: but I'd recommend
1: Reindeer.
2: It.
1: Is extraordinary.
2: It's hard
1: it's not,
2: going.
1: It's not pleasurable viewing, but it's amazing. Was that on Stan?
2: That was on Stan, yeah.
1: What else have I been watching? Actually, this is on Stan. You know I'm obsessed with Outlander.
2: Yep.
1: Well, we're up to the second season of the prequel, which is called Blood of My Blood. And I watched the first season, which is amazing. And all the cast were here recently.
2: Mm-hmm.
1: It's the prequel, it's about how the parents, their experiences going through the stones and historically how they all got together in the trials and tribulations.
2: So it's a prequel.
1: It's a prequel and it's just as good as Outlander. I've seen the first season and the second one is, I think it's just dropped
2: Is
1: now.
2: It a good prequel? We're not
1: yeah.
2: talking Indiana Jones Temple of Doom prequel.
1: I don't know what you're talking about.
2: Well, you've seen Indiana
1: I
2: Jones
1: have,
2: Temple
1: but I lost
2: of Doom.
1: Track. This is
2: that
1: a good
2: was
1: one.
2: A dreadful
1: and
2: prequel.
1: This is the
2: Even
1: same
2: Spielberg
1: thing.
2: Said it was dreadful.
1: It's got horn bags. It's got, okay. It's got bodice ripping.
2: Yeah.
1: It's got Scottish Highland kind of. Oh, it's got historical themes, the Jacobean rites, and all that kind of stuff.
2: Oh, yeah.
1: Very important, but
2: What's
1: a lot
2: that?
1: Of pashing off. I'm very happy with it.
2: So it's half man. And you've got to troll your son in law. Get him to watch
1: Do it as well.
2: Coming up, the pub test. This is an interesting one you brought to the table.
1: It's about taking flowers in public, cutting flowers from other people's bits and pieces in public. People's grass.
2: You ran into a lady that has a dog with a strange name.
1: We'll talk about it next.
2: It's Jonesy and Amanda driving you.

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You might know how

0: Good afternoon to you. It's Jonesy and Amanda driving you home this Thursday afternoon.
1: Look what arrived in the mail, Brendan.
0: Oh, yes.
1: Rooster, man. I do follow the NRL team, the Roosters.
0: Sure.
1: Who, hang on, just what happened in the grand final? Who won? That's right. We did.
0: Can you say Mark Nowaganitawase?
1: Mark Nowaganitawase.
0: Okay.
1: So these premiership stickers have arrived. And it reminded me that I was walking the other day and this woman walked past and, you know, most of the time these days dogs have their harnesses on with their names on them.
0: Yeah, and your phone number as well, which seems
1: really?
0: To... Yeah, I've seen that. And I feel that, you know, if you were someone of note, I don't know if I want to be advertising my phone number everywhere. Or if you're extremely good looking and you're walking around with your dog.
1: And look at you, you're of note and you are good looking, Brendan.
0: And I don't have a dog. I just have my phone number on my chest.
1: Ask me, I'm good looking.
0: If I'm lost, call me.
1: Anyway, I was walking past this woman and her dog had a little name tag, Tedesco. James Tedesco, Teddy Tedesco.
0: Easier to say than Nowaganitawase.
1: He's the captain of the premiership team, the Roosters.
0: Yep.
1: And I said to her, your dog played brilliantly on the weekend. And she said, well, thank you. And then she showed me, the dog is named after James Tedesco.
0: Yep.
1: They're a Roosters
0: fan. Teddy for short.
1: Teddy, but it's not called Teddy.

0: It's called Tedesco. The dog's name is Tedesco.
1: And we call James Tedesco Teddy.
0: Yeah, but the dog has gone the full surname.
1: But do you understand what I'm saying?
0: I do. The dog's gone with a name. He's shortened his own name to the short name.
1: Well, I don't think James shortened it. I think just Australia did.
0: Well, the dog is going full Tedesco. And she showed me a photo. She said she was walking around northern New South Wales and the team were practicing. What are they called? Training.
1: Training.
0: They were practicing their kicks.
1: Yeah.
0: And she saw him there. And she said, my dog is named after you. And he said, tell me the dog. You didn't call your dog Tedesco after me. She said, yes, I did. So she's got a whole lot of photos of James Tedesco holding the dog called Tedesco. And I said to her that our dog, who we just recently lost, was called Minnie, which was short for Minicello, because Anthony Minicello was also an ex-rooster.
1: Yeah.
0: I remember when we first got Minnie, Jack, who was about eight at the time, wanted to call her, was it Lamborghini Aventador? He was into cars.
1: Yeah.
0: So imagine calling that out the park. He may as well just flushed his own head.
1: Yeah, it's hard.
0: And so I said, why don't we go with Minnie because it's Minicello and it's also a car.
1: You've got to have a good name that you could yell out. Remember our friend and his dog was called Vivaldi.
0: Yeah.
1: So Vivaldi, Vivaldi.
0: Yeah.
1: You need a name that's...
0: Well, Andrew Denton said he was once walking down near where he lived and he just heard, Denton! Denton!
1: Yeah.
0: And he said, yes, and their dog name. Their dog's name was Denton.
1: I was coming home from a lunch one
0: calling
1: day,
0: out, Denton!
1: And a lady was yelling out, Jonesy! Jonesy! And I looked at this lady and I started walking towards her.
0: Of course you did.
1: She looked at me. Well, she was yelling out my name. And I saw a cat. She was yelling at the cat.
0: Because the cat from Alien was called Jonesy.
1: Jonesy.
0: That's right.
1: So I had to go and sit on the windowsill and lick myself. At her place.
0: You're only in it for a fee feed.
1: No, Noel Ganita Wasse,
0: though. No, Mike, you'd need a really big harness for that.
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0: Hello there, it's Jonesy Demander driving you home this Thursday, the 8th of October.
1: You know my friend Simon Reeve from my Beyond 2000
0: Beyond 2000.
1: Days. Lovely, lovely man.
0: And he of a good knitted jumper?
1: Is he? He was then, we all were.
0: Do you, there could have been a chance that you and he could have been together when you're on Beyond 2000.
1: What do you mean?
0: Well, you just seem...
1: As a couple?
0: Yeah.
1: No. He's always been with the fabulous Linda. I met Harley when I was at Beyond 2000.
0: Okay, let's just all calm your farm. But you were of similar, were you single?
1: At periods of it I was, yeah. Before Harley and I got together. Mm-hmm. It was a very social office. Party office.
0: I remember watching that show, I always thought you looked a little, there was a bit of a brother and sister
1: Well,
0: vibe.
1: That's true. We were always the junior burgers. There was one time where we were invited to a fundraiser for, Australia was going to the Olympics, well, sometime in the 80s, I'm sure it was. And there was a fundraiser that Channel 10 was, Channel 7, what channel was Beyond 2000 on? Channel 7.
0: Channel 7.
1: And so we went to the telethon, there was a telethon, and we turned up and we sat down to answer the phones and people said, sorry, you can't sit here, we're waiting for some celebrities to arrive. And we said, okay, sorry. We went and sat out somewhere else until people said, oh, actually, no, I think it is supposed to be you.
0: And who was the other celebrities?
1: The people, they had all the, this is the first incarnation of the Gladiator. And that's all anyone wanted to talk to. I would answer the phone.
0: This
1: and say,
0: is the Vulcan era.
1: Can you put Vulcan on?
0: Oh, man, I still see Vulcan. It's like seeing
1: a wonder
0: of the world.
1: They
0: and he knows
1: the
0: who
1: heroes.
0: I am.
1: Yeah.
0: Johnny, that's his real name.
1: Yeah, Rebel and all these
0: characters. Yeah, Rebel. What about Rebel?
1: They were all the characters. Anyway, Simon, who's still a friend of mine, he put this on his socials the other day and it made me think. He said that he saw a woman at an intersection not far from where he lives. There were some beautiful kangaroo paws. You know the beautiful wildlife, wildflowers.
0: Yep.
1: You know what a kangaroo paw is?
0: Yeah, it's like a...
1: It's a wildflower. You get a lot of them in Western Australia, where Simon is from, but this was in Sydney. He said there's an area not far from his home where they every year they bloom and they're beautiful in public space.
0: Mm-hmm.
1: He said he saw a woman jump out with some scissors and just hack a stack off and take them off.
0: Take a cutting.
1: Well, more than a cutting, she took two or three big stems and drove off. And he was angry with himself that he didn't get her number plate, didn't do any of that sort of stuff because it happened so quickly.
0: Thought, well, you wouldn't take them all, though. Did she take a lot?
1: Well, she took enough. And see, if everyone took some, this is what the question is. There are rules around this. In Australia, taking public flower cuttings can be illegal, can be considered theft in parks and gardens where the plants are considered public property. Taking a small cutting, I think, is more arbitrary. But what do you deem to be a small cutting?
0: Sure.
1: Remember our friend's mother who was getting married and she went to the church the night before, took a scissors along and cut a whole lot of flowers to make her wedding flowers from the church where she was getting married.
0: And it had been a funeral the night before. And this lady's got a bit of money.
1: Yeah, but they were cuttings from the garden.
0: You know.
1: I'll tell you what I've been known to do. If there's a beautiful bottle brush or something like that and it's on public land or if it's leaning right over, I might just snap a bit off and put it in a vase when I get home.
0: There's been a bit of controversy, people ripping off grass trees.
1: What's a grass tree?
0: You know, the grass tree, it's like a
1: used to have a different name, those big things.
0: Now that's another one, isn't it?
1: Oh. I don't know.
0: Anyway, the grass tree, they take years to grow. So you just go out into the national park and you rip one off. And a lot of unscrupulous landscapers were nicking it.
1: And then selling them.
0: And they'd sell a mature one for $2,000.
1: Do you ever take cuttings? Old ladies used to do it all the time. If something's hanging over your fence, we've got some beautiful flowers hanging over the fence from the neighbours. I wouldn't feel right cutting them.
0: What if you went past a bit of, hey, man, would you take a bit of it? No. Although, you don't want to get a cement block around your feet.
1: The question is.
0: Well, I think this is something that's reserved for Sam, if you will.
2: The good old-fashioned pub test.
0: Yeah.
1: Taking public flower cuttings. Does this pass the pub test? Which side of the literal fence are you on?
0: It's Jonesy Demander driving you home for Jan Nation.

0: Hello there. It's Jonesy and Amanda driving you home.
1: Free money.
2: Fast money.
3: Extra cash.
4: Any money. Jonesy and Amanda's.
0: 10 questions, 60 seconds on the clock. You can pass if you don't know an answer. We'll come back to that question if time permits. If you get all the questions right, $1,000.
5: You can make it $2,000 by answering a bonus question, but it's double or nothing.
0: Does that happen for Jay of Werribee?
5: Hello, Jay.
6: Hi.
5: How are you? You in a comfortable position to answer the questions?
6: Yes, I am. I am just driving home in Melbourne traffic, so I'm going nowhere.
0: Well, give us whereabouts are you right now? On the Tulla?
6: Melbourne to Geelong.
5: You're hands-free, I assume.
6: 100%. Right.
0: That's a soulless ride, the Melbourne to Geelong freeway. I did that recently.
6: Yeah, it's sometimes people can't drive, but unfortunately it is what it is.
0: Well, Jay, maybe those slack drivers will help you here.
5: Yeah, that's right, though you will need to concentrate because we've got 10 questions, we've got 60 seconds. If you're not sure, say pass. We might have time to come back, okay?
6: Sure.
5: All right, Jay, let's begin. Here comes question number one. What animal does a caterpillar turn into?
6: Butterfly.
5: Question two, which vitamin comes from the sun?
6: Vitamin D.
5: Question three, more smart, more safe is a slogan for which brand?
6: Pass.
5: Question four, corn flour is a shade of which colour? It's blue. Corn flour blue is a colour of people's eyes.
0: I will say this, Jay, in the man's world, it would just be blue. That's, you know.
5: Well, you mean you wouldn't call it cornflower?
0: There's a paint colour called hog's bristle.
5: What colour's that?
0: It's white.
5: Mm.
0: So,
6: yeah.
0: You know, if men just did paint colours, you'd just
5: Men do paint colours, Brendan.
0: Yeah, no, but the women come up with the dumb names.
5: How do you know?
0: Like duck egg
5: How
0: blue.
5: How do you know?
0: Because I know, because my wife paints a lot.
5: Yeah, she doesn't come up with the names. There's a whole community of men and women who come up with those names.
0: I don't want war between the sexes here. I'm just saying.
5: Question three, Jay, more smart, more safe, more teen.
6: More teen.
5: Yeah.
0: You have a good weekend, Jay.
5: Yeah, drive carefully.
6: No worries, bye for now.
5: Okay, thank you,
0: bye
5: Jay.
0: Bye for now, keep smiling. If you'd like, Jay, would like to be not stuck in the traffic going from Melbourne to Geelong, but joining us, jonesyandamanda.com.au.
5: Coming up next, we're going to take your calls. We're in the Jonesy Amanda Arms for the pub test, taking public flower cuttings. What do you make of it?
0: Does that pass the pub test? It's Jonesy and Amanda driving you home for Jam Nation.
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0: Hello there, it's Jonesy Demander driving you home this Thursday afternoon or Friday junior. 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
1: Pub test.
2: Pub test.
1: Pass the pub test.
3: If something sounds unlikely, then it should fail the pub test.
2: Yeah, the pub test.
4: Doesn't pass the sniff test.
5: Stop it. It's not helpful.
6: Taking public flower cuttings. Simon Reeve, my mate from Beyond 2000, put on his socials recently that he saw a woman jumping out and cutting some publicly grown kangaroo paws.
0: Mm-hmm.
6: Cutting in three or four stems, driving off with them. And he's saying he felt outraged. What if everyone did that? And what are the rules? Apparently, it can be illegal, considered a theft in some places. But often it's just seen as, look, a little bit of a snip won't hurt. If it's leaning over your fence, if you're seeing it here and there. Used to people, old ladies used to walk around

0: neighbourhood with scissors and hacked anything they
1: like. Can I have a cutting?
0: Yeah, well, a cutting.
1: My neighbour, she gave me a bird of paradise.
0: But she gave it to you.
1: Yeah, she
0: didn't
1: give
0: go
1: it to
0: in
1: me.
0: And hack it in the middle of the night.
1: No, but I was commenting on her bird of paradise. I said, oh, look at that. It's great. She goes, do you want one? I went, yeah, sure.
0: Yeah.
1: And those things, they grow
0: wildly. They're beautiful. They are beautiful.
1: Yeah, but now I've got too many birds of paradise.
0: Oh, what a complaint.
1: Yeah, but I'm amazed at how quick they grow.
0: Taking public flower cuttings, does this pass the pub test?
2: I don't think if you take a little bit, it hurts. I remember as a kid, we'd go out with my grandmother and she would stop and take little cuttings off trees so that she could grow new trees. So I think if you're just taking a little bit, I don't see it hurts.
3: I have cut some gardenia whenever I see it, but not the plants, just the flowers, because mine take ages to come out, so when I see them first blooming, I have to have some cuttings because they smell so gorgeous. I snipped some from a Kmart garden once and outside of doctor surgery and at Harvey Norman.
4: I don't think it's right, but look, I'm going to be honest, I have done it. I actually did it last week, so I'm throwing myself under the bus here. Look, but I only took 3 flowers because my friend's grandma passed away, so I wanted to sort of do, and I don't have any flowers in my garden at home. But in saying that, I think it's wrong. I won't do it again.
0: We're all the same, aren't we? I don't like it if everyone does it, but I'm just going to take a little bit myself.
1: Yeah, only if you go past a man's house and you get a bit of that, hey, man.
5: Righto, you two. That's enough.
0: Well, Brendan, I hope you're happy with yourself.
1: Indeed.
0: We're going to be back tomorrow. We have a great Friday Feel Sessions. Can you say who it is?
1: Say it.
0: Peter Garrett.
1: Martin Rotzi from Midnight Oil.
0: They are going to be in here performing.
1: Don't know what they'll be performing.
0: Incredible. I'm so excited.
1: Also, Instagram makes its return. And our hot lap for the Melbourne Grand Prix, jonesydemanda.com.au.
0: You better be here tomorrow. This is where it's all happening.
1: Don't call us. We'll call you and we'll catch you then. Good day to you.
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0: Day 4 of Pass the Pete. Brisbane, Sydney, Melbourne, and now the final leg. 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
2: 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Joe Camilleri and the Black Sorrows, Ross Wilson and Mahalia Barnes. 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

0: legendary Jimmy Barnes is headlining the mighty Red Hot Summer Tour. 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
14: Good morning, I'm James Royce. Police in the UK have admitted the search warrants used to raid Andrew Mountbatten and Windsor's homes earlier in the year were unlawful. The concession comes after the former prince successfully challenged the legality of the warrants. However, the ruling doesn't mean the investigation into his alleged misconduct during his time as Trade Commissioner will end. The 66-year-old has not been charged. Well, Australia's top cop is warning that hostile foreign governments are increasingly working with local criminal gangs to carry out serious crimes. AFP Commissioner Chrissy Barrett has told News Corp youth exploitation remains an issue, with young offenders being recruited without knowing who is really pulling the strings.
15: Youth are increasingly being used by organised crime as part of their business model as well. I think a lot of that is because of the age of the cohort that we are seeing in our caseload, so increasing numbers of predominantly young men.
14: A One Nation candidate is doubling down on his desire to see former Victorian Premiers Jacinta Allen and Daniel Andrews in jail by Christmas. Mark Nicholson raised eyebrows by expressing that wish at the party's recent campaign launch. He's told News 24 he's been backed by leader Pauline Hanson and doesn't have any regrets.
16: There's only two groups of people that are upset, the media and everyone else that is upset that they have to wait till Christmas to see those two in jail.
14: And the Greens are celebrating their biggest membership boost since last year.

0: Election, with almost 900 people joining the party in the week since David Shoebridge became its leader.
1: Julie Andrews' record-breaking production of My Fair Lady opens at Art Centre Melbourne next month. 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
0: A boost for Australia ahead of tonight's first test against South Africa, with Proteas quick Giso Rabada ruled out a hamstring injury. Meantime, Aussie batsman Travis Head has hit back at some former players like Matthew Hayden, who've criticised the selection of Nick Maddison in our test squad.
2: It's unfortunate sometimes to have some of that feedback from a generation of players that we have huge respect for, but that's a caper.
0: Still on cricket, and a couple of Shield games are in progress across the country. South Australia leads Victoria by 108 runs with 4 second innings wickets in hand, heading into day 3 of their clash in Melbourne, while Tasmania's 9 for 241 heading into day 2 of their clash with New South Wales in Sydney. Qualifying begins this afternoon at the Bathurst 1000, with the next practice sessions beginning just after 10 o'clock this morning local time. And in basketball, the Taipans' dominance against the Brisbane Bullets has continued, with the Snakes winning last night's game in Cairns by 6.
1: Like people, wellness can be lots of things. AHM supports your version of wellness, whatever that might be. AHM, people things.
0: Mostly sunny for Melbourne to end the week, a top of 26, down to 15 tonight. Partly cloudy, 21 tomorrow. Similar Sunday, a bit warmer though, a top of 24. How would you like to be stranded in Bali with Barnsley? An amazing getaway for you and 3 friends can be yours. Just listen for Barnsley's invite to win. 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
3: Good morning, I'm James Royce. The One Nation candidate who wants former Victorian Premiers Jacinta Allan and Daniel Andrews jailed by Christmas is standing by his call. Mark Nicholson called for the pair's imprisonment during the party's recent campaign launch ahead of next month's state election. He's told News 24 that many voters would agree.
4: Because at the end of the day, what other CEO of a private company could let $15 billion of your money disappear and ride off into the sunset into Bendigo or some mansion in the Mornington Peninsula and collect a Premier's pension?
3: A Sydney police station has reopened after the discovery of a grenade sent it into lockdown late yesterday. The device was found on a counter at DY on the northern beaches around 6 o'clock last night. The station reopened around 20 to 8. Police say no one was hurt and there isn't a threat. Andrew Mountbatten Windsor's won a court battle after police in the UK conceded the warrants used to search his homes back in February were granted incorrectly. However, the King's brother, who denies any wrongdoing, remains under investigation for alleged misconduct during his time as Trade Commissioner. A man's been arrested over an alleged carjacking in Sydney's CBD, with police claiming he stole a woman's car at the intersection of King and Pitt Street before crashing into a rideshare vehicle and a cop car. A woman walking nearby was injured and taken to hospital. The accused 36-year-old remains under police guard at St Vincent's. And a case of deja vu for those in Leon Gatho, southeast of Melbourne, with another aftershock striking last night, around 24 hours since the one before. The latest tremor came in at a magnitude of 2.5. 67 people say they felt it.
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3: Australia will wait until later today to name its starting side for tonight's first test against South Africa in Durban. The hosts have named their 11, with star quick Kagiso Rabada ruled out because of his hamstring. Meantime, vice-captain Travis Head has fired back at the criticism that he and his side have received from some of our past players, including Matthew Hayden, who's questioned the inclusion of Nick Maddison in the squad.
5: I think it's unfairly judged a fair bit from a group of past players, pretty much, that put the bullet through a lot of players, which I think is unfair, but that's what they paid to do.
3: All eyes will be on Mount Panorama this afternoon as qualifying begins for the Bathurst 1000. The first practice session begins just after 10 o'clock local time. And the Taipans have beaten the Bullets by 6 in the NBL. Tonight the Hawks are at home to the Jack Jumpers.
2: Like people, wellness can be lots of things. AHM supports your version of wellness, whatever that might be. AHM. People things.
3: Mostly sunny for Melbourne to end the week. A top of 26, down to 15 tonight. Partly cloudy, 21 tomorrow. Similar Sunday, a bit warmer though. A top of 24. How would you like to be stranded in Bali with Barnsley? 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

0: 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No hold-ups on the Princes from Geelong onto the West Gate over the bridge and the Monash in shape between East Link and the tunnel. No dramas either for the Tuller Freeway tour from the airport. Works remain in Devon Meadows, Clyde Five Ways Road closed to the South Gippsland Highway. You can take the South Gippsland Highway and Berwick-Cranbourne Road instead. 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

0: 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Unfortunately, I'm currently stranded in Bali with Jimmy Barnes. Yeah, you're right. Let's lose the unfortunately bit.
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11: 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There's reports of a crash on the Western Freeway City Bend at Hopkins Road. It's slowing back to Leakes Road. Otherwise, in Hampton Parks, reports of another collision at Pound Road, just westbound of the South Gippsland Freeway. It's a slow run on the Deer Park Bypass City Bend, approaching Robinson's Road, and the West Gate is slowing from the Ring Road through to the bridge. Your local IGA is having a three-day sale right now till Sunday. 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I'll check Melbourne's latest traffic again in 15 minutes.
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14: Morning, I'm Petrina Jones. A man has been arrested after a wild chase across Melbourne's southeastern suburbs this morning. Police allege a stolen ute travelled through Chadstone and then into Glen Waverley and Mount Waverley, Monash, Roval and Wheelers Hill at speeds of up to 200 k's an hour and on the wrong side of the road. A lot of that was done on three rims. The 31-year-old was eventually arrested at Springvale. Victoria's public hospital doctors have rejected Spring Street's latest pay deal, paving the way for more industrial action during the election campaign. Their union is demanding a 30% pay bump over the next 4 years, along with better conditions to prevent stress and burnout. It's been revealed the soldier who died in a vehicle rollover near Darwin this week grew up in Geelong. 28-year-old Corporal Brendan Hannam had spent 9 years in the army and is survived by his partner and two children.

0: children. Donald Trump has ruled out any further strikes on Iran before the US midterm elections, which are being held on November 3. And the US Secretary of State has expressed concerns about the escalation in the Russian war on Ukraine. It follows the deaths of 33 people when a Russian strike set two buses on fire and those of 22 people in an attack the day before. Marco Rubio says there are only two ways the stalemate can end.
1: Number one, you have a negotiated settlement, one in which each side have to give up something in order to get peace, and we will continue to try and do what we can to facilitate a negotiated settlement to the end of that war. The other way that stalemates end is through escalation.
2: Julie Andrews' record-breaking production of My Fair Lady opens at Arts Centre Melbourne next month. Book now at myfairladythemusical.com.au.
0: Well, North Melbourne is reportedly in the box seat to lure Swans defender Nick Blakey. The Roos have put forward an eight-year deal worth $12 million to land the son of club great John Blakey. Geelong and Gold Coast are also among the clubs interested. Round 9 of the AFLW kicks off tonight at Witten Oval with the Bulldogs hosting the Bombers. A boost for Australia ahead of tonight's first test against South Africa, with Proteas quick Kagiso Rabada ruled out with a hamstring injury. Meantime, Travis Head has hit back at some former players who've criticised the selection of Nick Maddison in our test squad.
3: It's unfortunate sometimes to have some of that feedback from a generation of players that we have huge respect for, but that's a caper.
0: And qualifying begins this afternoon for the Bathurst 1000.
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0: Mostly sunny, 26. Tomorrow, partly cloudy, 21. Sunday, similar, 24. Right now, it's 10 degrees. And how would you like to be stranded in Bali with Barnsley? An amazing getaway for you and three friends can be yours. 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

0: Hey, good morning. Friday morning. Welcome to the Christian O'Connell Show for Chemist Warehouse. In half an hour's time, you can find out, did intern Pete survive that truck trip to Adelaide? Where is he? No, seriously, we need to know, where is he? Let him go, Bruce. More on that in half an hour. Your next half an hour, though, we do this on every Friday show. We go around the team. We call it Double Thumbs Up. Thanks to Specsavers. And if you're going to be reading or watching something this week, go and get your eyes tested. You don't need to be squinting at pages or the TV. Head to book your eye test online is the easiest way to do it. I've been a Specsavers customer since I moved here. Cannot recommend them enough. All right, Patsy, what's it for you this week?
1: Oh, I watched something this week with the family that gave me body tingles. Wonka, The Golden Ticket on Netflix.
0: Now, I saw the trailer for this. This looks wild.
1: This
0: is it good?
1: Fantastic. This is like a real-life board game version of the classic movie. So it was filmed on the Gold Coast.
2: Board game version of the movie.
1: It's like it puts you into the movie in present time.
0: Was it filmed here?
1: Yes, on the Gold Coast. One of the biggest, or if not the biggest, sites that's ever been built in Australia for like a set.
0: Yeah, it looks set, huge.
1: Complete with like a nearly 30,000 gallon chocolate river. Like
2: that is awesome.
1: It's insane.
0: And the Gold Coast is the place to do that.
1: That's right. So this is great. So this pips 24 contestants. It's an American show. 24 contestants up against each other for $3 million. So basically, you know, a life supply of money. What takes you instantly is that it's an AI-generated voice of Gene Wilder actually kind of narrating the whole thing.
0: So lovely. Don't tell this radio station team, because if anything happens to us, don't worry, the Christian O'Connell Show will go off another 1,000 years.
2: That's actually chilling.
1: No, but it's lovely. It's endearing, Rio.
0: Oh, yeah, I'm sure that's what his family members said. It's like great-great-grandkids. How can we cash in on old Gene?
1: Well, it's funny.
0: Send him to Netflix.
1: We were watching it, and I kept banging on. I'm saying to my husband, surely this isn't right. They're using his voice. This is very tactless. And then they put up on the screen his likeness used with the acceptance or, you know, tick of his estate.
2: Yeah, I bet the estate bloody loved
0: tick,
2: it.
0: Yes. Tick. Him, all the cousins and everyone.
1: Yeah. So then I could
0: I reckon
1: rest.
0: You're going to see more. But this sets a... It's strange because actually this is the star of it.
1: Yeah.
0: So it means that actually, like, you think about the singers and actors and actresses that pass... Their voice and likeness could still be used for decades.
2: David Attenborough would be great. I mean,
0: that's a good one, yeah.
1: Yes. But this is crazy. It is fantastic.
0: Is it good?
1: We loved it.
0: Oh, right.
1: We
0: I'll loved watch it. This it.
1: Yeah. And then they leave the last few episodes and there was a wake. So it's all up there now, but we were watching it.
0: Well,
1: week
0: it's not
1: by
0: killing
1: week.
0: Off more kids like the movie. Because I watched it a couple of months ago. You watch it again as an adult. It's
1: beautiful.
0: A dark old movie.
1: No, it's
0: there are
1: gorgeous.
0: Children being dying, and he just like carries on with the tour of the factory, and then hands over his entire factory to a child he met earlier that day.
1: But this is like Hunger Games meets Survivor
0: meets the Gold Coast.
1: It's absolutely fantastic. And another highlight for me was one of the actual Oompa Loompas from the 71 movie. Movie is in this as well.
0: He's probably done a lot of therapy.
2: He must be like an 80-year-old.
1: He's about 85. Yes, but it's brilliant. It's really great.
0: I mean, I'm sold. I will be watching this weekend.
1: Yeah.
0: It sounds insane.
2: I want to see that.
0: It's a perfect. Yeah, me too. I'm watching it for that.
1: Yeah, and you sort of.
0: He's not Oompa Loomping around, is he? Was he?
1: No, he's an Oompa Loompa in it.
2: What?
1: Yes.
2: That ain't right.
1: Yes.
2: 85-year-old man dressed
1: up as
2: an Oompa Loompa.
0: It's a living, okay?
1: No, he's great doing cartwheels across the stage. He's fantastic.
2: Okay, I'm 100% watching.
1: And that's not AI generated. It's real. But I loved it. It left me with goosebumps. I really, really loved it. The other thing this week is our council, God bless them, have changed our bins around. So they've swapped for some silly reason. You know, like Recycling Week is now Green Week, and Green Week is now Recycling Week.
0: Chaos.
1: And I just can't. It's too much for my brain to compute.
0: Yep.
1: So I've downloaded an app called Bin Space App. And it gives you basically a little nudge in the side as to, hey, it's green bin week. So we can see.
0: It's so sad. I've put this in my calendar and for the rest of the next. It's in there forever.
1: Yeah.
2: Perpetuity.
0: No, it is. Every Tuesday and what bin it is. So when people say, hey, what are you doing on November 5th? I went, well, other than putting the bins out, I'm free. They're like, that's in your calendar? I went, yeah, 11 a.m.
1: How sad is life? We need an app to tell us when to put the bins out and what bins to put out.
2: But you know what? I had my bin night last night, and you were saying earlier in the week that you sort of reshuffle your bins around so they're ready for
0: the next week. So when I'm putting it back, the one that's just been empty goes behind the one that's about to be empty next week.
2: I
0: have been rotation. It's ready to go next week.
2: Yes, I can't wait for next week.
0: You know what you're doing? You're giving a high five to future you. You're passing it forward. Yes. All right, we're going to take a break. It's double thumbs up thanks to Specsavers. Head to your local Specsavers today or book an eye test online. We're back after these.

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2: 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On the Deer Park Bypass, a slow-run city-bound approaching Robinson's Road. The Hume Freeway is slowing at Cooper Street. As for the Princess Freeway, it's building city-bound from Forsyth Road through to Corroy Creek Road. And the Monash has a slow run approaching Belgrave Hallam Road, then from Wellington Road through to Warragul Road. During October, purchase a Cupra Tavis scan and get a 12-month complimentary ChargeVox charging subscription. 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I'll check Melbourne's latest traffic again in 15 minutes.
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0: Good morning, Friday morning. It's the Christian O'Connell Show and Goal. We're doing double thumbs up. We'll catch up with intern Peter in the next 20 minutes. Friday recommendations. We're looking for yours as well. Whatever you are reading or watching at the moment, you can text me yours. 0475 031043. Rio, what is your double thumbs up this week? What are you enjoying?
1: I'm very excited to put forward Sean McAuliffe's Parents' Evening because...
0: I was invited on this, but I had to pick one of my daughters, and I couldn't, so I couldn't go on.
1: Well, what do you mean?
0: Well, I was invited to go on,
1: yeah,
0: and so and they said, we'd love to have, you know, you can bring one of your daughters. I couldn't pick just one of them.
1: Yeah.
0: It was not fair, so I didn't, you got to go on with your kids.
1: Well, yeah, I know, but why couldn't the you could have picked one and then
2: just
0: no,
2: the
0: no,
2: next
0: no,
2: season.
0: No. That would have torn them against each other. Well, I would have loved to have gone on. It's a great show. And my friend in the UK does the UK. Romesh does it in the UK.
1: Right.
0: Yeah, it's a brilliant show.
1: Well, you giving up your spot might have benefited the Lee family because my mum and my sister...
0: You're kidding.
1: ...are on
0: I'm
1: the
0: happy,
1: show.
0: I'm happy to give up. They've got an upgrade. When's the episode?
1: I don't know. They haven't told us.
0: Oh, brilliant.
1: But they went up against...
0: Oh, Mitch. Hang on a minute. I'm just reading the subtext here. You got bumped off.
1: Yes, he is.
0: Oh, no.

0: Oh no, awkward. The guy on the breakfast show got bumped off.
1: Honestly, your family's a bit nicer than mine.
0: Your mum made a very bold choice. I've heard the show. It won't be Rio.
1: Alex, you're up.
2: Brutal.
0: Wow.
1: I know, brutal.
0: Oh my God.
1: You're that telling Christmas me. Well, she did get.
0: Is the TV show called Eclipsed?
1: She did get a slightly higher ATAR than me, so maybe that's why mum went with Alex. But she was up against Mitch Churi and Brendan Favola.
0: Wow.
2: Oh, wow.
1: Real.
0: I didn't know they were part of the same family. No, is Mitch Feb's son? Because you meant to go on with one of your kids. Wow, that's a huge showbiz story. That is. What scandal? Mitch is Feb's son?
1: No, Mitch went on with Mitch's mum.
0: Okay.
1: Feb took on his daughter.
0: Right.
2: Glad we sorted that.
0: All right, some recommendations for me for Double Thumbs Up. In terms of what we're watching at the moment, I'm really enjoying two shows. New American TV show starring and written by Sharon Horgan. If you saw Catastrophe or Bad Sisters, she's an amazing Irish actress and writer and director. This is called Youth. It's right up our street, Patsy. Mm. She's in her mid-50s, divorced. Her son left home and then moved back in. Her parents are aging. She's trying to have a sex life. It is half-hour episodes. It's really, really, really brutally honest.
1: Awesome.
0: It's unflinching look at what it's like to be this age.
1: Yeah. Is it a comedy?
0: It is relentlessly funny. Sometimes it's hard to laugh because it's so true. Mm. You're looking away at yourself. It's brilliant. I cannot recommend it enough. Half an hour episodes. Yeah, they just roll along. It's on Prime. You can find it. It's called Youth, starring the one and only the great Sharon Horgan. And then my guilty pleasure at the moment is back for a second season. UK version of Celebrity Traitors.
1: Oh, I heard it's amazing.
0: It is.
1: Romesh is on it, isn't he?
0: Romesh is on, and Rob Beckett as well, James Acaster, Richard E. Grant.
1: James Acaster and Richard, their car, that's an amazing, they're like A-listers.
0: Yeah, it's fantastic. It's really, really good. That's on Channel 10. And then two books that I've really enjoyed over the last couple of weeks. First one is a book written by a really funny writer called Caitlin Moran, and it's called How to Be Helpful. How to Be Hopeful. It is the spirit of what we do on this show, hopefully being the bright siders and the bright side of the dial. That's what this book is, is that hopefulness is a choice. You don't wait around on it. She was being overwhelmed with the relentless doom and gloom of the world, unplugged from socials, unplugged from the news for a year, still engaged what's going on in the world, donating, but found a better quality of living.
2: Mm.
0: It's a brilliant, brilliant book. I actually deleted a couple of different social accounts midway through the book.
2: Wow.
1: Oh, wow.
0: Yeah, yeah. It's fantastic. It's very funny and a timely book right now, How to Be Hopeful. Beautiful title as well. Mm. Really well written as well. It's not preachy. And then the one is a fantastic novel that I just finished earlier this week, The Heart in Winter by an Irish writer, shortlisted for the Booker Prize 2 years ago. It's a Western starring a degenerate Irishman set in the 1800s. It is brilliant. I guarantee that will get snapped up to be some kind of movie. Mm. It's called The Heart in Winter. Less than 200 pages. You'll tear through it in 2 or 3 days. It is brilliant. Very, very funny. Cannot recommend that. It's called The Heart in Winter. Kevin Barry. Those are mine. Share yours. 0475-03-1043. News and sport on the way.
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5: 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On the Frankston Freeway, there's debris on the road at the Mornington Peninsula Freeway citybound entry ramp. Otherwise, a slow run on the Hume Freeway, heading citybound from O'Hearns Road passing Cooper Street. The Ring Road is banked up past the Hume Freeway L turnabout. As for the Deer Park Bypass, it's slowing citybound approaching Robinson's Road. Baleen Road closed in a section between Manningham Road and Thompson's Road from 7 p.m. tonight to 5 a.m. Monday. Delays expected. Search Big Build for more info. I'll check Melbourne's latest traffic again in 15 minutes.
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7: Morning, I'm Petrina Jones. A One Nation candidate is doubling down.

0: on his desire to see former Premiers Jacinta Allan and Dan Andrews in jail by Christmas. Mark Nicholson raised eyebrows by expressing that wish at the party's recent campaign launch. He's told News 24 he's been backed by leader Pauline Hanson and doesn't have any regrets.
1: There's only two groups of people that are upset, the media and everyone else that is upset that they have to wait till Christmas to see those two in jail. Everyone else is very, very positive about what I said.
0: The Victorian Greens have launched their election campaign, promising 10 government-owned supermarkets with cheap groceries across the state. It follows calls by the Greens Institute for a national network of government-run grocery stores. Wild scenes across Melbourne's southeast through the night, where a stolen ute has led police on a high-speed chase from Chadstone to Springvale. The stolen vehicle reached speeds of up to 200 k's an hour as it sped down the wrong side of the road. Fresh questions are being asked about the big build this morning amid revelations a company linked to an accused cocaine trafficker was awarded contracts for the Northeast and M80 widening. Plans have been linked for a new major concert venue near Arden Station. However, Spring Street says there's still no development partner for the 5,000-seat stadium. And a British court has quashed the search warrants used against Andrew Mountbatten Windsor after police admitted there were flaws in how they were approved. However, the ruling won't end an investigation into allegations of misconduct against the former prince during his time as Trade Commissioner.
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0: Well, the Saints are at risk of becoming a footy cemetery following Rowan Marshall's trade to Geelong. Former Hawk Ben Dixon telling Fox Footy the heat is on for the club, with contracts ending soon for Nasir Wanganeen-Millara and coach Ross Lyon.
3: You've got to be careful, though, if you're trading and you're looking at Saints as a destination now, because it could be a slide to the footy cemetery based on what's going to happen this year. If they don't perform,
4: huge year.
3: Pressure. It's massive.
0: Tonight in the AFLW, the Bulldogs host Essendon to kick off Pride Round. Australia will wait until later today to name its starting side for tonight's first test against South Africa in Durban, despite the hosts naming their 11. While in domestic cricket, South Australia is 6 for 352 in its second dig, heading into day 3 of its match against Victoria. And in the NBL, the Taipans have beaten the Bullets by 6 points.
2: Like people, wellness can be lots of things. AHM supports your version of wellness, whatever that might be. AHM. People things.
0: Mostly sunny, 26. Tomorrow, partly cloudy, 21. Sunday, similar, 24. Right now, it's 10 degrees. And how would you like to be stranded in Bali with Barnsley? An amazing getaway for you and three friends can be yours. Just listen for Barnsley's invite to win gold. 104.3.
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6: Good morning, Friday morning, 25 to 7. Coming up next, did intern Pete make it to Adelaide?

0: Jimmy Cliff, I can see clearly now. Good morning, it's the Christian O'Connell Show. Friday morning on Gold, 25 to 7. Good luck to everyone who's running the Melbourne Marathon this weekend. If that's you, send us a text. We can wish you good luck. 0475 031043. Someone who has been doing his own extreme marathon this week is our very own intern Pete. This week, his challenge has been past the Pete. You have moved him around the cities of Australia. We flew him up to Brisbane after the show on Monday, and then thanks to, genuinely, your generosity, you've moved him from, well, slowly to begin with. He did 8 hours of travelling on Monday once he got to Brisbane to travel 80K. It was a bad first day, but he's really picked it up. He has been passed around by you guys. Brisbane, Sydney, Melbourne, and then it was Melbourne to Adelaide over the last 24 hours. When we said goodbye to our man yesterday, he was heading to a rendezvous at a 7-Eleven at a ring road. Not as we originally misunderstood at Ringwood. So that's the last we've heard from him. Pete, are you okay?
1: Yes, I'm absolutely okay. But let me just clarify one thing right now. It was the outbound, but I was at the inbound. So we had a bit of a situation of the wrong. And friendly reminder, you're not allowed to cross the highway on foot, by the way, which I thought maybe I could, but absolutely not.
0: So then, it's like a freeway frogger.
1: I know. So then I had to order an Uber, which was the same. I had to go around, sort of around the other side. So,
0: oh my God, this is incredible. I love it, Pete. I didn't know.
2: Can you just take me over there?
0: Yeah, just over there, please.
1: Yeah, it was so embarrassing. I just couldn't believe it. It was just a disaster from the word get go, and I didn't
0: know. Because when Bruce called us yesterday, we, even though we're wearing headphones, we all thought he said the 7-Eleven at Ringwood. Millions of people were texting and going Ring Road. He said Ring Road, the 7-Eleven there. So that still wasn't entirely correct.
1: Yeah, that's exactly right. But if there's one thing, and I know this is radio, but hear me out.
0: This is radio. Everyone... Apparently, this is radio.
2: If there's one thing he knows, this is radio.
0: Does he?
1: I can see all the producers standing around as well. Patsy, everyone, I'm watching you guys on the screen. I want you to see if you can hear this, but you have to listen really, really carefully. Are you ready?
3: Yeah.
1: 3, 2, 1. That's me taking my hat off. Guys, I've made it to Adelaide. Did you believe it?
3: Well done.
0: Pete, I know one thing. That wasn't radio.
1: Oh, yes.
0: You know what that is? A new feature we're going to have Friday. Anti-climax of the week. Presented is Pete.
1: I'm sorry.
0: Anti-climax of the week. Ba, ba, ba, ba, ba, ba, ba.
1: I'm tired. I'm delirious. But Bruce got me to Adelaide. That was the goal.
3: Wow.
0: Always going to end with a man called Bruce.
1: Yes. And I did say at the start of the week, I would not take my hat off until I got to Adelaide. Oh, yeah. Sorry, the hat thing. Sorry, I need to let that go now. I apologize.
0: They can't see it, Pete.
1: Yeah, sorry. I should have filmed it too. But yeah, big day on the truck with Bruce yesterday. I've got to do a shout out to his company, C&A Towing. They allowed me to go into it. It was actually a brand new truck. So it was literally had only been on the road for a short amount of time. Fancy. They have computers and all sorts of stuff in trucks these days. It's not like the ones that I grew up on a dairy farm. That's a side story. I'll go to that another day.
0: But, I actually wanted to mention what the computers are doing on the inside, because I think when he called yesterday, he transports old banger cars.
1: Yes. So he had 2 cars, and then he's taking back 9 cars today that have been smashed up. So busy boy. But
0: and that's as good as a brand new car for a person of Adelaide, is it?

0: Well, us here in Melbourne or Sydney, we go, that's smashed up. But down in Adelaide, they're considered as a fancy car.
1: Yes. But can I just say, we had a couple of, a couple of things along the way and a couple of things that didn't go quite right for me yesterday. I can confirm, big koala, absolutely sensational.
0: I love that. Dad's well, yeah.
1: Yeah, absolutely. We sort of forgot to stop along the way, but I got a nice little snap of it anyway, and it looked sensational. However, the plan was to stay last night
0: Charlie Sparrow's mum's place, yeah.
1: That's right. Small issue. They forgot that they were flying out overseas last night, so weren't available to stay. So I actually had no accommodation when I got to Adelaide.
0: She called the show the other day.
1: Yeah. They were a day early. So long story short, sorry, can't stay at the house. They're out at the Adelaide Hills in Harndorf, and I'm going, this is a whole other thing. But I had to use my nouse, and I didn't want to call any of you guys, so this was quite late last night. But I remembered that I had an account with a Core, and this is the point system. So I actually had some old points left over that I completely had forgotten about. And I didn't really realize that they have a point system there. So I had to use $12 out of my kitty to make up the difference.
0: Well done,
1: and
0: mate.
1: I used a hell of a lot of points.
0: So I guess it's this week's version of, like Bear Grylls when he's living off the land, foraging. This is modern foraging, foraging for points. Velocity, MRs, whatever it is.
1: I know. So a little sleep deprived this morning, but I am
0: well done.
1: Incredible.
0: So how long did it take for you and Bruce in the cab to get to Adelaide? How many hours?
1: It was almost 12, because you have to stop. When I say you have to stop, we stopped off at McDonald's about three different times. And
0: you need to. It was 12 hours. You're doing breakfast, lunch and dinner, mate.
2: He tried to go through the drive-thru at Macca's.
0: No, it wasn't a drive-thru to begin with. They just made one by driving through it.
1: Yeah, no, look, we got here late last night and had a little wander.
0: 12 hours? You love a chat, but a lot of those truckies, they're used to silence and their own thoughts. How did that work out between you two?
1: It was fine. I even had a little go on the CV radio, made a few jokes down there. Didn't land, to be honest.
0: As on radio, as on CV radio.
2: If there's one thing I know.
0: We've moved on. Why remind him of it?
1: No, he's an absolute legend. I've got to say to him, just thank you. And thank you to all the listeners as well, obviously. Throughout the week, that have just basically, I can't believe this, they've got me from one side of the country to the other with the kindness of the listeners.
0: I can't believe you did 12 hours in the cab. No, incredible. I'm feeling sorry for Bruce.
1: And you know what? Bruce said to me,
0: we should be speaking to you. Where that guy's probably rocking backwards and forwards in the fetal position right now. He wouldn't be quiet. No wonder he went, why don't you have a chat with some strangers on the CB radio for the next 8 hours? Bloody hell, we need to check in on Bruce. We've lost a listener there.
1: Poor old Bruce.
0: Where are you now, by the way? Where are you in Adelaide?
1: Okay. So, obviously, not a lot of money in the kitty, so I'm in the Virgin Lounge at the actual airport because it's an all-you-can-eat buffet here. So,
0: imagine some business guy getting ready for some big pitch somewhere he's flying to today. There's a guy doing a radio show next to
1: him. No, I am. I'm literally in the lounge. I'm in the further corner as I can be away from everyone. Not to get too yelly, but it's starting to heat up. I've had myself a cheese and ham toasty already, so we're in good spirits.
0: That's great news. All right, Pete, we'll catch up in a bit, but well done.
1: Thanks, guys.
0: Seriously, call Bruce if he even takes our call. Say sorry.
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5: 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Having a look at our majors, the Hume Freeway is slowing citybound from O'Hearn's Road passing Cooper Street. A slow run on the Ring Road Altona bound past the Hume Freeway. As for the Deer Park Bypass, it's building citybound approaching Robinson's Road. The Princess Freeway does have a bit of congestion from Forsyth Road through to Corroy Creek Road. And the Monash is slowing citybound approaching Belgrave Hallam Road, then from Wellington Road to Warragul Road. Telfast 180 milligrams delivers fast 24-hour hay fever allergy relief that's non-drowsy. 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I'll check Melbourne's latest traffic again in 15 minutes.
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0: Dire Straits' Walk of Life. Friday morning, 5 to 7. Welcome to the Christian O'Connell Show on Gold. Good morning to Jeff McFarlane. Christian, huge congratulations. Please pass them on to intern Pete, who should probably be now recognised as Powerhouse Pete.
1: Ooh.
0: Oh, that's a great idea. After showcasing the power of the Bright Side listeners by getting him from one side of the country to the other, Brisbane to Adelaide. Maybe the big item celebrating 9 years of the Breakfast Show in June next year should be Pete's hat. As a symbol of the show with a big heart emblem on the front representing the show. Hey, listen, a big giant cowboy hat is a great idea.
2: I
0: really love that. Jeff, that is fantastic. I love it. All right, let's get into Knock Off Friday. We do this every guess what day. And we ask you, what are you looking forward to this weekend? What is the highlight for you this weekend? All right, Patsy, what's Knock Off Friday for you? What's the highlight for you this weekend?
3: Well, I'm afraid that a neighbourhood war has erupted as of yesterday. So when I drive home, as you know, if you haven't been listening to the show that long, Brightsiders, if you're new to the show, welcome. But I love Christmas, and Christmas goes up on Melbourne Cup Day at our house. So trees, two trees, maybe a third this year, outside lights the lot.
2: A third?
3: It's Operation Christmas, and it's Melbourne Cup Day.
2: Where does each Christmas tree go?
3: In the garage. It's not my problem, Rio. That's Chris's.

0: Already got the lights out, got them out of the garage last night, put them on the bench.
1: So you had to move forward plans, move them up.
0: Move forward plans, and I feel
1: you can't wait for the Melbourne Cup.
0: I feel a little uneasy about it, to be honest, because I know Melbourne Cup is early, but this feels too premature, even for me who loves Christmas. It just seems just a bit too early.
1: Do you know what? This week, Patsy, I was chatting to a receptionist, and she listens to the show, and just as I was leaving, she said, and by the way, Patsy's right. I'm a fellow Christmas lover, Christian. I also begin at Melbourne Cup weekend.
0: Yeah. It's a great time. It's like a turning point.
1: It's too
0: point.
1: Soon. You miss that. Then you're over familiar with everything and how it looks. I love Christmas, but December is the month of Christmas.
0: Oh no.
2: Stretch it out. Not December.
1: Yeah, you're right. I'm cray cray.
0: Are you even? No, you've got to stretch it out. I think.
1: What, October?
0: No, but even the weather and everything, it's a great turning point, Melbourne Cup. It's like, okay, we're on the home run now. Mm-hmm. The horse race is being run, and so too is the run to Christmas. It is time to get Christmas up.
1: That's
0: and
1: a journalist
0: underway.
1: There, right? That the run to Christmas, the run around Flemington.
0: The
1: I love
0: Christmas
1: it.
0: Christmas that stops the nation.
2: Have they got better decorations than you?
0: Oh no.
2: Okay.
0: No. They've got a kangaroo, some sort of Christmassy kangaroo, a Santa in a chef's outfit, which is odd.
2: I like that you're already dragging the kangaroo.
1: Wow, we slay.
0: And a sleigh, actually. But we don't do the inflatables. I admire people that do. Well, it's a lot of commitment.
1: I love the inflatables.
0: It's a lot of commitment.
1: It's fun. Mm. If you're doing that anyway, you can't half-ass it. There's not a classy way to do it.
0: No.
2: No, I agree with that.
0: But the little
1: especially
0: kids
1: in October.
0: That's right. So that'll be us this weekend.
1: Ah, God, Chris is going to have a ripper weekend. Poor old Chris. Yeah. I mean, there should be a helpline or something. Dad support network.
0: No, it's his idea. He doesn't want to be pipped. I'm happy to wait till Boxing Day, I was going to say, until Melbourne Cup Day. I'm happy to hold back this year, but no. He's got to get in there and get it done. Won't be outdone by the neighbours.
1: Rio, what's your knockoff Friday? What are you looking forward to?
2: I'm warming up the vocal cords because I'm heading out. Every quarter, we do a big karaoke night with our group of friends.
1: Oh, you young business guys. Yeah. Every quarter?
2: Every quarter.
1: Wow, who does that?
2: Quarterly karaoke.
1: Oh, quarter. It must be Q3, guys. How are we celebrating it? Every quarter. All right, Wolf of Wall Street.
0: Do you go to the same place each time or mix it up?
2: We do. We go to Korean Fried Chicken and have lots of beers.
0: Oh, great.
2: And then in Chinatown, there's one of those karaoke bars, but it's not, you don't get a private booth. It's everyone is packed in and you do it like to the public. And it's really, really fun. I've done Tiny Dance Elton John. Ooh. So I need a
1: but
2: new
1: But you've got
2: act.
1: A great voice.
2: Thank you.
1: No, you've got a good voice. You were to smash it.
2: But I think I'm thinking of pivoting to something a bit more novelty. Do you remember Shaggy, It Wasn't Me?
1: Yes.
2: What do you think about that? It wasn't me.
1: Yeah, and also it's got a good call and response.
2: Yes.
1: People at the weekend with a gut full of beer, they're going to love that. It's easy.
2: Do you think I can get away with doing the Shaggy voice? Or
1: what do you mean?
2: Do like a bit of an accent, like a bit of a sort of Jamaican.
1: Don't encourage that kind of stuff on the radio. It's not a good idea, guys.
2: But it's, like I could do the rap. I know all the words.
1: Do you?
2: But do you think?
1: Off you go.
2: I'll get canned.
1: Come on.
2: I don't want to get canned.
1: Pete knows radio. This is radio.
2: I'm not doing my
1: hats off.
2: Problematic Jamaican voice on the radio.
1: Then just do it as Rio.
0: As Rio.
1: Do it as Raggy. Which is Rio, Shaggy, Raggy.
2: It's a honey gimme, yeah, she caught me red-handed, tripping on the phone next door. It was up, we were both butt naked, banging on the back. Oh, it's a bit rude, isn't it?
0: That's brilliant.
1: Well done for editing there.
2: Thank you.
1: That's the song to do.
2: Okay.
1: Do we play it next?
0: Yes.
1: Let's play it next. It's Friday. Let's unleash Shaggy.
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17: 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On the Hume Freeway, a slow run citybound from O'Hearn's Road passing Cooper Street. The Ring Road has a slow run out turnabout from the Hume Freeway passing Sydney Road, then from the Deer Park bypass through to the Westgate. The Western Freeway is slowing citybound from Leakes Road to Hopkins Road, and the Deer Park bypass has a slow run approaching Robinson's Road, and the Princess Freeway is busy from Forsyth Road through to Corroy Creek Road. 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
20: Morning, I'm Petrina Jones, the One Nation candidate who wants former Victorian Premiers Jacinta Allen and Dan Andrews jailed by Christmas standing by his call. Mark Nicholson called for the pair's imprisonment during the party's recent campaign launch for next month's Victorian election. He's told News 24 that many

0: Voters would agree.
1: Because at the end of the day, what other CEO of a private company could let $15 billion of your money disappear and ride off into the sunset into Bendigo or some mansion in the Mornington Peninsula and collect a Premier's pension?
0: Melbourne's inner north may soon be home to a new 5,000-seat concert stadium under plans being considered for the Arden redevelopment. However, the state government says there's no development partner and negotiations are still ongoing. A man is in custody after a high-speed chase across Melbourne's southeast through the night. It started at Chadstone and ended at Springvale, with the ute stolen from Paran reaching speeds of up to 200 k's an hour. Our public hospitals could be hit with more industrial action during the election campaign. That's after doctors rejected their latest pay offer from Spring Street. They're after more cash and better conditions to help with stress and burnout. A case of deja vu for those in Lee and Gatha, with yet another aftershock striking last night, almost 24 hours since the one before. This latest tremor had a magnitude of 2.5. Nearly 70 people reported that they felt it. And Aussie researchers are working on a world-first treatment to stop an aggressive form of breast cancer from spreading. It targets triple-negative breast cancers, which can become deadly once they spread to the brain.
2: Julie Andrews' record-breaking production of My Fair Lady opens at Art Centre Melbourne next month. 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
0: Well, North Melbourne is reportedly in the box seat to lure Swans defender Nick Blakey. The Roos have put forward an eight-year deal worth $12 million to land the son of club great John Blakey. Geelong and Gold Coast are also among the clubs interested. Round 9 of the AFLW kicks off tonight at Witten Oval, with the Bulldogs hosting the Bombers. A boost for Australia ahead of tonight's first test against South Africa, with Proteas quick Kagiso Rabada ruled out with a hamstring injury. Meantime, Travis Head has hit back at some former players who've criticised the selection of Nick Maddison in our test squad.
3: It's unfortunate sometimes to have some of that feedback from a generation of players that we have huge respect for, but that's a caper.
0: And qualifying begins this afternoon for the Bathurst 1000.
4: Bulleen Road closed in a section between Manningham and Thompson's Roads from 7 p.m. tonight to 5 a.m. Monday. Delays expected. Search Big Build for more info.
0: Mostly sunny, 26 tomorrow, partly cloudy, 21. Sunday, similar, 24. Right now, it's 10 degrees. And how would you like to be stranded in Bali with Barnsley? An amazing getaway for you and three friends can be yours. 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
9: Hey, good morning, Christian O'Connell Show. It is Friday and we say on this show, BFE, Big Friday Energies, our job is to really begin your weekend with the show today. Often when we're doing the show, it is made up as we go along. You probably don't need me to tell you that. It's pretty clear. However, just now, 10 minutes ago, we were doing Knock Off Friday, where we want to know what you're up to this weekend. What are you looking forward to? Rio, you were saying how you're doing karaoke. You normally do Elton John's Tiny Dancer. Mm-hmm. You're thinking about branching out, showcasing that voice of yours and range, and taking on, I mean, what's above Elton John Tiny Dancer, Shaggy?
10: Exactly.
9: It wasn't me. Elton knows that there's levels to this game.
10: It's the next logical step up. Yes. If you've conquered Elton, then you try to take on Shaggy, it wasn't me.
9: So you're thinking about doing Shaggy, it wasn't me at karaoke, and I think we should play it. If there's any day of the week where I think it actually makes sense, it's a Friday. Enjoy it. And today's code word, by the way, for Stranded in Bali with Barnsley is Shaggy.
11: But if there's one thing, and I know this is radio.

0: these vocal stylings. Shaggy with Rick Rock. It wasn't me. You're going to smash this at karaoke.
1: Thank you so much.
0: Yeah, it's going to be so good. A couple of people text in going, get Rio to rap along to the song.
1: No.
0: Good morning, it's the Christian O'Connell Show. On goal, 14 minutes past 7 for Chemist Warehouse. People's playlist coming up in 15 minutes' time when we let you pick all the music from 8. Let's go. First song, 7 o'clock next Friday. Mm-hmm. His second ever banger of a song. Let's take it to Mr. Bombastic.
1: Mr. Bombastic.
0: I cannot wait now for Friday morning next week at 7.
1: The Shaggy Hour.
0: Yes, the Shaggy Hour.
1: Back.
0: Brought to you with Springville Caravans. Sales team, you've got 7 days to get that sponsored. Shag Attack at 7. Actually really has cheered me up, that song. There's something caffeinated about how joyous it is. It also just reminds me of a different time when Shaggy was huge.
1: Massive.
0: But like one of the world's biggest stars. Yes, yeah. I remember about a year ago, just on my feed, because I watch obviously a lot of video podcasts like we all do, and the algorithm starts to feed you more and more and more. And I listen to a lot of different podcasts. People talk about their creative process on Rick Rubin's brilliant podcast, Tetra Grammatron. And it suddenly was like an hour-long interview with Shaggy.
2: Oh, wow.
0: And here he goes, is this post relevant to you? Hard no. An hour on his creative process? An hour? A solid hour? Wow. He's got an hour on his creative process?
1: I would love to get inside
0: wow.
1: that brain.
0: All right, well, I'll send you a link to it. All right, we're talking about Knock Off Friday. And what are you up to this weekend? You can give us a call, 13 55 22. I have an exciting weekend, managing one of my daughters and managing an incoming new arrival in our house of a puppy.
2: Oh,
1: what?
0: Not
1: no.
0: our puppy. One of my daughters is back home for a couple of weeks. Oh. She's getting a puppy Tuesday,
1: whoa.
0: Which means my wife and I are getting a puppy Tuesday. And fortunately/unfortunately,

0: I'm in Sydney all next week. Yes, I did have those dates, Sarah, and I forgot to share them with you.
1: Whoops.
0: So you can do the first cut, but people know when you take on a puppy, it's crying throughout the night.
2: Mm. She's not at an age where you should be taking on a puppy. That she's not. She's got too much.
0: I promise you, she is. She's listened to over 30 hours of two audiobooks of a guy who's like the expert around the world, an English guy called Ian Taylor. The book she's finished, she's making all these notes. Tomorrow I'm taking her to Officeworks, Patsy. Get this. She's got a 15-page document with a contents page about how we are, my wife and I, to follow her lead in training it.
1: That's brilliant.
2: It sounds like she's organized just work for you guys.
0: Yes. There's going to be three copies.
1: Takes a village, Rios.
0: You're
1: takes
0: right.
1: A village.
0: You're right. Yeah, you're right. So Maeve arrives next Tuesday. She's coming from a Sydney breeder. So the breeder puts her on a plane, flies her, the dog just comes by itself.
1: Yeah.
2: What?
0: And then Ruby drives to the airport to a special part of it, and they pick them up there.
2: Is this the new Virgin? You can like chuck
0: the pet lounge or something?
2: Plane.
0: I don't know. Get that.
2: What sort of dog?
1: Yes.
0: Small one.
1: Oh, you don't even know the breed.
0: I do. It's a Yorkshire Terrier.
1: Oh, how cute.
0: Oh, no, it's beautiful, Patsy. Oh. It's this tiny little dog. And she's even brought this some sort of ramp, basically, a mini version of that inflatable slide.
1: Yeah.
0: You hope you never see out of a plane, so that this tiny dog doesn't jump off the couch. She's got to train it to go down this runway.
1: So
0: it's attached to the couch. It looks bogan.
2: So will the dog be?
0: So tomorrow we got to go and we're going to Facebook Marketplace shopping. Mm. We've got to go and get the pen.
1: Yep.
0: The pen is when they're where they have to be trained to go in
1: like
0: the pen.
1: A cage. Well, a big cage.
0: It's a big open top sort of.
1: A lot of people do it. Now.
2: Got it.
0: Yeah. So you need that. We've got to get that tomorrow. But the big thing really is getting this bound 15-page document of how to raise this puppy with a contents page.
1: That's brilliant.
0: Has made so many more notes because my wife and I have always had dogs, and so she said. And the training was not adhered to.
2: Is that your fault or your wife's fault?
0: My wife's fault. Okay. It's both of us, actually. So that's why we need this 15-page document with a contents page. A contents page. So I said to her, what? I'm going to see if it takes a. It starts taking a dump on the floor. And I'm going to go, D, hang on. Hang with it, babe. Keep it in. So, if you are selling anything on Facebook Marketplace from a small dog, please let me know. I'll be round tomorrow.
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5: 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There's a breakdown on the Ring Road L turnabout just before Pascoe Vale Road. Otherwise, on the Deer Park Bypass, reports of a collision citybound after Robinson's Road. The Mornington Peninsula Freeway has reports of an incident citybound at Thompson Road. A slow run on the Hume Freeway from O'Hearn's Road passing Cooper Street. And the Western Freeway has delays from Leakes Road through to Hopkins Road. 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I'll check Melbourne's latest traffic again in 15 minutes.
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0: Ice House Crazy. Good morning, Christian O'Connell, Show and Go. Christian Meyer, Knock Off Friday. After work today, going camping for the weekend with my daughter to look for and take photos of deer.
1: Oh, wow.
0: What a great thing to do. Christian, if it's brown and white, it could be a scam. This happened to a friend.
2: Oh.
0: What, the dog?
2: Yeah.
0: We've been scammed?
3: Russian dogs.
0: What? Oh, we've seen videos of the dog. Spoken to the lady who sold us the dog.
2: Oh, no, I don't.
3: But did
2: say
3: you
2: that.
3: Give your bank account details to the dog?
0: Of course we have. She's not going to put it on a plane. She doesn't have paid for it.
2: No.
0: No, it's not a scam. No. Who's doing that?
3: Who's scamming with dogs?
0: Oh, these guys, a lot of sick people out there. Oh, no. No, I believe in this. This lady's lovely. No. She's in her 90s.
2: Oh, well.
0: You're not going to tell me a 90-year-old is scamming suddenly?
2: Right.
0: On their bucket list? Oh, I must try this scamming before I pop my clogs. Yeah. Christian, I've got plenty of puppy biscuits and food for free two huge bags. Terry, yes, I will take those off you. She said, I'll just use the dog food you and mum use for your dog. No. That's for people who have a job. You're a student. You're going to have to find the cheapest dog food for that miniature dog you can find. That's for professional working people. Students do not have that kind of dog food, okay? There are levels to this game in life. Christian, can I recommend Pet Lou for toilet training? It's like a grass platform. I believe that is on the shopping list tomorrow. Mm. We're getting that. All right, let's get intern Pete on the line right now, who did make it to Adelaide. Or one of you said we should call him Powerhouse Pete after the amazing work he's done this week in Pastor Pete, as you've moved him around the country from Brisbane to Sydney, Sydney to Melbourne, Melbourne to Adelaide over the last 24 hours. Pete!
4: I'll take it, Powerhouse Pete. I'll take it, if that's okay. I love it. I love the name. Thank you so much.
0: That's all right. And is the hat on or off at the moment, just so we can play along?
4: The hat is on at the moment because I feel the hat is now a part of me. I know I took it off for a brief moment before.

0: Everyone doff their imaginary cowboy hat to Pete. Out of what he's done, incredible effort yesterday as well. 12 hours in a cab with Truckee Bruce.
1: Truckee Bruce, and an incredible day, and an absolute legend of a bright side of listener, I can tell you that right now. I had so much fun. Look, I mean, in all honesty, not just the truck yesterday, but the whole bloody week. It was just awesome.
0: I think it's been a lovely thing you've done as well. And also, thank you so much to all the listeners who've come up with ideas and different offers as well to move around. I can't believe you've made it as far as Adelaide.
1: I know, it's so good. And it's beautiful weather here today. Not partly cloudy, a few light showers, but top of 25 for anyone who is listening in Adelaide this morning.
0: And you're really slumming it right now in the lounge there as well.
1: Yes, I am. I'm in the Virgin Lounge. I'm up to my second toast here, about my fourth latte. So.
0: All right, well, listen, let's play back how it went down yesterday in the epic 12-hour trip. Here they are right at the start. This is intern Pete, Powerhouse Pete, and Truckee Bruce.
2: We're on the road. We're here with Bruce from C&A Towing. He's taking me to Adelaide just after lunch. I wasn't sure if you were going to show up. I couldn't get you on the mobile before. Were you all right?
3: Yeah. I was actually on the phone to my boss.
2: Oh, right.
3: So okay. I know what was going on, and I said, yeah, it's a bit of fun, and I always listen to the show, and I think he listens to it occasionally, but get a bit of a kick in the morning out of Christian and the team.
2: Yeah.
3: Really, really good.
2: Yeah, gotcha.
3: Pat, and don't tell Christian this, but Pat's my favourite.
2: Oh, I can't wait to tell it.
0: I guess if you stick around in those cabs, you're going to get fumes coming out. You're exposed to all kind of diesel, all kinds of stuff. You've got a fan there, Patsy.
4: Oh, that's lovely, because my dad was a truck driver for about 40 years. Yeah, he had his own business and everything, ran interstate from Melbourne to Sydney, so that means a lot. He'll be chuffed hearing that.
0: They are a very, very loyal audience for this show as well, yeah. The Truckees, because yeah. They're doing so many hours and hours of driving.
4: Good job.
0: All right, here they are now. Hour four of 12. And obviously, Bruce has had enough of the banter from Powerhouse Pete and says, whatever you play on the CB radio.
2: Hey, yeah, guys. Sorry, it's just intern Pete from the Christian O'Connell show here. Just want to know if we've got any fans of the Christian O'Connell show out there. I think they might be going through a tunnel, but is there any more fans of the Christian O'Connell show?
0: On another ball?
2: Oh, that's right. Look, there was someone trying to say yes anyway, so that's good.
0: This week on the show, there's been a lot of talk about the greatest big things of Australia. A few of you said, look, if he is going to be getting a lift with Bruce in the truck, stop off at Dadswell. It's on the way to see the koala. They did see the koala at speed.
2: Actually, we're coming up close to the big koala now. Here we go. Just slow down a little bit. Here we go. Oh, look at her. There she is.
3: Yeah, big grey one.
2: There we go.
0: They just drove past it.
2: Oh, that's beautiful. Look at the big photo. That's fantastic. If that's not an icon of Australia, I don't know what is. Yeah. Oh, we'll stop next time at the koala. We're getting the koala. Sorry, we didn't actually stop.
0: Pete, I've got a new travel show for you, Australia at Speed. You know, often you see people like Rick Stein out and about. That's a fool's game. Just see it through the passenger window. Leaning out, slow down a bit so I can get a quick photo for the grams, and on we go. Australia at Speed. Now, Pete, honestly, I think it's been amazing this week what you've done. I've really enjoyed it. Have you enjoyed the adventure?
1: I love an adventure, and I just, yeah, as I said, meeting every, all these people across Australia as well, who are just, you know, I think there was Wes the other night at the pub who just spotted me, obviously wearing the hat, and then you go, he's just a bright sider who we had, obviously, a couple of complimentary Carlton drafts for the evening, and then just getting just to have a chat with people all around the country was just awesome. I absolutely loved every single minute of it.
0: It's been a joy to listen to. Now, for 12 to 15 years, you have been radio's intern Pete. Just hearing you this week out and about and hearing how brilliant you were 2 days ago when you taught an art class. You know, there really isn't any limit to what you can do in your powers as intern Pete. You're like a Swiss Army knife. And so I'd like to offer our intern to Australia. And now once a week, you will go and be an intern for one of our listeners and you will do their job with them.
1: I love it. I love it. I think it's a great idea. Yes, absolutely.
0: I wasn't asking for your approval. It's happening next week. Get that cowboy hat ready. Or whatever hat you're going to be wearing.
5: A chef's hat.
0: No, exactly. All right. Yeah, sorry.
1: Oh no, it's not worth it. Actually, now that I think about it, I was gonna have a new catchphrase, but I might punch.
0: No! I want to hear this new catchphrase. Come on, hit us.
1: I don't want to build a.
0: Please,
1: you know me. I wear many hats.
5: That's a good catchphrase.
0: I love it. I love it.
5: That's actually brilliant.
0: Well done. It's locked in. Once more. Australia's intern. The catchphrase is.
1: My name's Pete, and I wear many hats.
5: It's different.
1: I just thought if I inserted my
0: name,
1: you know
0: me. I liked it more personal. You know me. I wear many hats. Once more.
1: Okay,
0: All right. Yes. Next week on the Christian O'Connell Show, meet Australia's intern.
1: You know me. I told you we don't swear on this show. I'm so sorry. I didn't mean to swear. I was trying to be quiet.
0: No, especially in the lounge.
1: Everyone is looking at me in the Virgin Lounge right now.
0: I don't care about the lounge. I care about people on the radio. Standards. Okay, let's go again. Next week on the Christian O'Connell Show, meet Australia's intern.
1: You know me. I wear many hats.
0: Held it.
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8: 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In Altona North, Acrash, Corroy Creek Road eastbound after the Princess Freeway, two lanes are blocked off. There's a breakdown on the Ring Road Altona bound just before Pasco Vale Road. On the Deer Park Bypass, a crash citybound after Robinson's Road and reports of a crash on West Melbourne at Footscray Road at Appleton Dock Road. It's spring season at Freedom. 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I'll check Melbourne's latest traffic again in 15 minutes.
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4: Morning, I'm Petrina Jones. A man has been arrested after a wild chase across Melbourne's southeastern suburbs this morning. Police allege a stolen ute travelled through Chadstone and then into Glen Waverley and Mount Waverley, Monash, Roval and Wheelers Hill at speeds of up to 200k's an hour and on the wrong side of the road. A lot of that was done on three rims. The 31-year-old was eventually arrested at Springvale. Victoria's public hospital doctors have rejected Spring Street's latest pay deal, paving the way for more industrial action during the election campaign. Their union is demanding a 30% pay bump over the next 4 years, along with better conditions to prevent stress and burnout. It's been revealed the soldier who died in a vehicle rollover near Darwin this week grew up in Geelong. 28-year-old Corporal Brendan Hannam had spent 9 years in the army and is survived by his partner and two children. Donald Trump has ruled out any further strikes on Iran before the US midterm elections, which are being held on November 3. And the US Secretary of State has expressed concerns about the escalation in the Russian war on Ukraine. It follows the deaths of 33 people when a Russian strike set two buses on fire and those of 22 people in an attack the day before. Marco Rubio says there are only two ways the stalemate can end.
10: Number one, you have a negotiated settlement, one in which each side have to give up something in order to get peace. And we will continue to try and do what we can to facilitate a negotiated settlement to the end of that war. The other way that stalemates end is through escalation.
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4: Well, the Saints are at risk of becoming a footy cemetery following Rowan Marshall's trade to Geelong. Former Hawk Ben Dixon telling Fox Footy the heat is on for the club, with contracts ending soon for Nasiah Wanganeen-Millerer and coach Ross Lyon.
7: You've got to be careful, though, if you're trading and you're looking at Saints as a destination now, because it could be a slide to the footy cemetery based on what's going to happen this year. If they don't perform,
0: pressure,
7: it's massive.
4: Tonight in the AFLW, the Bulldogs host Essendon to kick off Pride Round. Australia will wait until later today to name its starting side for tonight's first test against South Africa in Durban, despite the hosts naming their 11. While in domestic cricket, South Australia is 6 for 352 in its second dig, heading into day 3 of its match against Victoria. And in the NBL, the Taipans have beaten the Bullets by 6 points.
9: Like people, wellness can be lots of things. AHM supports your version of wellness, whatever that might be. AHM. People things.
4: Sunshine, 26 today. Tomorrow, partly cloudy, 21. Sunday, similar and 24. Right now, it's 10 degrees. And how would you like to be stranded in Bali with Barnsley? Today's code word is shaggy. 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
0: All right, our intern is now your intern. I'm serious about Australia's interns. If you want Pete to come and be your intern in whatever you do for your job, call me now to book him. 13 55 22. Whether you're a milliner, baker, candlestick maker, sex worker, call us now. 13 55 22.

0: You know me, I wear many hats.
1: It's grown on me. The cafe is already sweeping the nation. Sure, believe. Good morning, Christian O'Connell's show on Gold. He's been our intern for far too long, and it's now time to send him out into the wilds. Free range intern Pete. Already, we're starting to put together some production to Radio Cowboy. Rio, are you ready to start freestyling?
2: Let's go.
1: Let's continue the Shaggy theme on the show.

0: You know him, he wears many hats. You still in the lounge? You enjoying this?
1: This is just brilliant listening. Absolutely. This is radio. I love it.
0: All right. Some of the contenders. Christian, Lizzie, the photographer here. I'd love to apply to have Australia's intern come and help me out at Co-Work and Create, going and taking weddings and all the kinds of different things we do. Christian, can intern Pete come and be a florist at my shop next week? We're all loose units. Oh, he'd slot right in. Do you need the loosest of the units? He can interact with heaps of the general public. There's even a wedding we need to do the flowers for in 2 weeks' time.
2: He'd be great at that.
0: No, he would, actually. Mm. Yes, what's the wedding planner?
2: Yes, yes!
0: What's the one Frong. In... Frong! we got Mel on the line. Good morning, Mel. Morning, Mel.
3: Hi, Christian. How are you, love?
0: I'm good. I'm good, love. And what do you do for a living, Mel?
3: I'm a lunch truck lady, and I work for a company called Tasty Trucks, and we start at 7 in the morning and work to about 1 in the afternoon. And he could come on the truck with me and be my assistant. I go to about 50
0: great.
3: Places.
0: This is great. I'm actually pretty sure Pete is a trained chef as well, so he'd be a decent...
3: He'd be disappointed, but like...
0: Hey, listen, you're not selling your business, Mel.
3: Hang on a minute. We have magnificent food, okay? Magnificent food, okay? Fantastic. And we've got like 30 trucks coming out of Tullamarine, and we've got 50 from Fern Tree Gully. And I could ask my boss, but I don't think he'd mind if Pete jumped on the van with me. He'd have to be quickly, you know, quick pace. Got to be able to talk the gap, quick, you know.
0: We can talk.
3: So can I. So,
0: this is a great one. Food truck, you've got to
3: with it.
0: Yes, you've got to work really hard, very busy, under pressure. Pete, he's your intern.
3: Oh, great. Okay.
0: Yep we'll sort it out. All right, have a lovely weekend.
3: Thank you, Don. See you later.
0: Let's go to Emily. Good morning, Emily.
4: Oh, good morning, team. Christian, how exciting.
0: This is exciting. So listen, Emily, what do you do and what could Pete be doing?
4: So I own a flower shop in Wantana South.
0: Brilliant.
4: So we can get Pete making arrangements. I think he'd be amazing at making some flowers for our beautiful customers. Yeah, he can come on deliveries.
5: That's the extent of what he... That's two good things for him to do.
0: Yeah. And also, I think he could make up some...
4: Well, he could do a
0: wedding. He could do a wedding. And also, I think he could make up some arrangements for men. Men don't get enough flowers. I'd love to get flowers. Broquets. Maybe he could start... This could be a different part of your business. And Pete could be running the broquets. Flowers for guys.
4: Well, I'll tell you what. We've got beautiful smelly buckets he could also wash.
0: Mm-hmm. I don't know what he'd be like with those veneers pronouncing the word buckets. I'm already getting a bit nervous. Even the food truck through those veneers is going to be problematic. We might need a sensor ready. But yes, he'd be there with your buckets. Yep.
4: Oh, that'd be amazing.
0: Booked.
4: Be so
0: Emily,
4: amazing.
0: No, definitely. Yes. All right, have a lovely weekend.
4: Thank you so very much. You too.
0: All right, it's time for the People's Playlist.

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1: People's playlist, we do this every Friday. We put you in control of the music. We give you the theme. You pick all the songs from eight. You're in charge of music. Today, because it's been so much fun hearing the adventure of Intern Pete, the Radio Cowboy, traveling around Australia with you guys. Songs, anything to do with, in the song title, words to do with road trips. What do you want to hear, Rio?
2: I would love to hear Nelly Ride With Me.
1: Whoa, would you?
2: I would. Will I get to?
1: Yeah.
2: I actually have Nelly's bandana. I went to a Nelly concert in year 10.
1: You're kidding.
2: He threw his bandana out and I caught it.
3: Oh, Lord.
1: Wowee, this is a blast from the past.
4: Hey!
1: Good tune. Nelly and Shaggy all in 1 hour. What a day. What a time to be alive. Bring them back. Patsy, what's it for you, mate?
3: This we play every long road trip. It is the theme from National Lampoon's Holiday Road.
1: Oh, banger, Pats. Yep.
3: You'll relate to this, Christian. Waiting for three women in your house to get ready when you're going out somewhere. Chris will be.

0: in the driveway with the car idling.
1: Oh, my God, that's me. Sometimes beeping.
0: Yes. And this will be on full blast. And it gets louder and louder the longer we take. So it's Brilliant. Like incentive to get out the door. But funny fact about this, and I didn't know it until last night when I was looking it up. I had no idea who actually sings this is Lindsay Buckingham. I thought, oh, yeah. But it is
2: Fleetwood Mac.
0: The Fleetwood Mac, Lindsay Buckingham, which absolutely blew my mind. I had no idea. Yeah. Oh,
1: I love this song. All right, call us now then. In the title, got to have words to do with road trips. Lines are open now. 13, 55, 22.
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5: 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A crash in Altona North at Corroy Creek Road heading eastbound near the Princess Freeway. Two lanes are blocked off. Otherwise, in West Melbourne, a truck's broken down at Footscray Road outbound at Appleton Dock Road. And there's reports of a breakdown on the Ring Road Altona bound just before Pasco Vale Road. The Deer Park Bypass has reports of a crash citybound after Robinson's Road. And a slow run on the Western Freeway from Leakes Road through to Hopkins Road, heading citybound. 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
5: All right, coming out. So we do this every Friday on the show. We call it the People's Playlist. We turn the show over to you guys. We give you a theme. You pick all the songs. It's the People's Playlist.

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1: All right, today's theme is the theme of the week, road trips. We're looking for your songs, and the song title must be words to do with road trips. For me, I did ask the team for Born to Run, so they gone for a slow one.
2: I don't see now when Willie Nelson on the run again.
1: Love this song. Peter's on the line. Not that Peter. There are other Peters available. Peter in Sydney. Good morning. Welcome to the show.
3: Hey, good morning. Look, I want to go on the highway to hell by Aka Daka.
1: Yes. Brilliant. This is going to trigger. It's Wharfie time. And I understand, Pete, as well, you got an offer for intern Pete. You fancy him working with you?
3: Yes, I'm a courier. I drive around to Sydney all day, you know, and I'd love him to be my repeat or my repeater.
4: I love that.
1: Yeah, yeah. You guys are up against the clock.
3: I also have a cowboy hat so we can do the two cowboy Pete.
1: Oh, I love it. Two cowboy Pete. Perfect. It's made. He's hired. All right, Peter, we'll sort that out. Stay there. Have a great weekend. Thanks for calling the show.
3: Thank you.
1: Fred. Bye. Good morning, Fred.
5: Hey, good morning, mate. How you doing?
1: I'm good, Fred. I hope you had a good week so far. What song do you want us to play?
5: Oh, Life is a Highway, for sure, mate. Life is a highway.
1: Banger. We'll stick it on, Fred, during the next hour. Let's go to Richard now. Morning, Richard.
6: Happy Friday, Christian. How are you?
1: I'm good. Happy Friday. Welcome to the show. What's a big Friday banger to play during the next hour, then?
6: How about Road to Nowhere by Talking Heads?
1: Love this song. Definitely going to play it till the next hour. Richard, have a lovely weekend. Thanks for calling the show, mate.
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11: 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We have plenty of free undercover parking. In Altona North, delays after a crash at Corroy Creek Road eastbound near the Princess Freeway. Otherwise, on the Hume Freeway, it's slowing citybound from O'Hearn's Road passing Cooper Street, and the Ring Road is banked up Altona bound past the Hume Freeway, then from Sydney Road through to the Deer Park Bypass. The Western Freeway is busy from Lakes Road to Hopkins Road, and the Deer Park Bypass is slowing citybound approaching Robinson's Road. Final days. 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I'll check Melbourne's latest traffic again in 15 minutes.
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14: Morning, I'm Petrina Jones. A One Nation candidate is doubling down on his desire to see former Premiers Jacinta Allen and Dan Andrews in jail by Christmas. Mark Nicholson raised eyebrows by expressing that wish at the party's recent campaign launch. He's told News 24 he's been backed by leader Pauline Hanson and doesn't have any regrets.
15: There's only two groups of people that are upset, the media and everyone else that is upset that they have to wait till Christmas to see those two in jail. Everyone else is very, very positive about what I said.
14: The Victorian Greens have launched their election campaign, promising 10 government-owned supermarkets with cheap groceries across the state. It follows calls by the Greens Institute for a national network of government-run grocery stores. Wild scenes across Melbourne's southeast through the night, where a stolen ute has led police on a high-speed chase from Chadstone to Springvale. The stolen vehicle reached speeds of up to 200 k's an hour as it sped down the wrong side of the road. Fresh questions are being asked about the big build this morning amid revelations a company linked to an accused cocaine trafficker was awarded contracts for the northeast and M80 widening. Plans have been linked for a new major concert venue near Arden Station. However, Spring Street says there's still no development partner for the 5,000-seat stadium. And a British court has quashed the search warrants used against Andrew Mountbatten Windsor after police admitted there were flaws in how they were approved. However, the ruling won't end an investigation into allegations of misconduct against the former prince during his time as Trade Commissioner.
13: Julie Andrews' record-breaking production of My Fair Lady opens at Arts Centre Melbourne next month. Book now at myfairladythemusical.com.au.
14: Well, North Melbourne is reportedly in the box seat to lure Swans defender Nick Blakey. The Roos have put forward an eight-year deal worth $12 million to land the son of club great John Blakey. Geelong and Gold Coast are also among the clubs interested. Round 9 of the AFLW kicks off tonight at Witten Oval with the Bulldogs hosting the Bombers. A boost for Australia ahead of tonight's first test against South Africa, with Proteus quick Kagiso Rabada ruled out with a hamstring injury. Meantime, Travis Head has hit back at some former players who've criticised the selection of Nick Maddison in our test squad.
10: It's unfortunate sometimes to have some of that feedback from a generation of players that we have huge respect for, but that's a caper.
14: And qualifying begins this afternoon for the Bathurst 1000.
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14: Sunshine, 26 today. Tomorrow, partly cloudy, 21. Sunday, similar and 24. Right now, it's 10 degrees. And how would you like to be stranded in Bali with Barnsley? Today's code word is shaggy. 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
2: All right, you got a whole anger. Whole hour of bangers will be picked by you guys. Road trip anthems kicking off with Tom Cochrane, Life is a Highway. It's 10 minutes past 8. Good morning. Welcome to the bright side of the dial. It is the Christian O'Connell Show on Gold.
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0: Tom Cochrane, Life is a Highway. 13 minutes past 8 on Gold. It's the Christian O'Connell Show of Chemist Warehouse. Brand new time waster coming up in 15 minutes time. On the show, we love a yarn. Australians love a yarn. We love your stories. The show is built with stories. So, Ria, what have you got in front of you? That is a very slick-looking thing.
1: We have an actual real-life wheel.
0: Oh, my word. The budgets of this place.
1: Like you would see on Wheel of Fortune.
0: Mm, only way smaller.
1: Way smaller, standing upright.
0: Not at scale.
1: It's a desktop-sized wheel. But it's no less glorious than the Wheel of Fortune one. We were thinking, we spin a yarn by spinning the wheel.
2: Wow.
0: What?
2: Where do we come up with these ideas?
0: Please show our workings. Everything's going so quickly right now. Synapses, neurons, firing. Production is ready. The wheel is ready. Have you got your yarns ready? All right, we need topics to go on the wheel. Let's load it up with six topics.
1: All right.
0: First of all, one from me. What annoys your dog? My dog, Reggie, gets so annoyed with seeing other dogs on TV. The moment I see one appear, I'm like, Reg, no! He's yelling at some dog on the TV. Anytime there's like, there's stags and deers at the moment, and every episode, about every 5 minutes of the Celebrity Traitors, because it's filmed in the Highlands of Scotland and a castle there, and I can't relax. He's yelping, he's on his feet, he's up and about, he's got little dog syndrome. What annoys your dog?
1: I love it.
0: All right, Ria, what else should we go on there?
1: I love hearing Patsy stories about country tough.
0: Oh, yeah.
2: Yes,
0: we're looking for made-up tales, yeah? Tall tales.
2: No, every single one is 100%
0: not the one about your red-bearded great uncle and had a fight for 3 days.
2: Oh, great-grandfather, uncle.
0: That's it.
2: Yeah, red. Punched a guy over a fence.
0: Grass never grew again. Scorched earth.
1: We've never done it with the whole country.
0: You're right.
1: So yeah, I'd love to do
0: all right, your stories about country tough. It might be something that happened to you or a relative. And the phone number you need for these yarns, 135522. So far, what annoys your dog?
1: Mm-hmm.
0: Country tough. Sorry, I just had a protein bar earlier and a little bit still stuck in my glottal. And participating, you got your hand up. You got a toilet?
3: What? No, I have a suggestion.
0: All right, well done.
3: Okay, one of my favourites that we did a very, very long time ago, it was called Who Saved Who? Who Saved Who? Did you save an animal or did it save you?
0: Put it up there.
1: Put it up there, great.
0: So stories about you saving an animal or an animal saving you. All right, I'm just looking at the time. Those threes will be enough to get us started. Ria, what do we got on the Wheel of Yarns?
1: What annoys your dog? Who saved who? Did you save an animal or did it save you? Or are you country tough?
0: All right, the line now for your stories, your yarns, 13:55:22.
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6: 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In Altona North, delays following a crash on Corroy Creek Road eastbound near the Princess Freeway. Delays are back to Lakes Road. The Hume Freeway has a slow run citybound from O'Hearn's Road passing Cooper Street. As for the Deer Park Bypass, it's busy heading citybound approaching Robinson's Road.

0: The Monash is building Citybound approaching Belgrave Hallam Road, then from Wellington Road through to Warragul Road. Expect overnight closures on the CityLink network from Sunday the 11th to Tuesday the 13th of October, including Burnley Tunnel on Sunday night. See the linked website for more information. I'll check Melbourne's latest traffic again in 15 minutes.
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3: It's been 25 years since Savage Garden called time on their short but illustrious career. 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
4: 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We have a wheel of yarns. Lines are open right now for your yarns. 13, 55, 22. Have you got a story? Did you save an animal or did the animal save you? Are you country tough or you got a story about someone who is country tough and what annoys your dog? This is from Claire. 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
4: So small.
6: Not those Australian wasps.
4: No,
6: they're fine.
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7: Well,

0: 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It's the Christian O'Connell Show, 8:27 on Gold. Three ways to share your story this morning from our Wheel of Yarns. Did you save an animal or did an animal save you? 13, 55, 22. Are you country tough? Country tough are stories where mainly it's you crazy Australians who live out in the country. An arm gets accidentally chainsawed off and you still just blue tack it on and then drive 9 hours to the nearest hospital. That.
1: Yep.
0: I can never get enough of country tough stories. And then what annoys your dog? Christian, there's a magpie that sits in our tree in the backyard teasing our dog. He barks like crazy at it. Then it swoops down low, almost gives him a chance, then sits back on the fence, stares at it some more. Then when the magpie gets bored, the game begins again. Christian, this is my girl, Dash the Border Blue Collie. Beautiful looking dog. Dog gets annoyed by the garbo trucks, the green waste truck monster and the regular rubbish bin monster. Starts screaming at them. This has been going on for 7 years with no idea where it came from.
1: Ancient rivals.
0: Christian, what about Patsy's dog, Presley? What does it go mad over?
2: He hates the possums in our backyard and they crawl along the guttering and he goes absolutely ballistic. That and there's a kid who lives three doors up on the same side of us.
0: He's been trained that way.
2: No, I don't know. This kid is a lovely little boy, but every time he goes past, Presley goes absolutely insane.
0: Isn't it crazy how they just have these irrational... It's like they come with these settings.
2: Oh, it's bizarre.
0: Well, like, what happened to you in a previous life?
2: Yeah, any other kid is fine, but poor little
1: kids
2: Jordan
1: are fine,
2: cops
1: just
2: it.
1: This one.
2: And he's done absolutely nothing to him, whether it's, I don't know, the colour he's wearing, I don't know, or the way he walks, but Presley goes from one side of the house to the other. It just goes insane.
0: Phew, we all skipped a beat there, our hearts, didn't we, Rio, with the phrase, what colour he is, what colour he's wearing.
2: No, but I mean, like, his uniform. Is
0: yeah,
2: it,
0: we know.
2: Is
0: yeah,
2: it, okay, red school yeah. uniform.
0: No,
2: what
0: well
2: is it?
0: Done. Well done. The training's coming on really well at the moment. And yeah, so this, earlier on I was saying how my daughter Ruby's getting a puppy and she's living back home for a couple of weeks, which means we're getting this puppy as well next Tuesday. I need to bring the puppy into work. The puppy has to be exposed like any puppy. When you take a puppy on, it has to be exposed to different types of people. Mm. So whether they're wearing fluoro, we went through this with our German Shepherd dog. I was given a 4-page document of different types of people that the dog would need to see before she became a dog.
2: Why?
0: Otherwise, she would just get upset.
1: If it sees a new person they haven't seen.
0: And it hasn't gone, this is okay. So I remember once we had a delivery driver turn up at the house. My wife answered the door. This guy was in fluoro. And my wife goes, oh, wait there, we're training our German Shepherd dog. Goes and gets our German Shepherd dog, picks her up, goes to Flora. And then Sarah goes, I still can't believe this happened. She goes, this poor guy, oh, you're also bald. We have to take that off the list. This guy, poor guy, went bright red. My wife went, oh, I'm sorry, have I offended you? It's just that most bald people, they don't mind. They know. She actually has a phrase, they know they're bald. And he went, he didn't know what to say.
1: Of course not. What would you say?
0: What do you say to that? Oh, you're also bald. Sorry, I haven't offended you, but most bald people, they're up for laughs. Do you want to, we just put our fingers on the top of it, give it a little rub or something. So I've got to bring this puppy in in 2 weeks' time and show it to various people around the office to try and tick off as many, I guess, kind of guess who game, isn't it?
1: Yes, it is. We can tick off a lot. We've got Asian, white, gay, lesbian, snobby.
0: Well, I can't really send an email around the company going, bring your gays, bring your Asians in Tuesday.
1: My dog needs to cop a look.
0: It's go up and down a line.
3: It's an Asian man.
0: Scan the Asian again. There we go. All right, who we got on the line here? Pauline. Good morning, Pauline.
4: Good morning. How are you, Christian?
0: I'm good. Thanks for calling the show. Now, what's your story for Spin a Yarn?
4: Mine's about country tough. So it was my dad was out gardening in the garden. My brother and I were playing outside with our guinea pigs. And all of a sudden, my brother yelled out, my guinea pig's been taken by the cat next door. And I looked up to see the cat

0: leaping over the fence with my guinea pig.
1: Oh,
0: with
1: no.
0: that, Dad drops his tools, leapt over the fence in one foul swoop, and then there's nothing for about 5 minutes, and then strolling down the driveway comes Dad with my guinea pig held above his head like he's won the grand final trophy.
1: What a hero.
0: And he saved my guinea pig. So he always tells the story about how he leapt the 6-foot fence.
1: I, for a moment there, I thought you were going to say the cat came around the corner with your dad in his mouth and the guinea pig.
0: No, no. It was all good.
1: Oh, what a great hero dad story that is.
0: He was.
1: Pauline, thanks for sharing. Have a lovely weekend. Thanks for calling
0: no
1: the show.
0: Worries, you too. Thanks, bye.
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4: 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A rollover in Keilor Lodge at the Melton Highway, citybound before Sunshine Ave. Multiple lanes are closed off. Over on the Hume Freeway, a slow run citybound from O'Hearn's Road passing Cooper Street. It's building on the Princess Freeway from Forsyth Road through to Corroy Creek Road. The Deer Park Bypass has a bit of congestion this morning. It's slowing citybound toward Robinson's Road and still delays on the Western Freeway at Leakes Road. 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I'll check Melbourne's latest traffic again in 15 minutes.
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6: Morning, I'm Petrina Jones. The One Nation candidate who wants former Victorian Premiers Jacinta Allen and Dan Andrews jailed by Christmas is standing by his call. Mark Nicholson called for the pair's imprisonment during the party's recent campaign launch for next month's Victorian election. He's told News 24 that many voters would agree.
7: Because at the end of the day, what other CEO of a private company could let $15 billion of your money disappear and ride off into the sunset into Bendigo or some mansion in the Mornington Peninsula and collect a Premier's pension?
6: Melbourne's inner north may soon be home to a new 5,000-seat concert stadium under plans being considered for the Arden redevelopment. However, the state government says there's no development partner and negotiations are still ongoing. A man is in custody after a high-speed chase across Melbourne's southeast through the night. It started at Chadstone and ended at Springvale, with the ute stolen from Paran reaching speeds of up to 200 k's an hour. Our public hospitals could be hit with more industrial action during the election campaign. That's after doctors rejected their latest pay offer from Spring Street. They're after more cash and better conditions to help with stress and burnout. A case of deja vu for those in Lee and Gatha, with yet another aftershock striking last night, almost 24 hours since the one before. This latest tremor had a magnitude of 2.5. Nearly 70 people reported that they felt it. And Aussie researchers are working on a world-first treatment to stop an aggressive form of breast cancer from spreading. It targets triple-negative breast cancers, which can become deadly once they spread to the brain.
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6: Well, the Saints are at risk of becoming a footy cemetery following Rowan Marshall's trade to Geelong. Former Hawk Ben Dixon telling Fox Footy the heat is on for the club, with contracts ending soon for Nasiah Wanganeen-Millara and coach Ross Lyon.
8: You've got to be careful, though, if you're trading and you're looking at Saints as a destination now, because it could be a slide to the footy cemetery based on what's going to happen this year. If they don't perform,
9: huge year.
8: It's massive.
6: Tonight in the AFLW, the Bulldogs host Essendon to kick off Pride Round. Australia will wait until later today to name its starting side for tonight's first test against South Africa in Durban, despite the hosts naming their 11. While in domestic cricket, South Australia is 6 for 352 in its second dig, heading into day 3 of its match against Victoria. And in the NBL, the Taipans have beaten the Bullets by 6 points.
5: Like people, wellness can be lots of things. AHM supports your version of wellness, whatever that might be. AHM. People things.

0: Sunshine, 26 today. Tomorrow, partly cloudy, 21. Sunday, similar and 24. Right now, it's 10 degrees. And how would you like to be stranded in Bali with Barnsley? Today's code word is shaggy. 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
2: Can you just check the date today? 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
3: No.
2: Because we've just had a producer of the show come in here trying to work out what we're going to do on the last day of the show. Not on air, afterwards to go on a wine tour. I don't even know what we're doing next now.

0: ACDC, Highway to Hell, 20 to 9. 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Christian, our Willow, our dog, goes nuts when she sees a postie on their motorized bikes. We don't know if it's the bike, the fluoro gear, both. Christian, our dog, hyperventilates when the Saturn bowerbirds come to our garden because the chooks have taught him that they are the enemy. The bowerbirds steal the chooks' food, so they trained him to chase them away and go ape. I love this hyperventilating. Christian, what's the opposite of country tough? Me. We live in Anchorage, and every time my husband steps out the door to do anything on the property, he injures himself within seconds. And then, of course, all property work must come to all. That is my kind of guy. Because I'm city tough, from the streets, of the streets. We're looking for your fast song today. Half a grand to the best in show. If you're going to go fast, you've got to be careful where you put your feet. Mm. You need good eyes. Best place to get good eyes? Specsavers.
1: Yes.
0: Number one in Australia for eyes. Head to your local Specsavers today with your eyes. Be the manky or otherwise. Or book an online eye test. Online with your good eye. If you can't book it online, you really need to get there ASAP. Let's sort your eyes out so you can book it online.

0: Have I made myself clear?
1: Yeah, very, very clear.
0: Crystal clear. You know why? Because I've got my Specsavers glasses on. The team were just shocking me with how much booze is allowed in this weekend.
1: For the Bathurst?
0: I did not know it's BYO.
1: Yeah.
0: But of course, an event like that, now I get it.
1: Mm.
0: Now I get it. BYO. You can bring in 97 cans of beer.
1: That's crazy.
0: Per person.
1: Per person.
0: And then what about the wine? 16 litres per person.
1: Wow. That is insane.
0: It says here across the event. How are they measuring that? Hey, I hope you've left a couple of litres left for the big race. Oh, wow.
1: At least 16 litres of wine.
0: Do you know
1: is
0: what?
1: Mental.
0: I think next year I'm going to go. I need to experience this.
2: That's like at the MCG back in the 70s and 80s. You were limited to only one slab per fan.
1: Oh, for the cricket.
2: No, and the footy.
1: And the footy, right.
2: Yeah.
0: What, that used to be BYO?
2: Yes.
1: A
2: one
1: slab a
2: entire
1: day.
2: Slab per person.
0: Oh, my word. Mm-hmm. Incredible. All right, we're looking for your far songs. Well, really, there's one legend, isn't there?
1: Mm.
0: Peter Brock. You know he's from here in Richmond.
2: What? Really?
0: Yeah. We will Brock you.
1: Oh, very good.
0: Gold. Crocodile Brock.
1: Oh,
2: yes.
1: Yep. Silver.
0: Jailhouse Brock.
1: Oh. Yeah, here we go.
0: What Rocket is... Man.
1: Yeah. Oh, that's wow. Gold.
0: Brock the Casbah.
2: Oh.
0: I love Brock and Roll.
2: Oh.
0: Brock and all over the world. I've got a couple more.
2: Wow.
0: Brock Lobster.
1: Brock Lobster, very good.
0: All right, great. What have you got? There's my Brock theme ones.
1: Brock won Bathurst 9 times. Mark Scaife won it 6 times. You could call him a Scafer boy.
0: You could.
1: You could. You could.
0: But he ain't
1: you
0: no king of the mountain. He ain't brocking around the clock. Silver.
1: The cheetah's on. Fast animal. Fastest animal on land. The cheetah. The cheetah.
0: A bit nerdy, isn't it? I said about V8. Hold on. Yeah, guys. Lads. You still got a litre of wine left.
1: Oasis have seen the world's fastest bird.
0: Oh, yeah.
1: Falcon in the bushes. That is good stuff.
0: It's not if you're going to say that. A comedian, when he eats one, doesn't go. That is, hey, that is good
1: that
0: stuff.
1: That is good stuff.
0: That is good stuff. That's, your, good that's stuff. Your new catchphrase. That is good stuff. About instrumental Oasis song. I mean, I'm an Oasis fan. That's deep, deep cut. He hasn't got any words. All right, we're looking for your fast songs. Get them to me quickly. Oh, hey, that's good stuff. That's good stuff.
1: That's
0: good. Come on, guys. We know your parents are, don't we, like that? 0475 031043 if you've also got some good stuff.
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5: 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A rollover in Keilor Lodge at the Melton Highway heading Citypound before Sunshine Ave. Multiple lanes are closed off. There's reports of a breakdown in Northgate on High Street, Citybound, Clark Street. A slow run on the Ring Road turnabout from the Hume Freeway passing Sydney Road. The Western Freeway does have a bit of traffic this morning from Leakes Road through to Hopkins Road, and it's still building on the Princess Freeway from Forsyth Road. It's hard to know what to say when a mate has cancer, but you don't need the right words. 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Get yours at bandanaday.org.au. I'll check Melbourne's latest traffic again in 15 minutes.
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15: 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We're looking for your fast songs. 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After the Boss now on Gold, 10 to 9.

0: Bruce Springsteen, Born to Run. 5 to 9, Christian O'Connell Show on goes. Time waster today. We're looking for your fast songs. Lamborghini in a bottle.
1: Silver.
0: Ah, well done, Elliot. Elevator to heaven.
1: Silver.
0: You saying it best when you say nothing at all.
1: Gold.
0: To Dubler, well done, Adam. Rocking on heaven's door.
1: Gold.
0: Who knew there was some left? Mini Vanilli, love a fast song, Christian. Blame it on Usain. Blame it on Usain.
1: Gold.
0: Well done. Hit me, baby, F one more time.
1: Silver.
0: Kathy, free falling.
1: Oh, that's gold.
0: Very good.
1: Glass.
0: Adam, weigh me up before you flow, Joe.
1: Oh, thank you.
0: Pass on the pass.
2: Thomas
0: Joyner. Flow, Joe.
1: Silver plus.
0: Oso Key in the USA.
1: Gold.
0: Well done, Tom. Private dancer.
1: That's gold.
0: I'm your private dancer. Stuart, well done. Working class Lamborghini.
1: Bronze.
0: Yeah, absolutely. Lucky to get anything, Daryl. Usain in the membrane.
1: Gold.
0: Lando of confusion.
1: Bronze for being a pom.
0: What?
2: Oh, wow.
0: What?
1: He robbed Oscar.
0: No, give get
1: us
0: out
1: our title
0: of it,
1: back.
0: You sore losers.
1: Give us our title
0: Drive
1: back.
0: It faster. Excuse me. Who let the greyhounds out?
1: Clever.

0: always take the Weber with you.
1: Oh, Mark Weber. Very good. Yeah, gold. Yeah, yeah.
0: He's a smoke show, that guy, isn't he?
1: Great jawline.
0: Bloody hell. Running in Memphis. Don't wander around there, Mark Cohen.
2: Silver plus.
0: Get a jog on, mate. Hey, Jude, slow down, would you?
2: Bronze.
0: Hey, come on, that's good stuff, huh?
1: That's good stuff.
0: That's good stuff. Apollo 440, stop the Brock. You can't stop the Brock. Well done, Nathan. Gold. Christian, Robbie Williams is fast and even a little bit slippery. That's right, he's Butterman.
1: What?
2: Instead of
0: just move on. Highway to Hell, when producer Caitlin is driving.
2: Yes.
1: Cold, accurate.
0: Yeah. Well, with her, we've got two producers who are a bit lead foot. Pete.
2: Oh, yes.
0: Well,
2: really?
0: Pete's like, it's like literally someone who's blindfolded driving a car. It's chaos.
1: It's managed.
0: That's worse than Caitlin. Caitlin should be racing this weekend. She'd be queen of the mountain. Future 10-time winner. All right, who's winning the free glasses?
1: Bohemian Rapidly.
0: Well done. That is one of the ones I just mentioned.
2: Adam, maybe?
0: Adam, that's right. You're today's winner. All right, let's get the Radio Cowboy back up. He's been there for the last hour. Radio Silence, where he's tucking into his third toastie in the lounge.

0: He began the week in Pastor Pete. Intern Pete began in Brisbane and he moved him all the way around to Adelaide, where he is now. Pete!
1: Good morning, guys. I'm here. Look, an incredible week. Thank you once again. I was just trying to remember my catchphrase. I was just going, oh, don't have to, you don't have to do that here. But it was something along the lines of, you know me, I wear many hats. So.
0: The thing about catchphrases is you've got to be saying, I'm just trying to remember my catchphrase. The catchphrase has to work as a catchphrase.
1: Yeah,
0: that's why it's a catchphrase.
1: It's
0: a little bit eggy.
1: You know me, I wear many hats.
0: There you go. It's better I do it.
1: Can we please make that into a ringtone? Thank you. Okay.
0: Oh, wow. I thought you'd come on, you know, and like be a big old sort of showstopper.
1: I know, but can I
0: bless
1: just say
0: him? I think you're like a party balloon that's partied out now, aren't you?
1: No. Look, I'm a little pooped, but can I just say a shout out to everyone doing the Melbourne Marathon this weekend? Being at the airport, literally everyone is dressed in their running gear.
0: I'm going to come from all over, Pete. Hopefully, you're there to welcome them once more.
1: Yes, I will be welcoming them from Sydney. Oh my lord, I'm so tired.
0: You're in Adelaide.
1: I'm in Adelaide. I'm half an hour behind, which is fantastic.
0: I think you're a little bit more than that behind, but we're not going to get into that now. It's more than 30 minutes, mate.
1: I'm so sorry.
0: It's a few chromosomes, but anyway.
1: To all of our listeners, everyone who got involved in just helping pass the Pete, it has to be a yearly event at some stage.
0: I think it has to be a yearly thing, definitely.
1: Yeah,
0: I'm absolutely thinking next year, Pete, to make this a bit more interesting, mm-hmm. we can play a game called Catch Me If You Can. Well, we all begin, you're with us in the studio, and then on a Monday we go, well, that's it now, Pete, we're flying to Sydney, you've got to get your own way there, and catch me if you can.
2: You've got to get there,
0: whatever means you can, by the next morning for the show. And then we're reunited, and then once more, I must fly on somewhere to the next home of the show. You've got 24 hours to get there in a week of Catch Me If You Can.
1: I love it. There's no need for me to have a real home anymore at all, really.
0: Now, obviously, Intern Pete has been our intern here. I'm now offering to you guys to be Australia's intern. If you would love to have Pete, you've heard him on the show, that professionalism, that rapid rapier wit, you know, everything's under control. Wouldn't you love that as your intern for the day? Who wouldn't? Do you know what I think the challenge is for Australia's intern? Pete, by the end of the year, I want you to be an intern for the day to see what it's like running the country as a prime minister.
2: Yeah. Oh.
0: I know you've got into Kirribilli House. You gave them bin stickers. Now can you give them yourself as an intern?
1: Yeah.
0: He's a busy guy. It must be a very busy job. Yeah. One would imagine. Yeah. One would hope so. As a prime minister. Then an extra set of hands.
2: Mm.
0: Actually, those hands start the nuclear countdown. Can't do any worse. That's your challenge by the end of the year, is to be an intern at Kirribilli House with the Prime Minister.
1: Sounds like a done deal for sure, guys.

0: All right, over the weekend. Oh, you don't, are you? All right, over the weekend with radio, it's always you keep the ball passing on. You know, yes, and it's the rule of improv rather than just stop. He's only said two things today in all 3 hours. Anyway, you listen to this thinking, I want some of that intern in my job, then you can have him starting next week. Email me over the weekend. Please have him. Christian, you have him for the rest of the year if you want. Don't even pay him.
1: We'll pay you.
0: Christian O'Connell.com.au. We need to go. Bye-bye.
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0: 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A rollover in Kilo Lodge at Melton Highway, just city bound before Sunshine Ave. Multiple lanes are closed off. Northcote has a crash on High Street. It's closed city bound between Clark Street and Union Street. Over on the Western Freeway, a crash outbound before Coburns Road. Mulgrave has reports of a crash at Springvale Road, heading northbound to Ferntree Gully Road. Otherwise, a slow run on the Monash Freeway, heading citybound from Belgrave Hallam Road, then from Wellington Road through to Warragul Road. For fast 24-hour hay fever allergy relief that's non-drowsy, try Telfast 180 milligrams. 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Now you're up to date with Melbourne's latest traffic.
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3: Morning, I'm Phoebe Humphrey. Another day and another car has been torched, this time in Hampton Park. Crews were called to Horizon Boulevard around 10 past four, where a vehicle had been firebombed in a driveway. Luckily, no one was injured. It's the 14th car destroyed by fire since Monday. A man's in custody after a high-speed chase across Melbourne's southeast overnight. It began in Chadstone and ended in Springvale, with the ute stolen from Paran, reaching speeds of up to 200 k's an hour. The Defence Industry Minister has stopped short of declaring his support to the Tax Office, which has announced a ban on credit card payments from the end of November. That's outraged small business, who claim it'll make things tough when cash flow's tight. Pat Conroy has told Nine they have to talk it through.
4: The ATO should be consulting properly, taking the time to get this right and managing the transition process.
3: The parents of Melbourne teen Bianca Jones, who died of methanol poisoning in Laos, have issued a warning to teens ahead of schoolies. Mark and Michelle Jones have teamed up with Drinkwise and returned to Bianca's former school, Mentone Girls Grammar, alongside Foreign Minister Penny Wong.
5: I prefer not to be here. I prefer not to have a story to tell. But we both think it's important that we help educate others.
3: Bianca was one of six people who died after drinking free spirits at a backpacker's in 2024. And another aftershock following the Leon Gatha earthquake. Dozens reported feeling the 2.5 magnitude tremor overnight.
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3: To Gold Sport now, and the Swans admit they were shocked to hear Nick Blakey was eyeing other clubs. It comes as North Melbourne has reportedly offered the Sydney defender an 8-year deal worth $12 million. Swans list manager Chris Keane telling the AFL website they were surprised.
6: It's actually not something we were made aware of outside of what's been reported online. But what I'd say is I think we do understand the current landscape in regards to players exploring opportunities and how that's probably shifted.
3: Blakey has also met with the Cats and Suns. Meantime, round 9 of the AFLW kicks off between the Bulldogs and Essendon at Witten Oval tonight, starting Pride Round. And Australia will wait until later today to name its starting side for tonight's first test against South Africa in Durban.
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3: Mostly sunny today, 26 the top, partly cloudy tomorrow, dropping down to 21. Sunday, similar, 24. Right now, it's 15 degrees. And life feels better with Gold. 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
8: Good morning, Melbourne. This is Higo. Where's my thank God it's Friday? Guys?
9: The tape's on the wrong side.
8: What?
9: Flip the tape over.
8: Oh, this is embarrassing.
10: What sort of operation are we running here?
8: Thank God it's Friday! Slight technical mess up there. Anyway, we've made it. It's Friday and the weekend starts now with another chance for you to get in the Gold Class Lounge to get stranded in Bali with Barnsley. We're waiting for his invitation. 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Did you grab the code word from the Christian O'Connell show this morning that would entitle you to an extra $2,000 should you win? Because if you didn't, you better start asking around. 7 nights at the Magnificent Intercontinental Hotel and 4 sunset gigs with our man Barnsley and so many more. 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

0: You could be standing on a beach in Bali watching Joe Camilleri do that song live. Wake up with the Christian O'Connell Show. Wind down with Jones and Amanda for the drive home. This is a non-stop at 9 on Gold. And Barnsley's invitation to get stranded in Bali is not too far away. I've got Blondie, one way or another, in 3.5 minutes. And it's a story that Deborah Harry had written for a while about a stalker, but she didn't have the music to it. That's until Nigel, their bass player, came in, and it all fell together quickly.
1: He came in with it, and we just started playing it live. It was a very automatic band kind of thing. The phrasing just fit right, so it just sort of happened in a flash. You know, it was just one of those things that came together really easily.
0: You'll hear it straight after a death.

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1: Hey, Janet, what's going on for your Friday? Is it good so far?
2: Yeah, of course it is. Moving to the radio all morning.
1: Oh, beautiful. Hey, yeah. Do you want to get stranded in Bali with Barnsley?
2: Oh, far out. I've never been to Bali. We've got a friend that's got a bar over there. We haven't seen him for about 10 years.
1: Oh.
2: So Barnsley, Ross Wilson, all of them would be fantastic. I can't even imagine it.
1: Well, let's see if we can get you reunited. I'm putting you in the Gold Class Lounge to get stranded in Bali.
2: Wow, unreal. That's to see Barnsley and all them in Bali would just be magnificent.
1: I know. The whole sentence just doesn't make sense, does it?
2: Oh, yeah. Yeah, I couldn't imagine it. Wow, thanks so much.
1: Hey, no worries. Janet, did you happen to grab the code word from the Christian O'Connell show?
2: Yep, absolutely.
1: Okay. I'll play some music here so no one else can hear it. What's the code word, please? Exactly right.
2: Yeah.
1: Now, Janet, you could pick up an extra $2,000 if you win.
2: Yeah, that'd be unreal. Wow, that's a lot of drinks over there, isn't it?
1: It sure is. You, man, especially for you and three friends, I wish you the very best of luck at getting stranded in Bali with Barnsley at the Intercontinental Hotel.
2: Oh, thanks so much for answering the phone. I've been trying so many times. Thank you.
1: Gold's Stranded in Bali, thanks to Music in Paradise, the most exclusive and intimate music experience in the world. 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
2: 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Crews attending a crash on the Monash Citybound just before Wellington Road. The left-hand lane closed. Speeds down to 40, of course, and delays pushing back past Stud Road. Give it a miss. Take the Prince's Highway as your alternative. Crews remain in Northcote following an early collision. High Street closed. Citybound between Clark and Union Street. 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
5: Morning, I'm Phoebe Humphrey. Melbourne's firebombings have spread to Hampton Park with a car going up in flames in a Horizon Boulevard driveway this morning. It's the 14th car fire since Monday. A Roxburgh Park man is in hospital after a deadly crash in the state's southwest. The 39-year-old was driving a truck that hit a motorbike at Purram Beach just after 5 last night. Two off-duty nurses performed CPR on the 61-year-old female rider, but she sadly died at the scene. Victoria's public hospital doctors have rejected Spring Street's latest pay deal, paving the way for more industrial action during the election campaign. Their union's demanding a 30% pay bump over the next 4 years, along with better conditions to prevent stress and burnout. The Deputy Liberal Leader claims the ATO's impending ban on accepting credit card payments will push some businesses over the edge. Jane Hume has told Seven it's hypocritical to stop businesses charging a card surcharge if the tax office won't accept credit at all.
6: They're expecting some businesses to absorb the increased cost of credit cards, but they're telling the ATO that they can do something different. The inconsistency and the hypocrisy abounds.
5: The changes are set to come into effect from November 30. And Andrew Mountbatten-Windsor has won a court battle after police in the UK conceded the warrants used to search his homes back in February were granted incorrectly. However, the King's brother, who denies any wrongdoing, remains under investigation for alleged misconduct involving Jeffrey Epstein during his time as Trade Commissioner.
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5: Checking Gold Sport, the race for Swan Nick Blakey continues on day 5 of the trade period. It comes as he has reportedly been offered an 8-year deal from North Melbourne, the club his dad John played 224 games for. The Saints have been issued a grim warning following Rowan Marshall's exit, the ruck officially joining the Cats after a failed attempt last year. Former Hawk Ben Dixon telling Fox Footy St Kilda is at risk of becoming a footy cemetery.
8: Where does it leave the Saints? Because last year they had such a big off-season bringing in TDK, Jack Sylvain, and they spent a lot of money. It's not aligning great for the Saints if you're sitting back right now because Naz out of contract next year, Ross is out of contract.
5: Mm. And Cooper Connolly has been put in quarantine ahead of the first test against South Africa. Starting tonight, the Aussies are yet to lock in a squad in Durban.
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5: Mostly sunny today, 26 the top, partly cloudy tomorrow, 21. Right now it's 19 degrees and life feels better with Gold. 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
0: Yeah, g'day Melbourne. This is Higo and thank God it's Friday! Oh, I want to slide across the bonnet and right into the weekend. Do you want to win a trip to Bali? Get stranded with Barnsley for 7 nights at the Intercontinental Hotel? What a ridiculous question, Higo. Yes, I do. Why am I talking to myself? I'm talking to you. Right, we are waiting to hear from Barnsley. a little invite that he does. And when you hear it, you

call us on 13 55 22. Give me the code word and I'll make sure you get an extra $2,000 for your trip. That's about 24.5 million rupiah. You're there for 7 days. Divvy that up between you and three friends. You are having the most incredible time with your toes in the sand, drink in hand, Barnsley, Joe Camilleri, Ross Wilson, Mahalia Barnes. This is the stuff that dreams are made of. Get ready to get started.

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0: 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Wind down with Jonesy and Amanda for the drive home on Gold. One of my favourite things about Pink is that everything she writes comes from a personal space.
1: Thanksgiving of 1995, I was at a rave and I overdosed. I was on, oh boy, ecstasy, angel dust, crystal, all kinds of things. And then I was out. Done. Too much.
0: She got rid of that self-destructive part of her life, turned it into inspiration for the song you're going to hear straight after Billy Joel here on Gold.

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0: Wake up with the Christian O'Connell Show and wind down with Jones and Amanda for the drive home on Gold. Hello.
1: G'day, how you going?
0: Good, thanks.
1: That's good. I don't know when you're supposed to call.
0: Stranded in Bali with Barnsley. Yeah. Well, we've got to wait for his invitation, and that could happen in the next 5.5 minutes from now. Who knows?
1: Legend. Thanks, mate.
0: Look, I'm not saying it will happen in 5.5 minutes from now, but it could. No reason why, you know, just start throwing heaps of invites out there. I mean, anything is possible.
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